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3: So when me I say they not no number, give me a number, make me call them then now.
2: No, of course they got number. 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That's a Jerry. And then if you want to tailoring alteration or posteriness, you know, call Rolly. Yes, 646-538-2734. 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Your head are going to look decent, then gone.

0: 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Anderson, Sister Tanique Granston, Shakira Williams, Minister Barrington Reed, and Minister Garth Wilson outside of Maryland, to be held at the Bronxville International Church of God, located at 3232 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

0: Minister Patrick Tyson from the Gospel Showcase Radio NYC presents his 35-year anniversary radio gospel concert on Saturday, August 15th, 2026. 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To be held at the Bronxville International Church of God, located at 3232 Lurton Avenue in the Bronx. 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Your MCs for the evening will be yours truly, Minister Patrick Tyson and Lady D. Doors open at 5 p.m. showtime, 6 p.m. sharp. 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

0: Minister Patrick Tyson from the Gospel Showcase Radio NYC presents his 35-year anniversary radio gospel concert on Saturday, August 15th, 2026. 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

0: 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That's 1305 East Gunny Road, Inner Bronx. 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
1: So when me I say they nah no number, give me a number, make me call them then now.
0: No, of course they got number. You can call Jerry, he my manager and my friend. 646-234-8856. That's a Jerry. And then if you want to tailoring alteration or posteriness, you know, call Rolly. Yes, 646-538-2734. When we say Razor Express, then bad, then turn up. Your head are going to look decent, then gone.

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Morning Praise with Minister Sutton, every Saturday morning at 5 a.m. It's 2 hours of praise and worship in the Word. 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
1: Oh, yes.
0: But I know God can fix it. Hallelujah. If you're
2: 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Anderson, Sister Tanique Granston, Shakira Williams, Minister Barrington Reed, and Minister Gart Wilson outside of Maryland, to be held at the Bronxville International Church of God, located at 3232 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

0: Minister Patrick Tyson from the Gospel Showcase Radio NYC presents his 35-year anniversary radio gospel concert on Saturday, August 15th, 2026. 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

0: 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That's 1305 East Gunny Road in a Bronx. 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
1: So when me I say they not no number, give me a number, make me call them then now.
0: Of course they got number. You can call Jerry, he my manager and my friend. 646-234-8856. That's a Jerry. And then if you want to tailoring alteration or poster in this, you know, call Rolly. Yes, 646-538-2734. When we say Razor Express, them

0: Minister Patrick Tyson from the Gospel Showcase Radio NYC presents his 35-year anniversary radio gospel concert on Saturday, August 15th, 2026. 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

0: got them there. 1305 East Gun Hill Road in a Bronx. That's 1305 East Gun Hill Road in a Bronx. 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
1: So when me I say they're not no number, give me a number, make me call them then now.
0: Of course they got number. You can call Jerry, he my manager and my friend. 646-234-8856. That's a Jerry. And then if you want to tailoring alteration or posteriness, you know, call Rolly. Yes, 646-538-2734. When we say Razor Express, then bad, then turn up. Your head are going to look decent, then gone.

Minister Patrick Tyson from the Gospel Showcase Radio NYC presents his 35-year anniversary radio gospel concert on Saturday, August 15th, 2026. 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To be held at the Bronxville International Church of God, located at 3232 Lurton Avenue in the Bronx. 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

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Anderson, Sister Tanique Granston, Shakira Williams, Minister Barrington Reed, and Minister Gart Wilson outside of Maryland, to be held at the Bronxville International Church of God, located at 3232 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
3: Japan, yeah. 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

0: So we spot them there. 1305, he's Gunny Road in a Bronx. That's 1305, he's Gunny Road in a Bronx. 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
1: So when me, I said, they're not no number. Give me a number, make me call them then now.
0: No, of course, they got number. You can call Jerry, he my manager and my friend. 646-234-8856. That's a Jerry. And then if you want to tailoring alteration or posteriness, you know, call Rolly. Yes, 646-538-2734. When we say Razor Express, them bad, then turn up. Your head are going to look beast and then gone.
2: There's that other voice that comes and he whispers, you should be further. You know better, right? God is probably disappointed with you for that mistake, for those mistakes. And that's why the second truth is matters, right? Your past does not qualify you. There is no condemnation for those who are in Christ Jesus. None. Absolutely none. Not reduced condemnation, not delayed condemnation, not even occasional condemnation. None. Some of you listen and have allowed old seasons to define your present identity. A failed marriage, a financial mistakes, a private struggle, a season where you walked away from God. But failure is an event. It is not your name. Your name here is chosen. God does not relate to you based on your worst moments. He relates to you based on Christ's finished work in you. And when you understand that, you will realize that you are chosen.

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0: is Essia from London. I just wanted to say big up to Pastor Martin. I hope and pray that God gives him long life, good health. He's an amazing person.
1: New York and everyone in the tri-state.

Good morning. Pleasant. Good morning. Good morning. What an invitation this is on a morning such as this, right? Join me at the altar. What an invitation to come to join me to pray and to seek the face of the Lord, to just take some time to trust in His holy word and just to know that God is, right? Whoever comes to Him must believe that He is and that He is a rewarder of those who diligently seek Him, right? Not those who just tap into Him when they find themselves in trouble, you know? But those who diligently seek the face of the Lord, which means that you take time, you know, you understand that, wow, it's may not happen same time, same day, but you continue to pursue, you continue to spend time, you continue, yeah, to press your way into the presence of the Lord. Those who diligently inquire after Him, then God is that God who hears and He answers prayers. Good morning. Morning time to you, New York. Good morning, New Jersey. Good morning. Morning, Connecticut. Morning, Massachusetts. Good morning, Atlanta. Good morning, Philadelphia. Good morning. Good morning, guys. Good morning, Florida. A good morning, Canada. Good morning, Jamaica. Good morning, Antigua. Morning time right across the Eastern Caribbean, Windward, Leeward Islands. A morning to Uno. Good morning, guys. It's good to be awake, waking up. And I am grateful. What a night. What a day yesterday afternoon. And what a night it was for so many, in so many different ways. But I say, wow, thanks be to God, who give to us the victory through our Lord and our Savior Jesus Christ. Pleasant morning time to all of Uno, and I'm grateful. To God be the glory, we say, right? Yeah, man, of course, the glory belongs to Him, and the honor belongs to Him, and the praises belongs to God. Everybody can give God a praise. No matter who you are, you go to church, yes or no, you believe, yes or no. Yeah, you can say, thank you, God, you know, or thank you, Lord. It certainly isn't going to hurt if you say, thank you, Lord, because, you know, it's a good thing, the word said, to give thanks to God. And so this morning, it is wonderful. I feel wonderful. I feel great, yeah. I really feel the presence of the Lord over my life. Waking up and saying, thanks God for being on the wake-up list, you know. And I look unto Him to direct my steps throughout the day. So welcome, welcome, welcome family. Welcome to you and you. Welcome on the roadways, the walkways, the parkways, the driveway, the highways, maybe at your gateway, right? Good morning time. Good morning. Good morning. I am thankful and want to welcome you to another day's journey right here, my friends, here on Z Life Radio and all of our affiliated stations this morning. We are grateful that you have come to join us, all our listeners on the CJ Gospel Radio, all our listeners on Future FM 98.9, and all the affiliated stations. We say pleasant morning and hope you had a great night. Hope you knew that God watched over you all night. Yeah, He was there. He was that unseen, all-seeing eyes that just watched over me. And that's my testimony. All right. And wow, I'm thankful. Looking forward to just walking with you this morning, all the way up to 9 o'clock. Right. I'm looking forward to that and hoping that I will hear from you this morning. You know, throughout the day, we'll be able to walk and talk and to share our testimonies.
Yeah, to testify. That means, you know, talking to each other, telling each other our stories so that we can help each other along the way. It still remains true, ladies and gentlemen, that if I could help somebody as I pass along, then my living shall not be in vain. If I could help somebody as I pass along, my life would not be in vain. So I'm grateful this morning, yeah, so that we can testify and help somebody. Your one word of testimony, of just sharing, calling in and saying, hey, Pastor Martin, I give thanks to God, right? Mm-hmm. We'll help somebody else around the world. So good morning. Good morning to you, cab drivers, van drivers, bus drivers. Good morning, car drivers. Good morning. It's wonderful. And wherever you are, on the bus, on the trains, and you're making your way out, you're rushing off to work, I'm happy to be keeping you company and just knowing that, you know, we are builders. We build each other as we make our way. That's what happens. And I am grateful for that. Maybe you are looking forward to clock out at 7 o'clock. What a wonderful pleasure to be keeping you company. Or maybe you are rushing out to work this morning. I am happy to be keeping you company along the way, right? When you get to the parking lot, you stay for a little bit and keep tuned in to the broadcast, right? There may be a word for you to keep you throughout the day. It is indeed a blessing, and I'm looking forward for prayers as we trust the Lord together, right? So hang with me, Pastor Owen Z. Martin, pastor of Life Worship Center, Church of God of Prophecy, here in the Bronx. Good morning, and good morning.

0: sing it one more time.
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0: Shh, Jesus.
2: You can bring all your needs, of course, and we can lay them down at the altar of sacrifice. We are grateful this morning.
3: 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At the altar.

0: We are truly people on the move, right? This is a spirit-filled, spirit-driven church, right? And we are on the move, finding ourselves, ladies and gentlemen, finding our strength at the altar and allow the Lord to supply all of our needs according to His riches and glory by Christ Jesus.
1: Thank you, Jesus.
2: Oh, Jesus.
1: All you have to do is humble yourself right now.

I want to thank God for all my prayer warriors, even right now, as we get ourselves ready. Good morning to all of my wonderful, powerful prayer warriors spending time with me, you know, in the mornings to pray, because we still believe that one of us has the power to chase 1,000. Yeah, man. And two of us can do even more, as we can chase and put 10,000 to flight. So imagine my prayer warriors in the Bronx and Westchester, in Queens, in Brooklyn, in Manhattan, Staten Island. Imagine all of my prayer warriors, you know, coming together in faith, right? And believing God for wisdom and giving God thanks for miracles and opening our mouths for and the releasing the prophetic out there. Yeah, imagine such power, my brothers and sisters, because these are gifts that do build the body of Christ. I'm grateful this morning. Thanks be unto God. Yeah, for you out there who prays along with me and trust the Lord together. We are getting ready for prayers. And so as we prepare our hearts, ladies and gentlemen, we look unto God, who is able to do exceeding abundantly above all that we are able to ask or even think. And the word reminds us that it is according to the power that worketh within us. So we want the Lord to ignite the power that is within all of us. Yemen, you have the power. I have the power. We have the power in the name of Jesus. And though Satan rages, demons and devils rages, we will not be defeated, because we have the power in the worthy and awesome name of Jesus Christ. Good morning to you. Good morning. Good and pleasant morning. Wake up. Wake up. Wake up. We pray together. Father, oh God, we are grateful this morning. We want to thank you, oh God, for

you have been our help. And because you have been our help, we rejoice in the shadows of thy wings. We praise you, O God, from whom all of our blessings flow. We praise you above all creatures here and below. We praise you above the heavenly host. We give praise to you, the Father, the Son, and to the Holy Ghost. We are grateful this morning that we can run to you. Here we are in your presence, lifting our hands, O God, in worship and in honor to you. There is nobody else like you in all the world. And so we praise you, O God, and thank you this morning for waking us up. To you be the glory. Hallelujah. And the honor. Thank you for sparing our lives to see this new day, a day that you have made. We are rejoicing. We have made up our minds, amen, to rejoice. We are giving you thanks. We have made up our minds, O God, to honor you for all that you have done. And even things that we have asked and prayed for, and we haven't seen it yet. But we are giving you thanks, O God, for all of that, for all of those things. Just knowing that your mighty power is able to break every chain, every bondage, to uproot every stronghold, O God. Your power, amen, hallelujah, amen. Your power is able to ignite within us a fire, my God, so that chains will be broken. So we look to you. We have come in with boldness, amen, approaching the throne of grace so that we may obtain mercy and find grace to help us in times of need. This is the hour of need, O God. Amen. And we are running unto you. We have come to lay ourselves in worship and in honor to you, O God. We have come, hallelujah, into thy presence, not because we have done anything so good, but because, O God, because of who you are. We have come because you have opened the doors for us, and you said, as many that comes to you, O God, you will receive us, you will embrace us. So here we are with confidence this morning, knowing that you are hearing our prayers as we cry unto you, author and finisher and developer of our faith. O God, we thank you. We submit ourselves this morning on the altar. Yes, we yield ourselves completely into thine hands so that you may mold us and fashion us and make us, O God, into that vessel that you so desire. We yield ourselves to your will and to your way this morning as we ask of you to have thine own way, Lord. You are the potter. We are the clay. Mold us, fashion us, make us after your will. O God, let your purposes be fulfilled within us as we lift our hearts to you, O God, our help in ages past and our hope for years to come, our shelter from the stormy blast and our eternal hope. I pray this morning, O God, for everyone under the sound and the reach of my voice, I pray your Holy Spirit, hallelujah, taking control over every situation. Thanks for waking us up. Thanks, O God, for strength. Thank for your healing hands. Thanks, O God, amen, for your presence all night long watching over us. We bless your name this morning, for there is no one else like unto you who ever loved and ever cared the way you do. Father God, we stretch our hands this morning to you. No other help we know. If you should ever, amen, withdraw yourself from us, we have nowhere, no one else to turn to. And so we have come to you, God. We embrace your mercies that you have given to us, the new mercies that you have released over us this morning. We embrace it, O God, that the compassion that you show towards us, we embrace that this morning, and we honor you. Bless abundantly. Glorify your name in us and through us. Go before us, we pray this morning. O God, shine the light of your glory, amen, all around us by day and by night. Jesus, light of the world, we submit ourselves. O God, all the glory and all the honor to you today. We stand in thy presence.
And we thank you. Thank you for your hands upon us, for healing us, oh God, for, amen, for raising us up, for lifting us up to our high places. Thank you for walking through the valleys with us, oh God, our help, and we rejoice in you, our help, and we thank you, oh God. We pray this morning, asking that you will remember our children. We cry out for them today. Oh God, during this time of vacation, home from on a long vacation, oh God, we ask that you will surround them, you'll protect them. So many things, amen, is happening in our community and around us, about us. But we ask that you will be that fence and hedge around about your children, oh God, and our children, that you will protect them, shield them from every harm and from every danger. Oh God, we thank you for a place at the altar this morning where we can cry unto you. Mothers are crying, oh God. Grandmothers are crying. Fathers are crying. Grandfathers are crying out this morning. Aunts and uncles and cousins are crying out this morning. Oh God, our help is in your name. And so we entrust it all entirely to you, God, and praise you for what you have already done and for all that you are about to do. We thank you, oh God. Save us, we pray, and we shall be saved. Heal us, oh God, and we shall be healed. I pray for the cab drivers. I pray for the van drivers. I pray this morning, oh God, for the bus drivers. I pray over them this day. Oh God, let your hands rest upon them. Keep them safe throughout the day as they go to and fro doing their work. God, we adore you and praise you. Remember those owners, entrepreneurs of God, amen, restaurant businesses, and we pray that you will remember them. Today we pray and thank you and entrust all into your hands for multiplication. Many, oh God, are experiencing hardships, but still going at it, still working and still believing you. I pray that you will bless them, oh God. We pray for Sheffy too and the staff, that you will bless them. We pray for Soji at Cooler Runnings and the staff. Bless them, oh God. Bless them over at Royal Caribbean. We are asking you that, God, you will multiply today. Intervene, amen, and let them flourish, we pray. You said the righteous will flourish like the palm tree. Lord, we praise you. Hallelujah, and thank you today for all that you have done, and we expect great things. Jesus, Savior, pilot us this morning. We yield all things into your care. In the name of Jesus Christ, your Son, we give you praise.

Whatever the conditions may be this morning, God is able, right? God is able to do exceeding abundantly above all that we are able to ask or even think. And the word said it's according to the power, you know, that worketh within us. There is a power on the inside.

inside of all of us. Some maybe dormant, some alive and kicking. But there's a power in all of us, you know. It's a secret place. It's a secret weapon that dwells within all of us. And, wow, I just want the Lord to ignite that power within us so that you and I could get up out of that grave, get up out of that place of dormancy, get up out of that situation where you may have become so docile. You know, we want the Lord, amen, to ignite the power within us. We are a strong people. We are a strong community. We are strong churches, you know. Yeah, we are strong people of God. And we want the Lord to just do what He alone can do within our hearts, right? To ignite the power. Somebody will get up and begin to move forward and to know that God works. God is at work. God is certainly at work. Good morning to Uno. Good morning, guys. Good morning. Sweet. Morning going out to my cousin Donette Thomas. Good morning to you. And good morning to you, my sister Shireen. Shireen Robinson, a pleasant morning. Your brokenness he will meet. Nurse Carlene, good morning to you. All the way in Jamaica.

0: sing it one more time.
1: At the altar,
0: you can tell.
1: You can tell.
0: Shh, Jesus.

0: So amazing. So amazing. Someone just needs to appreciate the wonder of who God is, right? It's truly amazing this morning. Great joy.
1: Thank you, Jesus.
2: Oh, Jesus.
1: All you have to do is humble yourself right now.
0: Ooh. On the roadways, wherever you are, it is wonderful, ladies and gentlemen. And we want to trust the Lord, right, to help us in rising up. I tell you that we are a spirit-driven people, a spirit-driven church. Yeah. Who understand, according to Zechariah 4 and verse 6, that as we move, as we trust the Lord for so many things, as we try to touch the world, my friends, with the hand of God, whatsoever we do, it is not by might nor by power, but by my spirit, saith the Lord of hosts. That's what God has declared to and through his prophet, right? Not by might nor by power, but by my spirit, saith the Lord. And so this morning we seek to be driven, right? We seek to be a spirit-driven people, driven by the Holy Spirit, to be that church, my friend, that has never intended to function merely as just religious organizations. We have power in the name of Jesus. We have the power in the name of the Lord. This is the body, as you and I, as the body of Christ, you know, born by the blood of Jesus Christ and empowered through the Pentecostal power, empowered by the Holy Spirit, commissioned we are to continue the ministry of Jesus Christ in the earth, according to Acts chapter 2. Yeah, man, we are a spirit-driven church, and we, as a people driven by the Lord, do not depend on just human ability. We do have people out there who are brilliant, you know, brilliant men and women walk our streets, in our homes, goes to our churches and all that. But we do not depend on human ability or programs or personalities, you know. So many personalities out there. We do not depend on traditions either, right? But on the leadership, the power, and the presence of the Holy Spirit. What we need is the power of God manifest, right? We need to testify and share God's power, amen, to everybody that we meet. Sometimes everybody steps out of a closet and they are talking about who they are and what they do and what they want to do, right? But the church, many of times, that's you and me, you know, that goes to church, you and me that testify that we are born again. We are silent, you know. Today, many churches are just activity driven. We have activities and we have activities and we do have activities, you know. Many churches are also tradition driven, personality driven. People go to church because it's that pastor who passed over there, right? Or that pastor who is coming to preach there. They may not have gone to their own home church for months, but they hear that a preacher is coming to town. And mind you, nothing against the preacher, but, you know, the people who are driven by personalities, yeah, it's not a good thing that you just go because it's that preacher over there. When you haven't gone to your church and support your pastor for months, you haven't gone there, and yet you're driven by personalities. Wow, that's not a good thing, you know, because people fail. People do. People fail, right? Some people, it's culture driven, and but God desires, my friend, that we as people be driven by his Holy Spirit. We are carried by the power of the Holy Spirit. We become sensitive. Yeah, you say, Pastor Martin, then what is a spirit-driven church? A spirit-driven church, if I could answer it in a little way, is a congregation that continually seeks the direction and the empowerment and the guidance of the Holy Spirit in every aspect of its life and ministry, meaning that we take time to pray, you know. Yeah, man, we seek the Lord while he may be found and call upon him while he is near, and the word said, let the wicked forsake his ways, and the unrighteous man his thoughts, and let him return to God, who will abundantly pardon. The Spirit-driven church seeks the direction of the Holy Spirit. Yeah, seek empowerment and guidance from the Lord in every aspect of life and ministry, meaning that we will also take some time for prayer and fasting, ladies and gentlemen, and encouraging each other. We do our everything to remove that spirit of disunity, you know. Yeah, we try to build each other. That's who we are. We are builders. And so that church that seeks the Lord, the people who know their God, will be strong and will do exploits. I am just encouraging us this morning to be that people, right? If you are a child of God, you testify, you go to your church, that's cool. We're not talking about names right here now. We're talking about a people who are called out by God, right? The church, that's you and me. It's not the building. Must seek the face and the direction of God. We are brilliant, but our human capabilities unable to do anything when it comes down to church. No flesh shall glory in the presence and the power of God. The Lord Jesus Christ promised his presence going with us. He said, when the Spirit of truth is come, he will guide you into all truth. When the Holy Spirit comes upon us, because brothers and sisters, the Holy Spirit is not merely an influence, you know, but he is the divine person who leads the church of our Lord Jesus Christ. That's who the Holy Spirit is. And we must seek the face of the Lord. We must seek to be Christ-centered as the people of God. In other words, when people look at us, they must see the light shining. Jesus said that we are lights. You and I, we are the light of the world, and we must shine even in the darkness. We must pierce the darkness. A spirit-driven, Christ-centered church. The Lord has called us out, the body of Christ, to do so. Can you imagine if just around the Bronx, or just around Brooklyn, or just around Queens, or just around Long Island, any one of the boroughs, my friend, just around Westchester. Can you imagine if the people come together and say, we're going to call a time of prayer, we're going to call a time of fasting as a people, because of the many things that's going on in our communities, right? And especially during the summertime, there's so much activities on the streets. So much of our young men and our young women are just caught up, and sometimes caught away, taken away to jail, dies because of the violence in the street. Can you imagine if the body of Christ, you know, the church, that's all of you, you who go to that church, the other one over that church, me who go to my church, and all that, right? If all of us could just pull our efforts and our resources together and say, let us be one in just going out and be that church-driven, that Christ-centered church, so people can see the light and the glory of God in us. This is not just reserved for some people, but if you are a child of God, it is for you. Sometimes we believe that it is just for some people, you know. Some people, those some people may be the people who seek the Lord with all of their hearts. And so there is manifestations of the power of God in their lives. That is reserved for all of us. We must seek the face of the Lord, body of Christ. We must cry out to God and look at him as he works in our lives. The world is waiting this morning on us, yeah, to be that Christ-centered set of people. We are not focusing on personalities. No, we are not and should not be focusing on programs, but on the Lord Jesus Christ, who is the answer. He is the only answer for the world today, not any personalities. God uses people and as vessels to carry his word. But when that's finished, then we must know that it is all about the Lord Jesus Christ. He's the one, ladies and gentlemen. So we're not looking at personalities. People want to big up themselves at times, you know, that they are this and that in church. But no, you and I, without Christ, we're absolutely nothing. So we don't focus in. If we don't focus on people, personalities, our programs, but we turn our eyes upon Jesus and we look full in his wonderful face, knowing that the things of this world will grow strangely dim in the light of his glory and his grace. I want to encourage the body of Christ this morning, yeah, to be spirit-driven, Holy Spirit-driven. Yes, so that we can shake the Bronx and Brooklyn and Queens and shake our community, yeah, with the light of the glory of Jesus Christ. Oh, the glory of Jesus, we sing many times. It's shining brighter and brighter the closer I get. The closer we get, the more we see the glory of the soon coming King, right? But how do we become that spirit-driven people or that spirit-driven church? A spirit-driven church, brothers and sisters, is guided by the Word of God. The Word of God. That means that you and I will have to spend some time and read the Word of God. This is where I really, really feel, and this is my own opinion, I could be wrong, but this is where I really feel that the people of God, the church, we're not reading the Word of God. Yeah, man, we don't take time. We don't spend time in the Word. And if you and I are not guided by the Word, then we're going to be guided by the flesh. If you're not guided by the Spirit, then we're going to be guided by the flesh, and the flesh will lead us to destruction. It is the Spirit that giveth life. Jesus said that, right? It is the Spirit that gives life. And so I pray and entrust us all into the hand of the Lord, you know, because we need to be a spirit, a word church, a church, a people guided by the Word of God. So it means that you and I will take time to read the Word of God. You don't have to know everything, because nobody knows everything when it comes down to the Word. But you take time and read the Word, man. I want to challenge every Christian out there this morning, under the sound, under the reach of my voice, to take some time and read the Word of God. You've got to do so. If you do that, you'll find that your life will be changed, empowered. Yeah, spirit-filled people love the Word of God. Yeah, and so they take time to read it. They take time to do so. But I pray this morning, brothers and sisters, for all of us, right? And trust that as we go forward, we may be that people that carry the light of his glory. A church cannot claim to be spirit-led when we are neglecting the truth of God's Word. It is my prayer that we become that praying church, that church that seek the face of the Lord. Yeah, before making any decisions. If you read the scriptures, it's there, you know. You'll see that the people, ancient times, in the early church, before they made any decisions, then they seek the face of the Lord. They cry out to God. Yeah, they did. They were all filled with the Spirit of God. Prayer is the atmosphere, someone said, in which the Spirit moves. And so I ask that you and I take moments to pray. Pray one for the other. The scriptures tells us that we might be healed. There is healing in the Word. He sent his Word and he healed us. You know, many times the things that is taking over our mind, if you and I take time to read the Word of God, then the Lord will keep us in perfect peace. Morning, my sister Virgilie. Good morning. How are you? Take some time to read the Word of God. If you do that, then a lot of things that crowd or cloud our minds will find that those things will be dispelled because of the power of the Word. When you read the Word, when you pray and seek the face, when you and I create that atmosphere, Yeah. Then we'll find that our minds will be at peace. Peace. Peace because of the word. That's what the word does. I want to invite you and you and you this morning, wherever you are, take time, ladies and gentlemen, brothers and sisters, to read the word of God. It's important. Take some time for yourself. I know we get caught away in a lot of things as a people. We get distracted with a lot of things. But take the word and read it and pray and seek the face of the Lord, because we want to be a spirit-driven church, right? Empowered for witness, a church that will testify about the goodness of the Lord. You will receive power, the Lord Jesus said, when the Holy Spirit is come. And so the power enables us to evangelize, you know, to disciple, to serve, and to proclaim boldly what God has done in our lives. As the people of God, we've got to share what the Lord has done in us, through us, and for us. Testify. It is very important, right? There, my friend, it is important. With the Spirit of God, there is authority. Jesus said that I give you power. That's what he said. I give you power. Power to tread upon serpents and on scorpions and over all the powers of the enemy. And he said, nothing shall by any means hurt you. That power does not just come and cannot be generated by the flesh. It comes by the word and the Spirit of God. You've got to read the word and seek the Holy Spirit in your life. It's so very important. Yeah, it doesn't just happen, my friends, if you really want to be a person, yeah, that is empowered. A lot of people are afraid to share Christ because they don't read the word. You have never testified about Christ and his work in your life. And so you get to a place where you are afraid. You get to a place where you can't speak of what Christ because they don't read the word. You have never testified about Christ and his work in your life. And

and show love to each other when there is joy, my friends, and peace in our lives and long suffering, gentleness when we learn how to forgive people. Yes, we know that there is, that's evidence of the fruit that that's bearing in our lives because of the power of the Holy Spirit. Jesus Christ, my friends, said that I give you power. Yes, not just to create activities here and there, but power. Church, oh, we need the help of the Lord. I'm grateful this morning to be here with you, and it is indeed a blessing. We need Jesus now more than ever. Finally, you know, a spirit-driven church walks in unity. We endeavor to keep the unity of the Spirit in the bond of peace, according to Ephesians 4 and verse 3. The Holy Spirit creates unity without demanding uniformity, right? That means He created in us. We come together and we work together to build our community, Yemen, to touch lives as the body of Christ, to manifest the power of Christ within us, not just to speak in tongues at church and to run around the people in church. No, it is the Holy Spirit creates unity. In other words, that we work together. We love one another. We don't just get along, you know, but we love each other. And we forgive each other, and we work with each other, and we build together a church united. Wow, you would be amazed at the impact that it will make in our community. I speak to all of us. Yes, I do. And I trust the Lord, right? I trust the Lord for all, for everyone out there this morning. Pastor Owen Z. Martin, that's me, and I am grateful. I am pastor of Life Worship Center, Church of God of Prophecy, Bronx, New York. Good morning. Morning time. Morning time to you. Good morning.

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3: Alric and Omasha, Canada. Good morning to Uno. Lord of mercy. It was so good meeting you guys, you know. What can I say? I really think that Virgilie and Omasha are sisters, you know. Yeah. I really feel so. But that's my feeling, my thoughts.

gonna be a great week if you ask me, and that's because I believe in miracles. I do believe, my friends, that God leads the way for all of us, and the week is gonna be an awesome week because you are awesome. It's going to be a powerful week because God has released power in your lives, right? He's activating it. He's igniting the power within all of us. If you will allow him to, then your week will be just wonderful. Yeah, you will sense a joy coming from somewhere and trying to put your finger in it. But if you are allowing the Lord to ignite it, then that's the Lord at work there in your life. The Lord always seeks to empower his people, right? So if it's something negative coming and something trying to discredit and to drag you down and to drag you back, that's not the Lord. No, my friend, the Lord seeks to empower, to lift up, to mend, to heal, and all those things. That's what God does. So I have no doubt that if you're feeling that and sensing that kind of joy coming your way, that it is all about the Lord. That's God who is doing it and not the enemy. The enemy will be attacking, you know, but we're not going to give them no credit at all. No credit to the enemy. No, we're not giving them no credit. So we're not going to dwell on no enemy this morning, right? We say he made a way, and it's good to know that the Lord is totally in charge of the affairs of man. Picks up whomsoever he will. Good morning.

just want to say good morning to you. So my phone lines are open. You can call me up and say good morning, Pastor Martin, because that's all I want to say this morning to you. Good morning. Who knows? A conversation may come up out of that. But yeah. All I want to say is good morning to you. 718-374-5999. All I want to say is good morning.

My sister Sherry Perry, good morning. Good morning. That's from me, not your ride or die, but from me, Pastor Owen Z. Morning time going out, ladies and gentlemen.

made way. Good morning, ladies and gentlemen. It is beautiful, right? If it sounds like I am excited, then I really, really, really, really am excited because exciting things coming up this week. And wow, we're looking forward to all of that. Things that is going to be taking place around town this week. And one of those things is, of course, the big birthday celebration, right? That's for my brother CJ. And that's going to be on this Sunday at the Eastwood Manor. Right up the road from where I am, not very, very far. So if you know where I am, you can find out where Eastwood Manor is. It's just up the road. Ladies and gentlemen, or you could call Brother CJ or Queen Bee, Dr. Ivy, and get all your information. Tickets are out, available, and you need to be there to celebrate. You know, someone who has done so much things for community, right, in empowering, helping, and doing what he does, huh? Yeah, that's Brother CJ. You need to be there this Sunday afternoon for the grand celebration. Ladies and gentlemen, I'm hoping to see you there, right? Hoping to see some faces in the place that, and to meet some people that I've never met before. I love people, I really do. And I want to meet you on Sunday. And I don't know if there is a dress code for Sunday, though. Somebody need to help me by telling me, you know, call me up. Somebody call me up. Let me know if there's a dress code, you know, or we just dress up and come. Please to call me up, 718-374-5999. Call me up. Sunday's activities, Sunday's birthday celebration. Is there a dress code? Is it all white, all red, all blue? Or we just go and be a part of the grand celebration? You need to let me know by calling me up, sending me a text or something so that I will know what to do, what to tell the people. I'll know what to wear also. Good morning. Morning time. This week is going to be awesome, and we're looking forward to it. Grateful.

0: making a way out of no way. That's what he has done, ladies and gentlemen. When we run into roadblocks, the Lord made a way for us. It's a good morning. Pleasant morning. Good morning. Good morning.
1: Pastor Martin, good morning.
0: Hey. How are you?
1: Very well. Even better talking to you.
0: You know, I was wondering if anybody was really listening, you know, because I'm here, and I gave out my phone number, and I gave out, and I made a SOS call, right? Okay, but here you are. You called me. Tell me what's going on. Is there a dress code for Sunday, or we just go dress up and go?
1: No dress code over here.
0: No dress code, no?
1: No. You just dress up and looking nice and happy and blessed for the Lord to come out and bless His Son and celebrate.
0: Okay.
1: You know, I'm fine with some church people. Morning. Some. When they don't want to come at event, I hear dress code and use it as excuse. But...
0: Why you don't beat up the people them like that? So
1: it's facts, Pastor Martin. It's facts.
0: Okay.
1: It's facts. I'm telling you, it's facts.
0: Mm-hmm.
1: And you say if we go our next event.
0: Yeah.
1: Our next event. Mm-hmm. Then they are all a hit. And when they see me, I excuses. We tell them keep it. Don't want
0: to
1: hear.
0: What make them go to the other events though?
1: I don't know, you know.
0: I know.
1: No, but it's always excuses. You know, I have a problem with people with lot of excuses. It irritates me.
0: Sometimes, what I tell my folks that, you know, we don't want to assume. Because you see, when we assume that it's an excuse, you know, then even the children around me at church will tell you that I said that 99.9% we might be just wrong if we make an assumption, you know. So I think you don't think people have the right to choose what they want to do?
1: No, they do. Mm-hmm. But if you're trying to skip over something,
0: mm-hmm.
1: when you see me, hi, hello, and keep it moving. I don't want to hear excuse, because those are excuses. Because every other event, me go, me see you.
0: Oh.
1: But when you come over mine, it's excuses. So keep it.
0: Okay.
1: I don't want to hear it.
0: So you think it's something why they're not coming over?
1: Yes.
0: Okay.
1: Yes. And it's always excuse. So just keep it, man. If you're coming, you're coming. If you don't,
0: I don't know.
1: You don't.
0: This is one
1: Pastor
0: moment.
1: Pastor Martin, may I talk from facts? You're a good pastor. You don't know the deep. You're going out the road. Yeah, so. We just are talking a code.
0: Okay.
1: Get up on a good vibe. You know, the early morning,
0: I'm just trying to draw the line, you know, between individuals. And sometimes it may be a genuine case of not being able to attend, you know. While, of course, on the other hand, it could be that some people just don't want to attend some things, you know. So we do give and take. That's what I'm trying to do. I'm trying to be like a Solomon in making the decision between, you know, the two mothers right there. So
1: I want your honest opinion.
0: Mm-hmm.
1: If you have an event and you invite me, and we say, all right, Pastor Martin, I will come. And you're looking at me. Then 2 months after you see what event, are you there and I'm there. And you invite me again and we not come. 3 months after another event, tell me if you're not going to feel some type of way. Yes, and now
0: I really think it will be time for a conversation, you know. If it's somebody I know,
1: if it's somebody I know,
0: seriously, if it's somebody I know, like I know you, and I invite you, and you say you're coming, and you don't come, I'll say, okay, one, and then the next one I invite you, and you still don't come. And I say, you know, the third one, you say that, well, I really wanted to come in a pastor man, but I had to work. They want me to come into work this morning. That's three. And so it's going to be time for us to have a conversation like, you know, what's wrong? Is something really wrong? Why is it you don't want to come over here? So I've never seen you over here. So every time I talk to you and you say you're coming, but at the last second, you just don't show up. For me, I think it's time for a conversation. I will
1: not. That's what I'm talking about.
0: Yeah, man. I'm not going to judge them. Anybody and say, because they don't like me, they're not coming over here. No, damn, man.
1: No, I'm not judging. I'm going at exactly what you are saying. You understand?
0: Right.
1: Exactly. And I totally agree, you know. Mm-hmm. And if it's time for a conversation, let's have a constructive, productive conversation.
0: Right.
1: But the thing I don't like is the excuses.
0: But
1: so just come to the point, mm-hmm, and let us dealt with whatever situation, or if there's an issue or something I did, just come to the point. But stop with the excuse, because you know, and I know,
0: but
1: that
0: it could
1: you did
0: be,
1: not want to come.
0: All I'm saying, Inadana, that it could be a genuine excuse, you know.
1: I mean, I'll say it again, Pastor Martin, you're the good pastor, right? I'm not going to be, so you know.
0: I am good this morning. I survived the storm yesterday. I was on the inside looking out at the storm,
1: man.
0: And I said, whoa, nobody should be out there in that kind of storm. You should be in your bed, you know, or nobody should be out there working at that time. You should be home.
1: Pastor Martin, for the past couple of days, the rain has been pouring.
0: It's good. I don't mind it, you know. It's very cloudy out there this morning too. And I'm saying, my goodness, it's summer, man. All summer we should have sunshine and, you know, sunshine and more sunshine. But we won't complain when we get the rain too. We certainly won't.
1: Love the rain.
0: It's beautiful.
1: But like you said, I feel it for those who in basements.
0: They get
1: them flood. Hello, Pastor Martin, me live in a one now. Me tell God and said, God, that two things me beg in America. Don't put me back in an attic or a basement.
0: So what did the landlord do when you got flooded out?
1: Well, the landlord was Ian's mom.
0: Oh.
1: So at the time, I took the basement,
0: mm-hmm,
1: because we

0: were all living in the attic, and then the little room where they give me. So me feel independent now to have the basement, but did not know that it would gonna be flood. I don't know nothing. Me just a start out and me happy fi a go a different entrance than them.
1: But the rain came.
0: Every time it flood Pastor Martin, every drain water, when the water drain out, every moko moko. I said, no man, this is a drench one. Me can't live in a them type of place.
1: So they didn't help you to clean out the place?
0: Well, they did, and every time they get somebody and they said, you know, it's not gonna happen, when the rain come again, it worse. So it just, and then when they get somebody again.
1: Who paid? You paid or they paid?
0: Me, out of my house. God didn't tell me, see, that's why I'm my dear and one dead left. Hello. That's why I didn't keep nothing, right? No. I said, that's why I hold on to me. I said, oh, I inherit. What's up, Martin?
1: Okay,
0: Dan. No, just a repeat. But Pastor Martin, you know, I'm not that type of girl, you know.
1: Mm-hmm.
0: I like to work and have my own.
1: Mm-hmm.
0: But like when you come to this country, you don't really have structured because you don't understand the foundation of the country that you're in right now. You're not stable yet. You understand? So you're in a shaky, rocky mood.
1: Okay.
0: So when you get a little space for yourself, you feel good.
1: Right.
0: But living with in-laws, some, is always tension. Mm-hmm. Because when they don't value their daughter or son, whoever they chose, there will never be peace if you look down on whoever your son or daughter choose. You know, it's always gonna be that resentment, even if they prove to be somebody good for their sons or daughter, they're always gonna have that resentment.
1: Why that happen though? You have an idea? Because is it that they don't want, they want to choose for their sons or their daughter, why they feel like, you know, they shouldn't like that person? Because it creates tension in the house, right? And when you have to go inside every evening, then you think somebody watching you through the window and saying, look at her, you know, and all that. Why is it though that, you know, they sometimes, it's not in every case, sometimes the gentleman's mother or relatives just don't like whom he chose. They want, is it that they want to choose for him or what? Is it our people
0: no.
1: just, or is it that people
0: no.
1: just confused? What's going
0: no.
1: on?
0: No. It has to do most of the time is the where the person grew up or how the person grew up.
1: Mm-hmm.
0: You understand? And if you are entering a family that goes to university and you were raised by somebody in a zinc room, to them, you don't have that value or class to be in a family that goes to university.
1: So they're looking,
0: looking down on me. So that was my situation because I was adopted. You understand? So
1: okay.
0: I was like the Cinderella. You know?
1: The shoes drop off. Yeah, that's why you have to be careful of those heels that you're wearing, you know, and might just drop off.
0: No, they're not drop off enough. Them structure, them strong, you know.
1: Okay.
0: You see, my growing up, I always have this belief that I'm going to be better than the way I was raised. And I will always choose to deal with people in a good way than the way I was treated. And that's why I am who I am. Because I don't like to inflict pain on someone because I know what it is like.
1: If you feel like you had to fight for what you really wanted?
0: Yeah, for me, know myself, me a fight, you know. Big man too. Take button and lick them in the knee and then drop.
1: I mean, not just
0: drop,
1: that kind of fight, you know. No.
0: No, what I'm saying, no, it's physically, mentally,
1: okay, right,
0: you
1: right,
0: know,
1: right, right.
0: To survive, I have to fight. Because if I don't put up this resistance, maybe me da have authentic me live all, but I don't know which part then. Because I am so.
1: So it built you then. It built you in a good way.
0: It makes me to be who I am. Mm-hmm. But growing up, it let me have a lot of anger. But being with Ian's family, you know, it teach me to be more independent and to strive to higher heights and to own what I want and to just keep going and, and going for my dreams, because I never like to depend on someone and I don't like to receive something that I did not build. Because even if you have this house, I used to hear, Donna, I'm not going to take it because it's not my style. I like my own style. So even if I'm in your house, I'm just here for a short time, you know. So don't tell me, oh, you know, you're here because you are. No, what?
1: Here's a question for you, though. A question for you. What if, you know, God forbid, but what if they should... they need a place to stay, they lose their house and everything, and they need a place to stay, and you have that place, would you put them up?
0: Well, the place where you and have and me rent it, furnish it, and when they come here, they and me say, you and the bed should have pop, you know. But at that time, you know, when you look back, you say, wow, life is a cycle. Because look, the bed they sleep on, and me pay. Me a receipt. No, can't show a receipt for this. What on a comfy TV on, I watch everything is me.
1: Wow.
0: But when we come, you say, oh, you can this, you can that. But one thing I have looked on, I will always remember that they gave me shelter.
1: Very good.
0: You know, so I always remember that one good and overlook all the bad. But I'm just saying, if you're here and you know you're stable at in a certain way and your son married somebody, show them that respect, you know. So tell them about no property or this or that. No, it's not everybody want people work where the people work. I'm not that type of person. I like my own. Pastor Martin, I will stay in a one room, they are happy, you know.
1: Of course, nothing is wrong with it.
0: Are you giving me a big, no, me no want it. Me want my own. Because one thing I don't like when somebody, oh, I feel me, oh, she here now. Oh, I mean, no, it drives me bananas.
1: Yeah.
0: So I always like my own.
1: So it's good to treat people really good. It's good to, you know, sow good seeds along your journey. Because, you know, they say, hey, you never know. And somewhere on the corner, something may just happen, and somebody needs some help. So it's always a good thing to help people to sow good seeds, so that you may reap good fruit later on. Because the seed you sow today, tomorrow, you know, it all depends on what you sow today. So it's a good little lesson for everybody that's listening this morning. You know what I love, Donna? When I talk to you, you are helping a million people out there who will not say anything, but they are looking into this situation. They're saying, hey, but I went through that too, you know, but hey, I know somebody who went through that too, and all that, you know. So it creates a ripple effect out there in the minds of people who know that they know somebody, or they themselves would have gone through similar circumstances along their journey, whether it's here or back in their homeland and so on. People go through stuff that you call in and you talk about, you know. So I always look forward to having a little conversation with you, because lots and lots of people get in some kind of help.
0: I see when somebody come at your house like them, because you see in an apartment, when you bust the door and you wonder, say, how will him work, you know, top of the line, everything, you know, and then walk in and say, man, and take pictures and send it everywhere. So, Mr. Wider, I circulate the apartment.
1: Because you help him to keep it nice, eh? Is that it?
0: The furniture them alone, Pastor Martin. High end.
1: Jesus.
0: They walk in an apartment, you're like, what? When the cable people them come, they say, no, one huge. No.

0: Well, this is a palace. But the brother live good, you know.
1: Yeah.
0: But spoil him, you know. Yeah, man, me spoil the brother. Them, man.
1: Do you
0: the
1: think he appreciates it? You think he appreciates it?
0: No.
1: He doesn't. But you keep on doing it.
0: Because, you see, he have good ways, you know. He's a good person, you know. Me can't go hungry if the brother upon this piece of dirt. You understand?
1: Mm-hmm.
0: But him not consistent. And him lay back. And like if I'm like, Ian, come and bring me. Oh, you go wait. Yeah. But me say, all right. Wait until you call me, boy. You want socks. You walk with your toe them. You see, you're very, very malicious. So, them look weird, but they're good people. But, you see, I want to know that he's living good and he drive and he comfy.
1: Mm-hmm.
0: You know, because, I mean, he's structured, but he has to have somebody like myself to guide him.
1: Mm-hmm.
0: If he's not that really the type of really good with finance and to detail and make sure
1: and you
0: everything.
1: Still reach back and you help him to put things together and all that. Wow,
0: yeah,
1: man, you have a great heart.
0: Good
1: yeah, man, you have a good heart. The Lord will always
0: and
1: be
0: I'm
1: blessing.
0: Listening, you know. Thank you.
1: So
0: thank you. I will call back. Thank you.

0: a pleasant morning. Good morning.
1: Good morning to you, Bishop Odin.
0: Good morning. How are you?
1: I am doing good, sir.
0: You are? Good morning. Good morning. Let me start over again. How are you? And where are you?
1: I am on the rock.
0: You are on the rock. I'm standing on the solid rock. Mm-mm. And I know the power that you've got. Right. You're on the rock. Morning, Sister Virgilie. Good morning. How are you?
1: Good morning. I am doing great, thanks. Mm-hmm. Thank you.
0: Ah, mm-hmm. Good to hear you.
1: Yes.
0: Good to hear you. Mm-hmm. And good to have seen you a short couple of days ago. Good to have seen you. And I met your twin, you know, in Orlando. Jesus, I tell you. If there was ever twins anywhere in the world, you know, it's the... How did you... You're not related, are you? Are you related to Amarsha? Are you like cousins?
1: No, she's just my friend.
0: No, sir?
1: No, we're not cousins.
0: You're not second cousin, not third cousin?
1: No.
0: So how did you meet Amarsha, though? How did you meet Amarsha? Can you remember? How you met Amarsha?
1: Yes, it's in church. I think I knew Amarsha before, but when I actually spoke to Amarsha probably for the first time, it was like work.
0: Oh.
1: I said I knew this face, and then when I asked her where she worshipped, and so she said, it was prophecy, and I'm like, oh yeah, I know you. And then I realized, where I saw her before, but from then, since, you know, we kind of started communicating, and that was it.
0: Uh-huh. And you found out that both of you have the same traits and the same kind of actions and the same kind of sideways stepping away. You realize that? I mean, it didn't even take a minute or two for me to recognize that, you know, I'm wondering if I'm talking to Virgilie or, you know, or Virgilie's in Orlando. Or, you know, this person I'm talking to is Amarsha, yeah. You know?
1: Yes. They normally ask if we are biological sisters.
0: Yeah, you need to check it out. I think you need. I really feel. No, so I feel like you need to check it out, you know, because. Ladies and gentlemen.
1: We are not.
0: Brothers and sisters. Boys and girls.
1: No.
0: Somebody need to check it out though, and trace the family line, because I would have traced the family lines, because I'm convinced, you know. I said to her, I said, Amarsha, let's take a picture and send it to you know who, you know? And I saw the same personality coming out of her that would have come out of you, and I suddenly know that no pictures will be taken, you know, and that's oh my God, I tell you.
1: Oh my gosh, the next time you'll take the picture.
0: No picture will be taken, I tell you that. I am convinced, but there are two people, ladies and gentlemen, in the world that when you see one, you see the other, and both of them are not related. Jesus, I mean, they look, they sound, they behave same way. I don't know how that happened, but it was good to meet Amarsha. And Alric, now, how I summarize Alric is Alric just will say a word and he keeps walking. You know, he doesn't stand up. Alric, I'm there making a lot about Alric, and Alric is saying hello, but he keeps walking like, okay, Pastor Man, you could keep talking. I'm gone, you know, like that. Oh, my God. Good people, though. Good people.
1: He's on the quiet side. But he's wonderful.
0: Good people. And they met my brother at church too, you know, so that's not a bad thing. My brother don't talk. My brother is like Alaric, same way, you know, go to church, church over him, gone home, like that, you know. There are people like that. When they go to church, hi, hello, gone, you know. Alaric is like that. My brother is like that. I wonder if both of them would make good friends. I don't know.
1: It is a possibility.
0: No, sir.
1: Oh, God. But it's happy that you met them, though.
0: Mm-hmm. Yeah, they're really wonderful. They looked wonderful. What can I say? You know, and I'm happy I met her. It took a little while when she started to share, you know, and to say something, and I wonder what. Then I said, oh my God, I saw you. Yes, I saw you. And I said, oh my God, you know, just like that. Good morning, Marsha. Good morning, Alaric. Good morning to the two of Uno. Wow, what a small world it is, eh? A little world it is. Yeah. So how are you doing otherwise? I didn't even get a lot of time.
1: I'm great, thank you.
0: Yeah, I didn't even get a lot of time to say a hearty congratulations to you and to your son, DeAndre, you know, for his excellent performance in school. I say, whoa, you go, boy. Yeah, so congratulations, you know, are in order. For you and your wonderful good up husband, you know, for the training and the development of DeAndre. Awesome.
1: Yes. Mm. On my right or die.
0: Oh, the ride or die too, I forgot that.
1: my ride or die is mother away. Yes.
0: Mm-hmm. I have no words right there, so
1: yes. But yeah, thank you, sir. Thank you, thank you, thank you. And I just want to put my little 2 cents to I heard Donna this morning. Good morning to you, Donna.
0: Mm.
1: She was talking about mother-in-law, etc. And son-daughter-in-law, if why mothers sometimes don't like who their son or daughter chooses.
0: Mm-hmm.
1: And she said something which I believe is correct. And sometimes it's because they are of, you know, the role that their child in their lives, you know, sometimes they are afraid of giving up the protection for the child.
0: Mm-hmm.
1: Or that young man or that young woman, sometimes they struggle with, you know, persons, they're wondering if, I mean, when they find that independent, if that person is the right person. What sometimes they do, because they like create this kind of image, sometimes they create or they have this idolized image of who their child should marry. And sometimes because that partner probably lacks some of the specifics that they are thinking about, as Donna was saying, that, you know, the career, the lifestyle, you know, they are disappointed. But, you know, sometimes because of that, I mean, persons do not have really a good relationship with the in-laws. And one of the things that I realized too, it is not the father-in-law sometimes. Most times.
0: It's the mother-in-law.
1: It is the mother-in-law and who actually has problems.
0: And that's what creates, you know, the in-law. Big question. Why is it mother-in-laws? Why mother-in-laws are like that, you know? Not all mother-in-laws, you know, so let's make that plain. But is it mother-in-law just want to keep their boys under their wings, and so, you know, the poor little young lady who comes along with all good intentions is having all this struggle because she has to get through mother-in-law in order to, you know, prove herself that she's worthy of this son, and I don't know if it is fear. I don't know if it is really, really. I think it's so unfair to the poor little young lady who comes along. And sometimes it just causes them to just get discouraged and walk away, and they get upset. And the boy who really loved the girl is now being called mama's boy, you know, because the girl just upset and said, hey, because you're the mama's boy, you know. When the boy is not the problem, it's the mother-in-law who is the problem. Huh? So what should that boy do?
1: I think sometimes mothers probably often, if I may say, fear that the partner probably will cut off the child, or, you know, pull the child away from her.
0: Mm-hmm.
1: And especially if they are not some parents who are, you know, confident and, you know that, okay, everything will be all right. If it was a person, say, for instance, that child is the breadwinner,
0: mm-hmm.
1: You know, they probably get scared about it, that, okay, what I probably usually get, I might not be able to do. So again, they do not have the control mm-hmm. over that child. So, you know, that is what probably sometimes causes the conflict.
0: So, so then, mother-in-laws need to first exercise patience. Not sure. You think so?
1: Yes, and remember, it's not all mother-in-laws.
0: No, man. I think we covered that part of it. Yeah, I think I prefaced that already to say that it is not all mother-in-laws, but there are mother-in-laws who I think should first exercise, you know, a little patience, and remember that they were little girls too, who, you know, the boy would take home to meet their mother, and they wouldn't have wanted mother to treat them that way then. So I think they need to exercise patience, get to know the girl first before, you know, they put up this resistance. Mm-hmm.
1: Mm-hmm. Yeah. Correct.
0: Yeah, man.
1: Because the truth is that sometimes after they realize who the person chooses, then they tend to accept the partner, whether it is a boy or whether it is a girl,
0: because
1: they would like, okay, you know, probably the first time I saw you, or when you came, or my son brought you home, I really didn't like you, but afterward, I mean, getting to know you, I realize you are just a sweet, you know, person. It happens that way.
0: But most times, well, not maybe not most time, but sometimes they enter in ready to do battle, you know. And I don't want to blame them for that, you know, because when a mother knows how they worked hard for their son to be where the son get now, you know, the son is at the place where they are able to choose, you know, to make choices for themselves. When a mother knows that she worked so hard for this boy to get here, and then here comes a girl now who may not have good intention. This is why I feel like they go in ready to do battle. You know, they go well armed and looking dangerous. If they could scare that girl away, they would scare her. You know, but I don't blame mothers. Or mother-in-laws. I don't blame them. I try.
1: But sometimes too, the ones that the parents might look at and say, okay, this is the one that is going to be right by the side, or, you know, has good intention, is the one that is far from it. And then the one that you probably think that does not have good intention, that's the one that will actually stay, and that's the one with the good intention.
0: True,
1: so,
0: true.
1: I believe that everything is because, what do you call it now, the shift in the family dynamics. I think that's basically the problem.
0: Mm-hmm.
1: Why? And sometimes, too, it depends on the culture. It depends on the personality of the person.
0: That is true.
1: And as I said before, it depends on the fear of the exclusion. Mm-hmm. Basically, that's it, I believe. Right.
0: I do agree with you. You know, it has to do with culture. And, wow, you know, what can I say? I'm trying to find a middle ground for mother-in-laws to stand on. It's hard to find, difficult to find middle ground, you know, but wow. They are sensitive people, you know. Mothers are sensitive. When they become, yeah. When the time comes and they are supposed to now be mother-in-laws, that same sensitivity rise within them. And a lot of time they are right, you know. A lot of time they are right that they could say to the boy, pull him aside and say, hey, but I think you need to keep walking, you know. And but really, mother-in-laws at times are so very, very right, Sister Virgilie. They grow, they... So it put the young man into a position. Now, what am I going to do? Because I trust my mother, but I love this girl, right? What shall I do? That is the big question for the young man.
1: That is really difficult because and one of the things that we should let our children or let our boys know is that it's not just about loving the person, mm-hmm. but it's the commitment. Because trust me, when the love is not there, what is it that you are going to do? And there are little what we'd call in Jamaica, red flags, mm-hmm. that you pay attention to, mm-hmm. before you make that commitment. Because one of the things that I realize is that sometimes you will find persons who will say that, okay, this person have this flaw or these flaws, but I can change him after or change her after marriage. Mm-hmm. And what persons don't realize is that, hey, you can't change anybody. Mm, right?
0: That's true.
1: If you see it and it is a problem to you in the beginning, you need to just step.
0: Mm-hmm. True.
1: Walk.
0: True.
1: Don't say that, okay, I am. If it is a problem to you, if it is something that you can live with, then it is fine. But if it is something that you can't live with and you know that it is going to become the problem or mm-hmm. one of the sore in the relationship, you mm-hmm. need to run.
0: What?
1: So it is true. We
0: what a life, what a journey, what decisions, you know. But
1: yeah.
0: I really believe that mother-in-laws want the very best for their sons, and specifically their sons. I don't know if they fight that hard for the daughter, you know, because you think that it's because they think the daughter can handle herself out there, why they don't fight so much for the daughter?
1: I think they fight for the daughter too, you know, because they don't want to know that their daughter, they're like
0: pure. They don't fight as hard for the daughter as they would fight for the sons.
1: Well, true. I would have to honestly, I would have to get that feedback from like mothers who have like girls, right? I can just assume.
0: I am telling you, I'm not assuming. I've seen it. I've seen it that they don't fight as hard for the girls. Maybe it's just an inner instinct that they do have, you know, that this girl is able to handle herself out here. I'm not sure if the boy can really do what the girl do when it comes down to a relationship. Maybe that's it. I'm not sure, but they don't fight so hard for the girls. It's true. The boys, they'll go to the ends of the earth to know that this boy, you better protect this boy. If you hear one little thing that you do to this boy, then we are all coming, 100 of us coming at you. Oh my God, I tell you, what a world, eh? And what a life. It's about building lives and trusting people and all those things.
1: Yeah?
0: Mm-hmm. You just never know what tomorrow will bring, and so that's why we do what we do in terms of just wanting to make sure that our sons and daughters, you know, I think fathers fight more for the girls. The father,
1: yes.
0: If the family unit,
1: as you said, Bishop, mm-hmm. is it? I am not sure, but let me just say, Is it because mothers, especially persons who grew up earlier, I mean, in time when women were expected to do or endure hardship in life, whether it is in marriage, mm-hmm. whether it is in on the field, whether it is in the house, whether you are just you're not married but you're just living together, whatever it is that they were like supposed to be doing, mm-hmm. I'm not sure if it's because the mothers were the persons who would normally endure those things. They expect that from their daughters, mm-hmm. that the daughters would have the same kind of resilience as they grow, you know?
0: Could be.
1: But for the boys, no, the mothers feel probably that it is her responsibility or their responsibility to protect their son. I'm not sure.
0: That's a good point.
1: Probably
0: though.
1: That can be it.
0: That's a good point. And again, it goes back to the culture, right? I really feel it goes back to culture. Why you mm-hmm. see how they fight for their children, you know, whether it's a boy or girl, it goes back to culture. Because if it's a strong family unit, then father is going to stand up for his daughter and make sure that this boy is a good boy and he's going to not abuse his daughter. And mother, on the other hand, you know, her antennas is going to go up long before she meet this girl. Her antennas is way up there. Like, she work with AT&T. Her antennas going to be up. So, you know, making sure that before...
1: Do you call it a bias?
0: I don't think it's a bias, you know. It's just, I think it's the way women are when it comes down to their sons. I think so. You know, I don't know if it's a bias. Long before that girl get to the door and hit that doorbell, bong bong, mother knows everything. She put it's in her mind, or she inquired to two people down the world, you know this girl, you know her parents, you know which school she went to, you know where she was born, and all that. Mother seek out all that before that girl get to the doorway. Yeah. So yeah. When the girl, poor girl, when she arrived there.
1: And before I run, probably I'm going to say that probably because of the bias, because one of the things is that mothers probably believe that, I mean, their sons could be emotionally vulnerable in mm-hmm. one sense, and probably they might be easily manipulated by mm-hmm. The person because of the bias, because one of the things is that mothers probably believe that, I mean, their sons could be emotionally vulnerable

0: you know, so what can we say? Sister Virginie, ladies and gentlemen.
1: Sister. Yes, before I go and say hello to everybody for me and Mr. Snaggle, say hi to Mr. Mark.
0: he's rolling over, you know. You have to pray for him because Sunday was the homegoing service for his wife. Did I tell you his wife had passed away?
1: Yes, you did.
0: Yeah, so Sunday was the homegoing service. So, you know, I know how the situation is at this moment. We pray for his strength and, wow, God is able. What can we say?
1: God is able. Mm. Take care.
0: What good. What good. Thanks so much.
1: Bye-bye.
0: Stay on the rock. Stay on the rock. Wow, after all of that, I just really feel I should play this song.

0: And if everybody knows this song, you know, it's Elizabeth Serenade. My wife and I marched into this song. We marched out, was it? I think we marched in or out. I don't remember. It's so long ago, 40 years. But oftentimes when you go to the wedding, then you hear this song, ladies and gentlemen. It's a song. These days, these young people don't play these anymore, you know. But it was good in my time.
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0: in a Bronx. That's 1305 East Gunny Road in a Bronx. 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
1: So when me I say they nah no number, give me a number, make me call them then now.
0: No, of course they got number. You can call Jerry, he my manager and my friend. 646-234-8856. That's a Jerry. And then if you want to tailoring alteration or postering, you know, call Rolly. Yes, 646-538-2734. When we say Razor Express, then bad, then turn up. Your head are going to look distant, then gone.
2: That has focused mainly on imposing significant sanctions against the countries military and intelligence apparatus. The imposition of an energy and oil blockade has practically paralyzed the Cuban economy and the daily lives of people on the island. Well, that was local and international news on GGFM. It's now time for sports.

in sports this morning. Chelsea signed England midfielder Morgan Rogers from Aston Villa on Tuesday in a deal British media valued at £117 million or $157 million, a price that smashed the transfer record for a British player. The 23-year-old forward has signed a contract at Stamford Bridge until 2033, the London club posted on their website. Rogers passed a medical on Monday following his return from the World Cup in North America. Now, experienced Sunshine Girls defender LaTanya Wilson says the Jamaican team is not feeling pressured to repeat its historic silver medal performance at this month's Commonwealth Games Championship in Glasgow, Scotland. The championships will be held from July 23 to August 2, with the Sunshine Girls hoping to build on their memorable campaign at the previous games in Birmingham, England, where they captured the first ever Commonwealth Games silver. Wilson, who will be competing at her second Commonwealth Games, said the players are focused on executing their game plan rather than worrying about the expectations. That's the complete news package on GGFM 90.1. I am Cindy Martin. Thanks for staying tuned. The next newscast will be at 12 midday. 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

0: Hey, this is Essia from London. I just wanted to say big up to Pastor Martin. I pray that God gives him long life, good health. He's an amazing person.
1: Get ready, get ready, get ready. It's here for the first time when Pastor Tanisha presents.

0: Seo. 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

And that's all we have to do. We just have to make the call about that, right? One call away. Beautiful morning, ladies and gentlemen. It's going to be an awesome day because you are awesome. Good morning to all my listeners in Canada. Good morning.

Oh, Marsha. And my brother Alroy. Good morning to Uno. Good morning, guys. Good morning to my brother Charles Jr. and his wonderful wife Flacita. My sister Shirlene Bobbitt, we call her. And my niece Brianne. Good morning to Uno. New York, New Jersey, Connecticut. This is the final stretch, ladies and gentlemen. Welcome. Want to say thanks to the wonderful folks who have been hanging with me all morning. From 6 o'clock, and I'm taking you all the way up to 9 o'clock on this morning. Morning time radio.

That's taken moments to bring the entire tri-state areas of New York, New Jersey, and Connecticut to a screeching halt on a morning like this. Heading home, yeah, from work, stopping and shopping before you got home. Good morning to you. Good morning. On the job, and you're locked in on a Wednesday morning with me. Want to say good morning. Morning, Doreen. Good morning. Can't go to heaven, you know, with a malice keeper. Morning time going on to you, Doreen. Marlene, Sister Marlene. Marlene, Marlene Selwyn. Good morning to you. Good morning, Dan. And Marlene H. Good morning to Uno. Good morning. Taking over the world, of course, ladies and gentlemen, in the mornings, and bringing new life and sharing in with you like nobody else can, right? I'm so excited about the people. Yeah, man, the people and the power. I want to say good morning to the concourse crew. Morning, morning, Sister Den Den. Morning to you. Good morning going out to Auntie Mavis. Good morning. Good morning, Kian, Sister Kian. Morning to Uno. Morning, Auntie Dots. And to all my nieces on the concourse crew, I say good morning to Uno. Good morning. Pastor Paulette, good morning to you. Yeah. And to all the wonderful folks at Life Worship Center, Church of God of Prophecy, Bronx, New York, I say morning. Good morning.

walking through the streets of the Bronx and Mount Vernon and Brooklyn. I want to say good morning to Sister Ingrid. Morning to you, 229-10 B Merrick Boulevard. That's where she is. Yeah, man, catch up with Unique Creations Styles Inc. 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Yeah, braids, weaves, custom units, and all those good up things. You can catch up with her and get a good look. Yeah, man, she's also a beauty consultant, you know. 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Catch up with Sister Ingrid at 347-626-8146 or 516-690-8304. Wow, good morning to Uno. Good morning also going out to Miss Patricia. Morning time to you, Miss Patricia. Good morning, and you can catch up with Miss Patricia, you know, at Completely Natural Healing Herbs, Skincare, Wellness, Juice Bar. Catch up with her, and you'll get the best of juices over there. Make sure you get a smoothie before you walk away. But good morning, Miss Patricia. Good morning. Completely Natural. Yeah, man, it's all natural over there, and you need to catch her. Let me tell you where she is. She's at 268 East 3rd Street, Mount Vernon. That's where she is. 268 East 3rd Street over in Mount Vernon. A pleasant morning. You can call her up at 347-249-6610. Call, ask for Patricia, and she will be willing to talk with you. So I'm having a wonderful time this morning. Good morning to Sister Joy, whose husband is Percival. So they call themselves Percy Joy. That's just pretty, right? Yeah, that's a combination. Inseparable. Well, yeah, man, Percy Joy. Because she's Joy, her husband is Percival. And we are happy to have you. Great friends, wonderful world, and beautiful people they are. Good morning. Pastor Owen Z here with you. If you are just joining, I want to say good morning to Uno. Pleasant morning. Hope things are well. Hope the family is well with you. Hope that the home is okay too, right? Yeah, in spite of conversations, you know. And nothing to really argue about to make you separate from each other. No, but you have strong conversation. Every family have that, right? Every family that I know have strong conversations. Husband and wife, yeah, but stay in the battle, man. They are builders, you know. And when you build one part when you build one part of the marriage and it looks like the other part of breakdown, then stay in it, man, and build. Keep on building because it works. Marriage do works. 40 years ago, on June 28, my dearest wife and I, yeah, we walked the journey. What can we say? Wow, ladies and gentlemen, it's been a wonderful journey. Ups and downs, valleys, mountains sometimes and all that. Good morning. Morning, going out to you, Omarsha. Good morning. You are indeed a wonder, Omarsha. I tell you that. And Alric, two of uno. Peas in a pod. What can I say to them? I want to play this song because, you know, many times we run into things and we see what's going on in the nation.
you know, a young man missing. Sometimes afterwards we hear that they are gone. Or stories come out that a young man, you know, they found this body and nobody seemed to have an answer. Sometimes it's what they call the brutality, yeah, of those who are in power. What can we say?

I want to say good morning to Pastor Gerald Williams. Good morning. Toronto, good morning.

0: this might.
1: How can we stop this madness at times? That's what it is. Good morning. Good morning.
2: A blessed good morning to you.
1: Good morning.
2: Martin, how are you doing on this lovely Wednesday morning?
1: I am so blessed. I must tell you that. I am truly, truly, truly blessed and giving thanks. How about you?
2: I am blessed and highly favored, my brother. Mm. Thank God I'm still on the soil. Mm. The love of the living still going on.
1: Of course, of course. There's so much to say thanks for, right? So much to give praise
2: for. That's right.
1: Yes.
2: So much to give God thanks for our life, you know?
1: And God is
2: many today
1: good.
2: Don't see today.
1: Mm-hmm. And God is good, not true? All the time.
2: All the time, all the time, Bishop. All the time, God is good.
1: And all the time,
2: God
1: we say
2: is
1: God is good. Yes. It's
2: Amen.
1: Good to hear you on this Wednesday morning. You know, it's a good feeling to be back. Sometimes, you know, a little going away.
2: I miss you. Miss you very much, but thank God for the word of God while you left.
1: Yes, yeah. I want to thank my elder Needham. I said it yesterday morning.
2: Yes, he hold it down. And, he hold it down wonderful.
1: Yeah, and he had it down pat. And I listened a couple of mornings and wow, you know, I felt good about it because he held it in such a manner. And I'm grateful.
2: Right.
1: I'm grateful for all of that. I promised to take him out to IHOP, you know, for a little breakfast.
2: Okay, that's wonderful.
1: Mm-hmm. We're going to go hop in.
2: I don't know if you did hear me when we called one time.
1: Of course, I heard you. I heard when you called.
2: Okay.
1: Yes.
2: Lord have mercy. Yes, man.
1: I
2: tell
1: you.
2: Things, you know, Bishop, I would talk of the thing. That's how it is, you know.
1: That's what I love about you, you know. That's what I
2: love.
1: That's what I love about you. Mm-hmm. I love
2: man,
1: that about you.
2: Yes.
1: It's
2: God is love. Mm-hmm.
1: Yeah, it is today and then. How is the rest of the crew doing?
2: Everybody's supposed to be doing wonderful. If anything, I would have heard.
1: Yeah.
2: But I believe everyone is doing good by the grace of God.
1: Mm-hmm.
2: Yeah.
1: Mm-hmm. That's beautiful. And, we're getting ready for other activities because we came out of the Jerk Fest. It was beautiful, amazing day.
2: Right.
1: And then we had a storm, you know. And the storm seems to be so freaking because last night there was a big storm around here.
2: Right.
1: Mm-hmm.
2: Yeah, man. Yesterday it was like a tornado heard in Departure, Jersey.
1: Mm-hmm.
2: Yeah.
1: Yeah.
2: And I went to the doctor yesterday, and by when me come back, I don't know what with my umbrella. Coming back out, me realize that a massive rain did fall on Jersey. Whole place wet, you know?
1: Basements.
2: And then the rain was on and off, on and off.
1: Basements get flooded out and all those things. What can we say?
2: Oh, yeah. You know? That's right. That's Mother Nature. That's the end of Revelation come to.
1: Yes, man.
2: People don't understand. All these things are Bible prophecy.
1: Mm-hmm.
2: All these things, Father God, talk what's going to happen before it happens.
1: Yes,
2: you know?
1: And to but, all the people
2: yes,
1: who
2: Father
1: had,
2: God.
1: To all those who had to be mopping up, we say, well, you know, wow.
2: Yes.
1: I don't know. But we hope
2: they
1: must
2: move to higher ground.
1: Yes,
2: like that, higher the life, if they can able to move to higher ground, because that's what it is, you know.
1: They need to get out.
2: Yeah,
1: they need to move upstairs. What you say? They need to move upstairs.
2: Yeah, they need to move to a higher ground, on the rock, because they definitely thinking sand in a wood, because all the sea water come right in the house and put out everything, Bishop. No, people love to live near sea. They understand, but you know, like to live near sea.
1: Mm-hmm.
2: And a good thing that. You wash away.
1: Yes, you know, but what can we say? God is to be praised and to be glorified, right?
2: Yes.
1: And
2: Amen, all the time.
1: We pray. You know what I pray for? Those who don't have a home, a house as yet, will get a house, you know, work towards
2: Amen.
1: It.
2: Amen, emergency and, home.
1: Yeah, man, yeah, man, and get your own place. That is important, you know. You work so hard, and you pay these enormous amount of money for rent every month. When you get your own place, you know, you're paying for your own place, you sit back and relax.
2: Hold the shop.
1: Mm-hmm.
2: So Bishop, by God's grace and mercy.
1: Mm-hmm.
2: Yes.
1: Yeah, man. We
2: God's
1: want
2: to help his children, them. Yeah.
1: Mm-hmm. We want the very best for everybody out there. So we say, guys,
2: oh, yes.
1: you know, make sure you do, make sure. Tomorrow I should have on my realtor. She'll be coming back tomorrow to talk with us, you know. So, folks, you can keep it locked right here and know what to do in order to get your own place. It's very important, you know. You know, at my place, you know, Sister Denden, when, you know, tenants come through, you know what the goal is? I say to them, the goal is that from here, you are going to move into your own place. That's the goal.
2: Welcome.
1: Yeah, man, and they work towards that. Yeah, to get their own place. Yeah, I pray that for all of them. But it's good catching up with you. It's always wonderful.
2: Yes, Bishop.
1: And then I appreciate your call.
2: You're welcome. All the big up my conquer school at all times. It's amazing. You don't know.
1: Yeah.
2: You know, Sister Paulette, myself, and Sister Karen, and the adopted one, Sister Dottie.
1: Yeah.
2: Yes, man. God be the glory.
1: So who am I missing when I call? There is a Sister Paulette, too? There's a Sister Paulette?
2: Yes. Yeah, man. Sister Paulette, the original crew, too, you know.
1: Yeah. She's
2: me.
1: Original Concourse.
2: Sister Paulette, yes.
1: I didn't know that. I must remember that. So it's Denden, it's Auntie Mavis, Sister Denden, Sister Kayan, Sister Paulette, and then the adopted one. Right, that's it.
2: Right. Sister, you know, let me call him out in line.
1: Mm-hmm.
2: You have Sister Mavis, you have myself, Sister Denden,
1: mm-hmm.
2: you have Sister Paulette, then you have Sister Kayan, then you have Sister Dottie, the adopted one. So Sister Dottie is the last one.
1: Okay, so Sister Dottie is the adopted one. All right, welcome. So now I know. I usually forget. I didn't know there was a Sister Paulette, but now that I know, I will certainly be saying hello to Sister Paulette too.
2: You take
1: right?
2: pills already, Miss Denise. Yes, you take pills already. Yes,
1: all right,
2: Bishop.
1: Sister Denden. Happy Wednesday. Happy Wednesday to you. Happy Wednesday.
2: Yes, happy Wednesday. Yeah. Love and blessings always. Love
1: all the time.
2: Guys.
1: All the time. Love you guys
2: you
1: so very much. Yeah, man. Love you
2: Thank
1: guys
2: you,
1: so very
2: Bishop.
1: Much. What good.
2: Love you well.
1: Yeah.
2: Thank you, Bishop.
1: All right.
0: A song from my land.
1: It's the morning show. Wow. Beautiful. The most wonderfulest people in the world.
0: Rose up early this morning.
1: Ouch.

want to say good morning to our cab driver and from our community in Hayes, Clarendon. Tribes around here in New York, my brother Raglan. I don't know if Raglan's right name, you know. Anybody know Raglan? Raglan Pastor Monty. I actually saw Raglan yesterday. Good morning. All the names we go by when we were growing up.

building lives, ladies and gentlemen, of young men and young women around the world. It is what we do, right? Yeah, we reach out and touch somebody's hand, and we make this world such a better place. Talking about building lives, right? I want to remind you about Operation Change. Let the Children Come Foundation. This is what the charity that I have, and along with my associates, yeah, we work together. That's Auntie Dots, you know, and Minister Paulette, and so many more from this end, my brother Everton, and so many more from this end and in Jamaica, that we go down to help young men and young women building their lives in community and making the place a better place. Operation Change, Let the Children Come, yeah, will be on the 13th, 14th, and 15th of August. It's just a couple of weeks ago, to go. And we will be heading down there to sit with them, to empower them over 3 days. That's the 13th, the 14th, and the 15th. And on Sunday, all of us go to church, and then on Monday, all of us go on an excursion. We take them out of the community and take them to places of empowerment where they learn about Jamaica and know so much more about their homeland. So, ladies and gentlemen, this year, 13, 14, and 15, in ways when we are getting ready, we'll be heading out to be there with them. I am asking for your help, wherever you are, right? I haven't been asking for all this time, and Auntie Dots is wondering, why isn't Pastor Martin asking for help? We really need your help, right? We're putting the stuff together, we're shipping barrels, we're shipping lots of things. This year, I want to specifically ask you for help in getting some laptops and computers for the young men and young women who are graduates this year. They graduated from high school, and we will be releasing them from the program because they have graduated from high school. They are 17 years old. And I need your help, right? I need everybody out there help. You can Zelle me, you can Cash App me, and so I get some help. I'm asking for $100, right? And the laptops cost a whole lot more than that. But I'm asking as many of you out there to sow $100 in the lives of these children who have done well. They graduated from high schools around the area, and they are part of the program. We will be graduating them also, and we give them everything for them to hit the ground running in when they get on to college in September. So I'm asking for your help, as many of you out there who wants to help Pastor Martin and the Operation Change, the Let the Children Come Foundation team. If you want to help us, I'd really appreciate if you would help us, right, in getting each of them. This year we have, let me tell you quickly how much we have that will be that graduated, and we are going to be giving them the tools for them to keep running, ladies and gentlemen, and to become better citizens of the country in Jamaica. So there is Markim, there is Jevoni, there is Tiquan, there is Lexi, there is Chanel, there is Britannia, Jordan, there is Martha Lee, there is Renicia, and there is Cristardo. So that's 1, 2, 3, 4, 5, 6, 7, 8, 9, 10 of them has graduated, and we want to help them. So I'm asking for your help, please, ladies and gentlemen. Please, Pastor Martin is begging. I'm on my knees, and I'm asking you for your help so that we could get, you know, laptops into the hand of these young people
who have graduated, and we're sending them off to college. That's what we do every year. We have had 4 graduations so far. This is going to be our 5th graduation this year, and I am asking for your help, right? So, Markim, Jeffani, Taekwon, Lexi, Janel, Britannia, Jordan, Martha Lee, Renicia, and Chrisado will be the ones who will receive. They are the recipients and will be the recipients for those laptops that you will help me to get to them. And all I'm asking you for is $100. $100, please, ladies and gentlemen. Pastor Owen Z here on The Morning Show is asking you, wherever you are, that you could reach out and touch somebody's hand, and let's make the world a better place, right? I'm asking for your help, H-E-L-P, help. Please, I'm asking you for your assistance in getting these children the help. So we are in the process, doing the barrels and putting everything together. Please, once again, you can WhatsApp me. You could Cash App me, or you could Zelle me. And the number is 917-769-8851. That's 917-769-8851. That's my cell number, and you could use it to Zelle me, or you could Cash App me. You go to Cash App and you look for me. I'm right there, ladies and gentlemen. And I'd be grateful as many of you that wants to help me and help us with Operation Change, Let the Children Come. Yeah, I am asking you for your help. Please do so, right? Thank you guys so very much. It is The Morning Show, and I'm walking, and I'm trusting, and I'm believing God for every one of you on this Wednesday morning.

breaking down all of these strongholds and releasing captive minds, right? Yeah, man, empowering the minds of our children. The generation of the righteous is already blessed. That's what the word says. Good morning. Morning time. Morning time to you. Ladies and gentlemen, I desire your help, of course. I do desire your help. Call me up or text me or something and let me know, Pastor Martin. You know, I want to be a part of the initiative in assisting the children in their Operation Change, Let the Children Come Foundation. August 13, 14, and 15th. Over those 3 days, it's 3 days of empowerment, right? Taking place in Savannah District, Haysby, Oak Clarendon, Jamaica, West Indies, is where I'm from. Empowering the minds of the children, making them better citizens.

And making the world a better place, a safer community, a safer world indeed. That's the idea behind it, my friends. We are empowering their mind. We're teaching them everything that they need to know. And I ask for your help. Number for you to Zell to is 917-769-8851. You let me know that it is for the children, right? Asking each of you for $100 so we could get these laptops for those who are graduating, who have graduated from high school, and we're sending them off, you know, to go to college, to sixth form, or to Heart Academy. That's what it's about. And so it's been beautiful over the past 5 years. This is our sixth year, and we're looking forward to go for the empowerment, a week of activities where we empower them over 3 days, and Sunday is a church day, and then Monday we go on the excursion. You want to be a part of it, then let me know, right? Zell me, Cash App me, and let me know. Put a note there to say, Pastor Martin, this is for the children. Yeah, just say this is for the children. I will understand exactly what you're talking about. But as many of you out there this morning that wants to be a part of this great initiative, thanks for those who have been supportive. Thank you so very much for your blessings on us and your blessings on the children of the community. We are grateful. Getting ready to go.

0: Looking forward to hanging out with you tomorrow morning. It's Thursday. It will be. My brother CJ, Queen B, Dr. Ivy comes up next right here, ladies and gentlemen, in the morning show. And we are saying welcome again. Good to be back with you guys. And we look forward to greater things. Have yourselves an amazing day. Have yourselves an amazing, amazing day because you are amazing.
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I'm telling you, I'd rather stick with Jesus than one night of early pleasure. To God be the glory. To God be the glory. Great things he has done. Of course, we want to thank Bishop Martin for an excellent, excellent program. Oh, it's always fun when you're talking to Dana Radio. I tell you, what a mighty God we serve. What a mighty God we serve. So we just want to thank Bishop Martin for passing the baton to the CJ Gospel Hour. And I'll be here for 120 minutes. I have to go by 10:30. But God is great. I didn't plan on doing this, you know. But I say, you know what? Let me just come on for, because a hour and a half program is a good time in that. So God is great. God is great. It's the CJ Gospel Hour Family Movement. I say we're moving all up. We're going higher heights. And we are going deeper depths. So let us give thanks. Dear God and righteous Father, Lord, I just want to thank you for waking us up to see another day. I just want to thank you, Lord, for another great day, a day in which you didn't guarantee to us, but because of your loving kindness and your tender mercies towards us. We just want to thank you, Lord, for families and friends. Lord, we ask you to keep us from all harm and danger, dear God. Cover us under your blood. Bless us in our going out and in our coming in. And as we are about to do this broadcast, have your way and take control. In Jesus' precious name we pray. Amen and amen and amen. And of course, you know, Sister Ivy is on jury duty. Jury duties. Yes, man, she's on jury duties. So guess what? We're just here. And, you know, I have duty call. So I say, you know, instead of, let me just give you an hour and a half. So I'll be here for another hour and about. Yeah, man, I'll be here for another hour and 13 minutes. I saw the thing set up. Yes, man. God is good, though. God is good all the time. All the time and all the time. And who don't see that blind, you know? Who don't see that blind? So Sister Denden, my short tall sister, I tell you, Elizabeth, I tell you, boy, when you see the name there, you know, that name Elizabeth is one of those names, man, one of those names. Sister Baller up there in Connecticut, each and everyone that's locked and listening to the sound of my voice, I just want to remind you of the big, big birthday celebration and Sunday. This coming Sunday, Eastwood Manor come alive, people of God. Eastwood Manor come alive. And I feel good. Me not tell one truth. I didn't check. I just checked my phone and I say one person. And I see the text and I check they want two tickets. So let me tell you something. Two tickets come in like 20 now. The way the tickets are going, two come in like 20. I'm telling you. So Kelewa, let me get into the music. Brother Goody, Sister Goody.

0: Blessing, blessing.
1: July 26th, sell off and sell and set new record. Where's that, Minister TJ?
0: I'm telling you, you know, one cocoa full up basket, you know. One cocoa full up a basket, them.
1: Hey, Minister TJ, a few minutes ago you just say, you just get a text or a call, something like that, you know.
0: I got a text of somebody that want two tickets, yeah. Two feel tickets. Like 20.
1: I didn't say I feel good, but Minister TJ, we believe in God. We believe in God. All of the tickets themselves.
0: Amen.
1: All of them. Right? You're in agreement with me.
0: I'm in agreement with you, my sister.
1: You work with my man. We have to load up the thing, the Minister CJ. We still have some time. But in the meanwhile, we have that time. We have to load the thing up, man. Bright, neat, like 4th of July. And we are calling it now Christmas tree light. And shout it on the mountain top. Everything, Minister CJ, because we need 500 strong. And your wife, they say 1,000, but the 5 come from the 1,000. Hey,
0: 500 strong can't wrong. Yeah, man, 500 strong cannot be wrong.
1: Yeah, tell her, Minister CJ. Minister, I'm so happy for you, and we're going to keep, you know, mention it. Minister CJ, me can't wait, me a coat down, you know. Me a count on the days, and I just want to say, Father in heaven, I give you thanks that to keeping me alive. Daddy God, Abba, I love you. My family, Minister CJ family, and children. So I have to highlight that up. Big that up first, right? Because we are alive.
0: Amen.
1: And keep me alive, Minister CJ, for the 26th. Where it's going to be again? In good manner. I don't know the address, please.
0: 3371 East Chester Road.
1: Alright, I only know to get there. I cannot direct anybody. But, you know, I'm just saying, people, you know what I mean? That's the place to be. Please do not miss it. You're not going to regret it. Right, Minister CJ? Don't miss it. And all who have them tickets already, you know, and who don't, and it wasn't sure, you know, you still got time. Next time you show up at the door, tickets will still be there.
0: Yes.
1: You understand me? Come on, man. Minister CJ, is it a night there? The waiter will sell out. Minister, give my seat to somebody, you know. My chair to somebody, you know.
0: Amen. Amen.
1: Minister CJ, yeah, man, little man. Minister, okay, I'll go flat. Take off me heels. And you just say, you know, pocketbook, you know, man. No problem. Stop, trust me, man. I support for your deal with. Support. Minister CJ, I know you don't have a long time on the phone, on the ear. But the little time I'm there, thank you very much for calling in and mentioning that they're excited. And we can't wait. Everybody, I need to sound a Minister CJ vibe. The 26th is the place to be. Please, I'm begging you, don't miss it. Minister CJ, God bless you. Bye-bye.
0: God bless you. Bye-bye. I'm telling you, God is great. God is great. I'm telling the man, if me never excited, pocketbook, I forget me excited, man. Sister, then we're going to take it from the top. I tell my shout out, sister, God is great, man. Even if I'm not excited, may I forget excited. You know, God is great, man. Again, the number to reach us is 718-715-4668. 718-715-4668. I have another one, probably about 6 minutes to go. So, make we do 5 tickets now. 5 people, call me up and make we do 5 ticket now. Is it possible? 5 ticket? That's not a lot. We got 2. Somebody tell me about 2. So make it 5 more, make 8 now. And 8 is a good number. I'm telling the music.

them royal. I said we're gonna start off, we're gonna kick it off on Friday. Jesus. I said we're gonna kick off the birthday celebration on Friday. Usually we celebrate the whole month of July, you know. But this July was a July for me, man. Ah.

0: Blessing.
1: Blessing to Brother CJ, Sister Ivy, and the CJ Gospel all with happiness. I like for your start, and I like for your own things, and also God bless you, and your luck listening.
0: Thank you so much, Sister Oliver Dancer. Glad to know that you're locked with us, man, and keep it locked.
1: Oh, yes, I am.
0: Yes, man.
1: You know, when it possibly, you're not going to hear my voice, when you're not possibly, you know, that's the reason.
0: Yes, man, I know, man.
1: No one can change me. Nothing can change me.
0: Nothing shall separate us.
1: Nothing can change.
0: Nothing can divide us.
1: When a person loves, they just love. They don't change.
0: Amen.
1: So I don't change.
0: And God love never change.
1: I'm the same CJ Gospel Hour dancer.
0: Yes,
1: God,
0: man.
1: Bless me with, all right?
0: God bless you, Sister Olive the Dancer.
1: So now you get the full understanding of when you don't hear me.
0: Yes, man. So the thing's
1: all
0: set
1: right,
0: up.
1: All right, God bless. Come and give me that song, brother CJ.
0: All right, no problem. I'm telling you, Sister Olive the Dancer, and I tell you, God is great. God is great all the time. And guess what? Me know the pocketbook, I go there in that place. Me know the Sister Olive the Dancer, I go there in that place. So some good calls. I'm telling you, man, 718-715-4668 718-715-4668. Even if you want to be, you just want to be a sponsor, man, you can sponsor a ticket or two. And I just want to thank each and every one, man. Thank each and every one. I tell you, God is great. And I just want to let you know out there, you know, if you're out there and you're looking a job, man, any man out there look a job right now, just give Brother CJ a call, 914-830-7989. And if you're a lady out there and you can do secretarial work, just call Brother CJ right now. You know, you know, if you go to a big, big school, once you know, say, 5 and 5 are 10, and me and you a friend, and we dip on the radio, not now and then. All the time. We dip on the radio all the time, not now and then. And we are big up to Sister Gwen. I tell you, man, and we are going on the street and we now go up on the bend. I tell you. So right now, you know, there work available out there, man. And if you're out there right now, I'm about 3 man need a job and 2 female, you know, and you know, nice to, you say, Paul, you retire and you say, boy, you know what happened? Look, something we may get, no enough, you know. And you want to get a little additional salary? Yes, man. Just give Brother CJ a call at 914-830-7989. You have a little something, man. Because a lot of people retire, you know. And the social security, where they might get, and not really. You can go they go get one extra $20,000-$30,000 on the side of your time. Why not take it? I'm telling you, you don't have to kill yourself. I tell you, God is great. So give Brother CJ a call. If you need a job, just call me. Call me if you need a job. I'm telling you, man, God is a great God. And do remember, the big birthday celebration comes your way Sunday, July the 26th. Sunday, July the 26th, man. And I tell you, God is good. God is good, and we just want to thank our sponsors, man. We just want to thank, to big up to our sponsors. Want to big up to Chefy 2 Jamaican Restaurant, Quality 1 Shippers, Golden Ring Jamaican Restaurant, and we want to big up to the Icon Jamaican Restaurant. And who again is our, you know, see, all the years them we never really go out and ask our sponsors. At the first year, this may have to really do that. We have to reach out and ask a sponsor. And of course, to the Bronx Speaker. Yes, man, I'm telling you, thank God for our sponsor. And of course, to a Rocobessa. I'm telling you, man, give God thanks, man. Give God thanks to you beautiful people, all the sponsors of the CJ, of the big birthday celebration. And we got room, you know, we got room for more sponsors to come on board, man. Sponsors, come on board. I tell you, God is great. God is great all the time. It's the CJ Gospel Hour Family Movements. I said we're moving all up, but I'm looking forward for Saturday and Friday. Friday we are going to have a nice time, because Friday, I tell you what, whether myself or Sister Ivy going to be on the radio, one of us going to be here, man. And I tell, we won't let Friday just like that. I don't know if Sister Ivy is in jury duty right now, and she going to get her verdict. She going to know our schedule. I don't even sure, because the last time she didn't know her schedule until like about a week into it. So maybe she might just give her a schedule today, or maybe they might reject her. So you never know. She might get a schedule or she might send home. But whichever one, man, we're gonna be here Friday to kicking it off on Friday. And I tell him, man, and Saturday morning we're gonna be here kicking it off too. But you know, Saturday morning and Sunday morning and a really promotion morning them there. We just and even for my event, I'm not gonna interrupt the program for promotion. No. I said, you know, it came to my thought, you know, and he said, "Boy, brother, CJ, Saturday morning, you have to go do some promotion." And I said to my spirit, I said, "No, you know, I'm not going to interrupt those beautiful songs." And I said, "God, you bless me, and I'm going to trust you that the banquet, I don't need to interrupt those beautiful songs Saturday morning to promote this, my birthday celebration. I believe the music and the blessing is more important than the birthday celebration, even though I want the birthday celebration to sell off. And then Sunday, I'm not going to interrupt that Sunday vibes for birthday promotion. No, not even for myself." And there are times when folks ask me to advertise things, you know, and then Sunday they might call me, "Brother CJ, you're not talking about it." No, Saturday and Sunday I'll talk about it before the program start and before the program end, at the start of the program and at the end of the program. But God is good. So we're gonna have our Saturday morning jam, and we're gonna have our Sunday morning church. And I tell him, man, we're gonna have a good time in the Lord. I tell him, man, if 50 people show up, with 50 of us enjoy ourselves, and if 500 show up, 500 enjoy ourselves. But I know that it's going to be a great event. Whatever amount of people show up, it's going to be a great event, because the formula for a successful banquet is to have a good sound system. I mean, now tell no untruth. I don't care who are listening, say this, that. When it comes to crispy, sharp mic, good sound, I'm there with the top five. I tell you, you can't name five sound system in the Bronx with sound better than the CJ Gospel or Entertainment. I tell you, must just like me. And if you don't mind sharp, you know, you the listener can rank them in the five, you know. But God is good, man. We know we have some good sound system, and the music gonna sound good. The music I go sound good. I'm gonna go get some good selection. That's what I can tell you, guarantee you. And some great gospel ministers will be ministering. I'm gonna go get plenty of good food. Yes, man. You're not gonna get enough great. You're not gonna get some of the best tropical ice cream. You're gonna get some of the best fruit cake, some of the best potato pudding. I'm telling you, man, say, you know, I tell you, for what you're getting for the banquet, I tell you, we are the only person that have a banquet. I can say this in Eastwood manner, and we bring our own juice, we bring potato pudding, we bring fruit cake. I'm telling you, we bring ice cream. I tell you, man, It's you can't ask some more than that. I'm telling you, man, what a mighty God we serve. It's the CJ Gospel Hour Family Movements. I say we are moving all up, and we're going to higher heights and deeper depths. And I'm looking forward for a lot of meet and greet and eat and drink and just fellowship, man. I tell you, we're looking forward for fellowship, man. I'm telling you, man, hey, I'm all excited for my birthday. And as I say, this is the last year I've been a young man. Because, tell you what, I'm going to be a senior citizen as of next year. And, you know, and next year may I be 65. So when you're 65, you're senior citizen. So right now, I used to hear about senior citizen. And look at me. I'm just a hear from being one of them. But I might just change my mind and put it off your next 5 years till me 70. I might change my mind. I'm telling you. But I'm looking forward to have a great, great time this coming Sunday at Eastwood Manor, 3371 East Chester Road. The fellowship, the greet, the meet, you know, just the warm feelings when you walk in there. Everybody will be treated like prince and princess, kings and queens. Get back into the tune. Me get line put and call.

0: Blessing, blessing.
1: Blessing. Well, CJ.
0: Yes, man.
1: Listen to this now, man. You see, all when you know you get older.
0: Yes.
1: All you do, continue to tell yourself so you're young.
0: Yes, man.
1: You see, if you tell yourself so you're old, you're going to feel old. If you tell yourself so you feel young, you're going to feel young.
0: But yes,
1: don't
0: man.
1: Stop that age business.
0: All right.
1: You understand what I said to you?
0: Yes,
1: it's
0: man.
1: It's there, but then you don't really tell yourself that. Tell yourself so you're young.
0: All right.
1: After you tell yourself so you're young, you're going to see different feelings of how you feel. You see me always am young.
2: Uh-huh.
1: Me always. Me not tell myself so me old. And until now, me still not feel old. May I tell you? But you have to make certain so you tell yourself that.
0: Yes, man. Yes, man.
1: That will hold your brother, sis. If you tell yourself so you're old, you're going to start worried. But once you say you're young, you're not going to worry.
0: All right. Thank you so much, sister.
1: You know what I'm saying?
0: Yes,
1: because when it come on this old thing, your brother, CJ, if you ever sit down every day and say, me, I get old and all of that, and start put your hand in your jaw, all of that, a pity party come in.
0: Yes,
1: so
0: man.
1: Always remember, say, me tell you, say, it is dear, but tell yourself, say, you're young. And you feel different.
0: Thank you so much, my sister.
1: Okay.
0: God bless, sister.
1: Sorry to cut you, but I need
0: problem,
1: to just say that.
0: Yes, man, and good sound words. God bless you. God bless you.
1: Yeah, it's true. Because look here. If you don't look at him the white here on your head there. A style that. No. First, when people say gray here, they always say the people are old. It's not like that anymore. Everybody agree.
0: All right.
1: Everybody.
0: Yes, man.
1: The first thing that a beard with is a beard.
0: Yes, man.
1: Right? So you cannot watch those things. You cannot. Oh. That will make you just fall down.
0: Yes, man.
1: All right? And you can't afford to fall down.
0: No.
1: So you don't reach where you want to reach it.
0: There you
1: all
0: go.
1: All right?
0: Yes, man.
1: God bless.
0: God bless.
1: I'm here.

0: Fully Passive Rewind and Come Again. I tell you, on a brand new Second Chance. And do remember this Sunday is the place to be, Eastwood Manor, 3371 East Chester Road in the Boogie Down Bronx. I'm telling you, I'm looking forward to see friends, family, neighbors, stranger, everyone come and celebrate, man. We got 35 minutes to go this morning, and I tell you, I'm looking forward for at least, you know, two tickets so far. Somebody call me, say them want two tickets. So right now, I wouldn't mind if somebody else can call me, if I could get like, you know, five tickets. You know, it's not too late for five people to call me. One can call me and say I want three, and one call me and say I want two. You know, I'm telling them, man, it's not too late to give Brother CJ a call at 718-715-4668. 718-715-4668. 718-715-4668. Call me up, man. Call me up. Blessing, blessing, blessing.
1: Blessing, Brother CJ. I'm in my kitchen and I'm loving this one. I trust in God, my faith. Mr. CJ, imagine on the 26th, Eastwood Manor. If you release that one in Eastwood Manor. Trust me, this is
0: going to
1: take life.
0: It's going to turn up loud, man.
1: I know it's a short program for you because you're busy, and I know you're going to have to cut and run, but trust me, it's short, but it's spicy. It's spicy. Minister CJ, more than that one on Sunday night. Why are you? I man, have a nice and the 26th. Run, John!
0: I'm telling the humble doctor, big up yourself, my tall sister, Ivan, cousin Ermin, sister Denden. I'm telling you, music, I tell you, God is great. It's not too late, you know. And even if I'm on the road today, you can call me at 914-830-7989. 914-830-7989 and say, Brother CJ, I need a ticket or two, you know. Yes, man. Just let us come together, man. Let us come together. Music.

0: blessing, blessing.
1: Blessing, blessing, blessing. Good morning, my brother, Brother Courtney.
0: I'm telling you, how you do, how you do?
1: Brother Courtney.
0: You good?
1: You're on the spot?
0: What did you say?
1: You're on the spot, New York, New Jersey.
0: All right, yeah, man, me on the here, man.
1: Yeah, man, we're there, yeah, man.
0: You good?
1: Can I find a spot?
0: What did you say?

tell my cousin I listen. So cousin and sister I listen. Everybody have the thing locked up. I tell her, except knock up, don't have it locked up. I'm telling her, but God is great all the time. All the time. It's the CJ Gospel, our family movements. And the number to reach us, it is 718-715-4668. 718-715-4668. As we have 30 minutes to go, man. 30 minutes to go. And we trust in God. We trust in God that we're going to have a great turnout this Sunday. This Sunday at Eastwood Manor. And of course, you know, as I said, this is, I'm just a year away from being a senior citizen. Yes, man. So this birthday, 64th birthday, very important, because after next year, me a senior citizen. But who know, next year I might just change my mind and about to be a senior citizen until I'm about 70 or 75. But you never know. Never know. So come out and support. Support everyone from the east, the west, the north, the south. Invite a friend. Those of you that don't have the flyers on your phone, just give me a call, 914-830-7989, 914-830-7989, 914-830-7989, and say, Brother CJ, send me the link, and I'll send you the link, and you just share it with five people. Share it with five people, and if you go to the supermarket, man, I know you have good reports. Some of you have good reports with a special cashier. Some of you go to the gas station, you know, you have a good report with a special gas station. Attendance. So guess what you can do now? You can just invite them. Tell them you're inviting them to Eastwood Manor. A lot of people look in places for like these to go, you know, but they don't know about these places. They just sit home and watch TV and see people in Hollywood having fun and all of that, and don't know that they could come out and be just like one of them, having good, clean fun and a pie. And you know, most of the time in the movie, when you watch them together, they always have a pie fight and juice through spilling all over. I tell you, man, but tell you what, when I was a little kid, man, and I was watching TV, man, and I see some things on TV, and when I just come to America, I said, no, I wonder if the TV America and the America that I'm seeing now is a separate America. But I realized that if you want to have fun, you can just get up every day and just work, church, home, laundromat, parents, teachers meeting, you know, and cook the kitchen, cleaning up the house, all of that. Yeah, too much work and no play, my Johnny adult boy. You just have to find some time for yourself, man. Find some time to enjoy yourself, because there is a great life to live in America here, man. But you know, that's why some people take vacation, and some of us can't afford to take vacation, because you take vacation out $3,000, $4,000, you go on vacation and you don't enjoy it. But when you come out to the banquet, it's a one-night vacation. A one-night vacation. And it's only $120, and satisfaction is guaranteed. And I tell you, say, the thing's so nice that it will leave you with some memories. It feels more like a week to a month. It leaves you with a lifetime of memories. So can you imagine, there are persons out there now that planning and putting on $3,000-$4,000 on the credit card for a vacation, which they will not enjoy. But you're guaranteed to enjoy the one night banquet. I'm telling you, man, this is a deal that you can't pass upon. I'm telling you, Sister Marcia Bennett, bless your heart one more time. I trust in God.

Then come again for Sister Marcia Bennett. I'm telling you, man, this is just a sneak preview. Can you imagine Sunday in Eastwood, man, when we're playing all these beautiful songs? I'm telling you, man, the place will turn up. I tell you, we will be turning it up, man. I'm telling you that. I'm looking forward to have a great, great birthday celebration. The last year, I've been a young brother, CJ. Yes, man. I tell you, we are step out of this, you know, and step into a different age bracket. But I'm telling you, man, but God is great. I hope, hoping that I'm feeling the same way I feel now. And then when I'm 65 and when I'm 70, I tell you, God is great all the time. All the time. I'm telling you, who not see that blind. So I'm inviting everyone to come and support the big birthday celebration at Eastwood Manor, 3371 East Chester Road. The tickets are $120 for adults and $60 for children. And I tell you, it's a one-night vacation, and it will leave you with a lifetime of memories. One more time.

Catch the mix. Catch the mix. I'm telling you, I'm telling you. You know, I went to a funeral once, right? And, you know, the pastor named out some things. And he said, what I don't want anybody to come up here and sing, there's somewhere around the throne. And I'm saying, wow, what is in that song that really so offensive that you don't want them to sing it at the church? And, you know, there are some things, you know, that some people say, I'm walking on top of my grave, which I don't use those words, man. I'm not walking on top of no grave. You know, but at the same time, if somebody say it, it's not offending to me. But I heard somebody say it before that you're not around the throne of God. You know, when you die, you're not around the throne of God. But to me, there are people, the different folks are different folks, man. The pastor said, I don't want anybody to sing somewhere around the throne of God. And I said, wow. Wow. I'm telling you, this Christian walk, sometimes we can be so divided, man. But I am the kind of person. You know, there are times I go to Jamaica and I see friends come check me and them have them big ganja spliff in their hand. And you know what? They didn't smoke it and puff it in front of me. You think so? Me, I go tell them, say, look here, put away the ganja spliff. Me don't want it around me. And matter of fact, there are some time too, in order for me to meet certain people, we meet at the bar. Sometimes I walk in at the bar, you know, and some little old man, I say, buy me a drink, no? And buy it rough because I'm not buying them no liquor. I'm sorry, I'm not buying them no liquor. And, you know, I can admit that I'm a hypocrite because I'm not buying them no liquor. And yet they come out the door and beg me $20 and I give them $20. So, but for me, if you just go in and say, serve the money a beer, serve the money a Guinness, serve the money a white rum. And you know, when I have family that pass away, man, and you know everybody have liquor dead yard, that's like a challenging situation for me, you know. Because sometimes somebody say, boy, quickly can get me a Heineken, get me a beer, no, get me a drink of white rum. And you know what I do? I tell them, say, go up there, say, go ask them, man. But you know, there are just some things that are challenging. But you think that I would say, no liquor nor serve at the dead yard. I believe that we have to use some wisdom, man. We have to use some wisdom. And how to angle that situation, I'm still praying about it. But God is good. The man say, him no one, nobody sing somewhere around the throne of God. I'm telling you, but God is great, Sister Jenny Bless. God is great, Sister Carol Williams, Sister Marcia Bennett. As we winding down, I think this is the last song.

I said tomorrow morning we can have a chit chat on that. Cause we don't know if they're gonna select Sister Ivy for jury duty. But if they select her, I'll be here tomorrow morning. And I'll be here Friday morning. And I'll be here Saturday morning. And I'll be here Sunday morning. And I'm telling you, hopefully we all will be at Eastwood Manor Sunday night.

0: possibly
1: rewind and come again. 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So I tell you what, I might just push it for 5 more minutes. But God is great, man. We just want to thank each and every one that take the time out to listen. And I tell you, man, just keep it locked, because niceness will be happening. I tell you, you will be getting something good. Believe me, you'll be getting something good. But to God be the glory, great things he has done. It's the CJ Gospel Hour Family Movements, and we're moving all up. We're moving all up. I said we're going to higher heights, and we are going to deeper depths, man. And I'm telling you, man, there are just some things, man. Some things in life, sometimes you just wonder. Wonder why people make such a big deal about it. You know, I learn, you know, I don't eat pork. And if somebody have a dinner over by them house and they're cooking pork, there are some people say them nah go because the pork now. I will come to a dinner by your house just for the fellowship. I'm a belly full. I'm always say, look, me just drink some water, but me can't take nothing. And then I say, Miss Carney, I'm in a one heat for you, but me just, and sometimes I got one of those stomachs. Sometimes I got an ulcer stomach. And sometimes it just don't feel like the belly just don't feel for nothing for eat, you know. And I just don't want nothing to eat. The only thing in life where my stomach never refuse is sugar cane. As much as me love fried chicken and rice and peas, and that hop there. Me love fried dumpling and saltfish, that hop there. There are times when the belly no hanty. Me love ice cream. There are times two things the belly never refuse. It never refused then Cadbury chocolate there. And it never refused sugar cane. But otherwise, I'll come over to your house ready for eat, man, and see the food, and the food look good, and me just can't eat it. You know, sometimes Ivy will cook the nice food, you know. And Ivy say, Courtney, you ready for sure? Me say, no, man, we're not ready yet. And when Ivy gone in, gonna eat, guess what me eat? Crackers and butter. The belly just don't feel like eat it. You know, so God is good, man. And as I said, I just say that as an example, that if you invite me to dinner and my stomach don't feel good, may I make sure I come over still and sit down and fellowship with you. So I saw the thing set up. So God is good, man. God is good. So I don't know why church folks stay so, you know, them like the man say him no want them sing there somewhere around the throne of God. No, man. Don't make one little song, but even sometimes when I do have banquet and or I go to a concert, and it's not everything, I know every kind of gospel music me like, you know, but me play everything. Some of the songs that me play myself, me not crazy about them. But you, when you're on the radio, you can't play what you like. You just have to play for the people. There are some song I'm in my comfort zone with them. Yes, man. Like I'll play this song. Sometime I worry. Yes, man. It's too late when we die to admit we don't say it. Them the song there. You know, there are just some songs that I love, but there are some songs that I play because they're singing about God. And there's somebody out there that blessed by it, because sometimes you not blessed by the song. But sometimes I go to an event and I'm playing music. It's not every song when I play me like. But you know, as long as the song now got now encourage violence and it now cause no bad word, you know, as a DJ, you have to play them. You know, but God is good, man. God is good. So I just don't know why some people can't tolerate with a next Christian, because they don't have the same, you know. As I said, a lot of good friends that I have, and if you go down to nitty-gritty about politics, maybe we're not up on the same party, you know, but we are still friends. And if we go down to the nitty-gritty, our husband should treat a wife, or a wife should treat a husband, maybe we're not on the same page, you know, but love covers all of that, man. Love covers all of that. So, you know, even with your own family, you think that we always on the same page? No, but we just love each other.
0: And I tell you, man, I'm from one of the most beautiful family. I give God thanks to my family every time. I never remember seeing any of my family member take any family to court. Yeah, man. And me not say like a disagreement agwan, but me never seen a lifetime malice with some people. Boy, family member, they might have a dinner and that one here now come because that one day did it. We never have that in our family, man. I'm telling you. So God is good. God is good.

I may tell you, say, guess what? You know, say, me have to run now. I have to run, but God is great. But come out to the big birthday celebration. Come out to the big birthday celebration on Sunday, July the 26th. Sunday, July the 26th. This coming Sunday. You know, me a multitask, so you know, me a mix up. God bless you. I just want to let you know life is about hellos and goodbye. Make sure your hello be good ones, because pretty soon it's time to say goodbye. And the race is not for the swift, but who can endure to the end. And the last mile of your race you run is the most important part of the race you'll ever run. God bless you. Love you. Ta-ta, ta-ta, ta-ta. Yeah, man, ta-ta. Me have to run. Me have to run. Me have to run. You know, I'll do you. I'll do you one thing. You know, you can't. You have to show manners and respect to people and respect people time when they're waiting on you. You know, but God is good. God is good. I don't know what I should do. Let me see if I have something here. Let me see now. All right, let me play that one. Yeah. I don't know. Let me see. All right, you know what? We have an interview with Mr. Mail. I wonder if that one that I should play. You know, I don't know. We have a long time playback. Let me see if I see anything or something we can say. Playback at any time. Playback at any time. Playback at any time. All right. Let me see. Me come right here. Come right here. I could go interview with Mr. Miller.

So bless. I tell you, the voice of Brother Lloyd Williams. And I tell you, man, one thing about Brother Lloyd Williams, what I like about him, you know, he have some expression. Like he can go, you know, that's part of his song. Life is like a merry-go-round. Yes, man. Dana Marie would love those songs, man. I know Dana Marie enjoy those songs. When Brother Lloyd Williams say, easy come, easy go. I'm telling you, man. I'm telling you, Brother Goody, Sister Goody, my short, tall sister, all the way out of Jamaica, West Indies. I tell you, those are the only ones. Those are the only ones that I have. That is, Sister Joseph out of Trinidad and Tobago is locked up with us. Yes, Sister Joseph out of Trinidad and Tobago locked up with us, you know. So, I want to tell you, a little bit of people locked up. But I just want to thank Bishop Martin and Sister Virgin, yes, man, for passing over the baton over to the CJ Gospel Hour. I tell you, man. What a mighty God we serve. What a mighty God we serve. I tell you, I say we're in for a blessed time. I say we're in for a blessed time. And I'm hoping you all out there feeling fine. And I tell you, Sister Clark, blessing. I hope everybody that is on the CJGospelHour.com would just type in and say, I am luck. I'm telling you, man. And if you're on Facebook, just say, I am luck. I want to know why people hide. You know why I don't listen to some station? Because me can't listen gospel and hide. Me not hide and listen gospel. If I'm listening gospel, the world must know that I'm listening to gospel. So I don't understand how people hide and listen. It must be not good enough then for you to hide and listen. But if I'm listening, man, I'm not hiding. I let everybody know I listen to the CJ Gospel Hour. You know, I don't care, send me a promo. Hi, this is Silent so and so. And I listen to the CJ Gospel Hour. and you know, there are a lot of bishops and pastors, they listen and they hide. And I'm saying, my God, why? Why are you hiding? If it's that bad, don't hide. If it's that bad, what you do, you know? Call Brother CJ or Sister Ivy. I was to ever on the airways. Bishop Martin, Pastor Needham, Pastor Tensi Dennis, DJ Apache, Pastor Devon, Minister Devon. Call us, man, and say, you are no. Me not like them vibes there, you know. Yeah, help one another, man. Nobody hide and listen. I tell you. So God is great all the time. Let us give thanks. Dear God and righteous Father, Lord, I just want to thank you for waking us up to see another day. I just want to thank you, Lord, for another great day. A day in which you didn't guarantee to us, but because of your loving kindness and your tender mercies towards us. We just want to thank you, Lord, for our families, and we thank you for our friends. Lord, we ask you to keep us from all harm and danger, dear God. Cover us with your blood. Bless us in our going out and in our coming in. And as we're about to do this broadcast, have your way and take control. In Jesus' precious name we pray. Amen and amen and amen. Well, again, I want to thank Bishop Martin and Sister Virgin. And I tell you, man, guess what happened now? I'm a happy man this morning. I am happy because guess what happened? The New York Knicks went up to Boston. And they won two incredible games. Nobody expect them to win. And guess what happened now? We're in the Boston Celtics' head. So people, if you want to know of a fun event, they say about 3:30 p.m. Saturday will be game 3 at Madison Square Garden. Man, Christian, you want to get excited in church? Watch that game and get your practice. And get excited because they're gonna be Electric City at Madison Square Garden.
I tell you, man, that's one of the biggest sporting events in New York in over 10 years. I think last year when the Yankees, the game with the Yankees, and even though they were in the World Series, the fact that they went down 3-0, they didn't get a chance to play a really big, big game in the series. Yankees and the Dodgers. But I can tell you, Boston, the biggest rivalry in sports in America is New York Yankees versus the Red Sox. And I think the second biggest rivalry in sports is the New York Knicks versus Boston. Now they might say LA Lakers, Boston. It is a big rivalry. But they're not such a rivalry where they hate each other. Like, you know, you used to have Magic Johnson and Larry Bird, and they play against each other in college for the championship, and it took it over to the NBA, and the NBA was on a downward spell, and that game really bring back the NBA back on top again. But New York, Boston, in whatever you talk, there is something. I don't know why New York and Boston are supposed to be such a rivalry, and they're close. But it is a big rivalry, man. So I'm happy. I wonder if one person out there that is listening, that watched the game last night, 718-715-4668. I want to hear from one person that watched the game. I don't tell me that I am the only sports fan. I am the only sports fan on the radio. None of the listeners, none of the callers. Man, I have some girlfriends, you know, that are big sports fan, you know. My aunt live in Boston, Auntie Pammy. She's a big sports fan. So I call her. She said, "Courtney, I know you would have called me. I know you was going to call me." And you know what happened? When Boston beat New York, she called me and said, "Courtney, you not call me." So you know what? I did call her after game 1 victory, and I call her game 2 victory. Me think Barbara Overcomer, if she did still listen to the CJ Gospel Hour, I think she watch sports. Something tell me that Barbara, cause she says she was an all-rounder back home in Jamaica, an active girl, but she don't listen. Barbara Overcomer don't listen anymore for whatever reason. But you know, hey, I know if she was listening, she understands sports. I don't think Sister Carol Williams listen anymore. She don't understand sports. I have a feeling Sister Ingrid, if she was listening, she would have an idea what was going on. Dana Radio? Dana Radio have no idea what's going on. Maybe Audio might have an idea what's going on, but Audio probably rooting for Boston, so Audio not going to call. I think Sister Ingrid might have an idea. Sister Roche, zero. Sister Roche have no idea what's going on with the game. And you know what happened? What I like with Sister Roche, you know. And we have some people like that, you know. I believe Sister Roche, when she get off work, she go home, she get in her Bible, and then she fall asleep. And when she wake up, she's in her Bible, and then, you know, she go to work. And I believe her Sister Roche is not at work. She's in her Bible. I don't think Sister Roche watch movie. Nope. Don't think she watch TV, period. And nothing is wrong with that. Nothing is wrong with that. I don't think nobody is listening. So let me come out for the sports thing. Yes, man, I just want to remind you, that's Friday the 16th, that's next week Friday, the place to be, Golden Ring Jamaican Restaurant, 4342 White Plains Road, where Sister Ivy will be having her birthday celebration. Yes, she will be having her birthday celebration,
And of course, we're going to do a live broadcast, music provided by the CJ Gospel Entertainment. You'll find DJ Apache on the one and twos. Yes, DJ Apache will be selecting some music. And I'm sure Sister Ivy might be selecting too. And I will be, you know, doing my thing. So it's going to be a great evening. And guess what? It's free. Until the food them off. Penny say, until the food them off, it is free. So people of God, I would like you all to come out and celebrate. Have a good time in the Lord, man. Have a good time in the Lord. And remember, if you would like a meal, it's $35. And if you buy, and there gonna be some big fish. So when you buy the big fish dinner now, you can get a lick of fish. You get a little piece of jerk chicken with that. But when you get a regular meal now, you're gonna get like a piece of sliced fish and whatever you want, oxtail, jerk chicken, or curry goat with it, two meat. Come with that one. But you know, with the, when you buy the big fish now, they'll throw in a little piece of chicken if you want. And it'll come with bami, it'll come with festival, or fried dumpling, vegetable, or if you want rice. And you know, 90% of we Jamaican, we love rice, you know. We love rice, not to lunch with. And you know, see, I make enough of we Jamaican start put on little weight, you know, the rice there. Because I go to Jamaica and I see all some bridging, some little maga bridging, and I didn't know with two belly. Me, I say, my God. But I want thing with them, man, there. When we grow up, food never is enough, you know. But some of them, you know, all them family come out from foreign and then kill a goat. And then can cook. Most of the young boy then can cook. And you see, before the fat done, in tears of quarter pot. And when the pot done, he have a big bowl of rice and peas. Curry goat in front of him. I tell you, but I don't know. When them man there Jamaica, them belly can't fool them out and go tired. Cause me, when me I grew up, my belly couldn't fool me. My tongue would get tired. Miss Nelly always said, Jesus, me afraid to feed the boy pity them when they reach to 13 to then teenage boy. Then drink off all the sugar and water. All of the Kool-Aid. And they thought I was a ganja smoker. But you know what happened? Me never get a lot of food, you know. The little food they didn't give me never enough. So guess what happened now? We have to organize two roast plant. Cousin Romini, I listen. Cousin Romini used to say, boy, my belly careful. Cousin Romini was a good eater too. Yeah, Cousin Romini was a good eater. Yeah, man. My belly careful. And remember now, you know, a whole heap of we in our house, you know, man. Because my mother leave six of us. Well, my brother raised somewhere else. So five of us was there. Plus Paulette, Sanja, Hermin, Pammy, Paul, Miss Nelly, Moss Body. Plus any young girl in the district pregnant and them people throw them out. Miss Nelly take them in and them stay there and have them baby. And sometimes Miss Nelly will carry them back to them mother after a while. And Miss Nelly know if you do it, you know. It yes, Miss Nelly say, one day Miss Nelly say, come here. And sometimes them afraid for approach them parents, you know. And Miss Nelly was a what you call it there. A great, great psychologist. When they see Miss Nelly go up there, Miss Nelly will say, Miss Lurleen, come here. Look here, Miss Lurleen.
do not curse the child. All we make mistake, and you can see Savio, she's sorry for what she did because she's afraid to face you. But you know, talk to her. You know, at the first time it happened, all we make mistake, and you can see Savio, she's sorry for what she did because she's afraid to face you. But you know, talk to her. You know, at the first time it happened, and it happened to

0: Minister Barrington Reed and Minister Garth Wilson outside of Maryland to be held at the Bronxville International Church of God located at 3232 Lurton Avenue in the Bronx. 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
1: This is for this church. All members of this church is going to die one day. And the man stand up in the jeans pants and cheer and clap loud and say, yes, thank you, Jesus. So the church was astonished, man. So the pastor up the audacity, why are you grinning at it? The man said, I'm not a member. You know, so there are just some things that happen. So that man believes him now, but he's not a member of the church. I'm telling the man, there are just some things that we do, man. And I tell you, it is wrong. It is wrong. And the other day I was talking to Dana Reid, you know. And I was saying, Dana was talking about adultery and cheating. And I said, it's wrong. And the Bible tell you about it. So I was doing my homework again. And Proverbs chapter 6 towards the ending, it said, if you sleep with a man's wife, is dangerous thing. You're setting up yourself to die. He said, can a man put coal in his lap? Can somebody stand up and coal, walk on coal, and not to get their foot blister? He said, if your thief, because you're hungry, you can repay it. But when you cheat, partner, when you sleep with a man's wife, you're killing yourself. And that jealous husband will never forgive you. And when him take revenge, he might go come hard by you. So, and you see, again, he's saying, if you mess with prostitute, you're going to go poor. You're going to go broke. And say, be careful of the woman who charm you. And you just go sleep with them. Be careful. You're ramp with fire. I tell you, man, the Bible speak against it, man. I want to tell you that, you see. That's me, Brother CJ, speaking my interpretation. Fornication is bad. But based upon my interpretation, adultery seems like it's a little worse. Based upon my interpretation of the Bible. Two people, when they're married, sleep together. It's deadly and wrong. And the Bible says not to do it. But if you're married and go sleep with somebody else, it's worse. So people of God, hear me now. Wall in the corners. Because the church is the single lady, single. If you go to us, if you run a survey in the church, 95% of single ladies say them nah married no man without then go to bed with them first. And I think about 85% of men say them nah do it. So 15% of men will take a chance and married, but it's only 5% of women. I tell you, people of God, you know, and sometimes me, Brother CJ, talking, who have my wife, sometimes it might seem like I'm not qualified to talk. But it's just like some people say, they're married. Somebody when they're married can't give them advice. Well, I'm not talking for anybody else that's married. I'm talking for me, Brother CJ, a person who's single. And now I'm not married. Them

0: can give Brother CJ advice. You can, because sometimes they have some good advice to give you. Because they are human and them like you and they put themselves in a position and say, Brother CJ, suppose me up on the radio one day and Ivy said, come in and say, Courtney, why didn't you wash up the dishes and never know said the mic on? And me say, Ivy, mic on, you know, why you coming? Why you chat so? And then a radio called me and said, Brother CJ, me know where Ivy said never pretty. But you may not think you should have did respond that way. It never did sound good out here in a radio land. You think me can say, Dana Radio single, Dana Radio can't tell me about marriage? Nope. What if one day I'm on the street, me move somebody up to Massachusetts, and guess what happened now? A lot of time I move people out of town, you know. And them say, Brother CJ, all of me are going to ask if you do. Load up the truck. BPA if you do that. Drive the truck. And when we go down to Carolina, my kids and them friends will load off the truck. And on my way down, I may say, I start in Massachusetts, I end up in Carolina, but I made that to understand me by now. And my way, when I ready, the lady said, Brother CJ, could I get a ride down with you? When me go say, no, sir, I can't make you drive with me, because I don't look good. You know, say, me ride down, me get a lady there drive. And audio see me and say, boy, Brother CJ, you know, me no knows it. How would a young lady did in another truck front? And me say, is a client beg me a ride down, you know, me no move her down. And she, audio said to me, say, Brother CJ, me understand the position we're in, but me know, say, when you go long distance, you have our dashing man, Kenrick, and your son work with you. You see, in a situation like that, charge her a liquor for the driving down. And if you have to put a liquor on him, pay award, so then ride with you. Because it don't look so good, you know, I drive down all the way down there. So I know you're a good man, but and everything. But, you know, next time do it like that, so 3 hours drive down. You think me, I go say, ah, you're not married and can't give me advice. No, a good sound advice, I give me, audio. You know, I'll take it. I'll take good advice from anybody. I'll take good advice from a crackhead. Blessing to you, Sister Cecile Powell, Sister Donnie Thomas, Sister Joseph, out of Trinidad and Tobago, Sister Clark, Brother Goody, Sister Goody, Sister Jenny Bliss. Yes, man, I'll take advice from anybody. Yes, there you go. Sister Ivy say, our doctor never have a child, but as she deliver Kiana. Yep. There you go. There are some things now that I'm not going to do now. I'm not going to go in a real estate office and buy a house from somebody who live in our room. No. Me sorry, me not go give you your first bus. Cause for me one money me have. Me not give you your first bus. Blessing.
1: Blessing, my brother.
0: Blessing to you, Sister Yannick.
1: Yeah, I'm telling you, I'm locked with you, but Brother CJ.
0: Yeah, man.
1: A wisdom, because the man say, church sister call him and tell him, say, if you come over the yard.
0: Uh-huh.
1: The man said, remember, I know Brother CJ, the devil will use things to tempt us, you know. So if you go back to her sister yard and she alone, daddy, right?
0: Uh-huh.
1: the devil I use she, you know. And the devil I use you, you know, him a tempt you, you know. The devil will tempt you, you know. Cause we are human, you know. No matter what 90, no matter we get tempted.
0: Yes.
1: So we have to protect ourselves from these things. So when you are driving with somebody and you get somebody else, you have to protect yourself.
0: Yes.
1: You have to protect yourself. Because we will understand. No matter how I'm 90, no matter how you hear people have said this, but no matter how you hear people have said, oh, I show up on Facebook, I show up to their marriage, good, I them, I show you. But I see you, no, now we're not exam out for devil, tempt we. The devil will tempt us with things what that is not of God. So we have to be our P and Q to protect ourselves from the temptation of the devil.
0: Yes.
1: So when you bring somebody else with you now, you are protecting yourself in a better CJ.
0: There you go.
1: From the plan of the devil. Remember, I know the devil can use somebody. The devil can, you know, the devil talking our mind. The devil will tell you. So, to protect yourself, you bring somebody with you. You understand? You bring a witness with you.
0: Yes.
1: Because the man said the woman are inviting, said them have a Bible study. She is single, right?
0: Uh-huh.
1: She not have no man there. And she had invite you to come over, see her house. With you and she alone, brother CJ. That's like you're a robot in a push mouth.
0: Yep.
1: Because, brother CJ, remember, you know, we flesh is acting up every day. Remember, we are fighting with our flesh.
0: Of course. Nobody
1: can tell me, say, them have them husband and then they say, somebody will look nice and cute and say, boy, that man they look cute here, boy, that woman they look... No, the flesh will make do that. The flesh will make that come to us because we are human. The flesh is acting up. We just have to put it under subjection. That's why the Bible says, resist the devil and it will flee. That means when the devil bring anything to us, we as child of God, we have to resist it. Oh, you fall for certain things. Oh, then I see, Jay, a young girl, a 12-year-old, I give problem and her mother bring her to a pastor and say, counselor, and you get the woman pregnant in a 2-3 years. Oh, you make that happen, brother CJ. You're not in a house alone, a counselor. Why you not bring your wife there too when you're a counselor, little girl?
0: Yeah, let me tell you something, you see. Look here, you see, young girl is, what you call it, is like the fuel.
1: Trouble.
0: And you are the match. Because, you know, when we are light stove, you know. Not stove. When we make up the wood fire, you know, we throw a kerosene in the night, you know, and strike the matches. So the young girl to a man is a kerosene oil, and you, the man, are the matches. So once she pour out herself by you, you will strike.
1: That tell you, brother CJ, the pastor... Left the devil. All right. Remember, I know the mother and the cousin will look up to you and say, "Look, a girl, I give problem. Look, a girl, I give problem." And she gonna give you as the man of God of the church. And she gonna say, "Counsel, look, a girl. I want you to see, look, a girl. About 2 years, look, a girl have a belly." And when she said to look, a girl, what happened? She said, after the look, a girl. Start to behave herself because this man start to prove her now and give her money, and so she start to behave herself and she said, yes, the counseling work. Brother CJ, when the mother and the cousin look a girl have her belly, when she asks, what go down? Look a girl, I said, the pastor. Jesus God Almighty. Brother CJ, the devil will tempt us. He will, Brother CJ, no joke about it.
0: And you know what that means, Sister Yannick?
1: No joke about it.
0: Sister Yannick, you know what said the pastor and I'm glad said that happened? Him just find himself in a temptation and him go one time and him enjoy where him get. Because let me tell you something, man. That's why a lot of women, straight talk, I picnic going to school, that's why a lot of women love the young boy. Because you see a little young 22-year-old boy, he might go give the woman where the 60 and 70-year-old man can give her.
1: He must strike.
2: Ah, sister Yannick.
1: Don't make a say he must strike. That's the code.
2: Yes, he must strike. When me that day
1: he just... Even older man better CJ. If enjoy a younger girl, can look at it now.
2: Yes!
1: When an older woman take a younger boy, look like a disgrace or a shame. But just check it now, better CJ. A older man, a man who is 60, want a 20 or a 21 or a 22 year old. He want a young girl who is a best.
2: Yes.
1: Ah. And he want a pump in there. And that's why they are going for the older man. Them not tell the older woman them not better CJ. Just look through it. The older man them is not dating. Better CJ. Me tell somebody, if you're young and come America. You're young and nice and sexy. I think if you come out with no paper, you will find a husband. Because the older man, you will find an older man to help you.
2: Yes.
1: The older man, they want a young girl with a stripe. What if you look good, brother CJ? Them don't want the old foot them.
2: All right.
1: The old foot there, and them not get a paper.
2: Achoo.
1: And them not get a husband. Because them don't want the old foot them, brother CJ, the truth.
2: Achoo,
1: they
2: achoo.
1: Want the young girl them with a stripe.
2: Yes. Sister Yannick.
1: The truth.
3: Sister Yannick, watch your mouth.
2: Sister Yannick.
1: No, but that's true. No,
2: Sister Yannick. Sister Yannick.
1: It's not lies.
2: Sister Yannick, no man, a joke, share it, man.
1: Look on the rate of it, brother. See, just look on the rate of it, everything aligned. Me, I monitor them rate from a good while. Better CJ, me I tell you, a couple old people must come here and them can't get no paper, them can't get no husband. Better CJ, no lie, me I tell.
2: And some little young girl.
1: A young girl with a strike.
2: Yep.
1: Come here, better CJ, and a older man take them up and them start treat them good, them get them paper, get things from them. Them older man, them want a young girl with a strike.
2: Sister Yannick, me pick up a friend 3 years ago at the airport. Less than 3 years. 2 years ago, I pick him up at the airport. And me and him come home. Me and him reason. He was so quiet. And him said to me, say, boy, just imagine me coming to a place for the first time. And I don't know where I'm going to get a job. But all me know, me start pay rent as after you drop me off. And I say, wow, I feel compassion. So I take his number, and you know, me now go tell you more what me do for him, but
1: yeah,
2: I remember him call me about 6 weeks ago, and say, brother CJ, boy, enough respect to you, man, enough respect to you, but me have to give you the good news, you know, me just come up back from Jamaica, you know. I mean, the man not there. Him there like about 2 years and a little bit. Him not reached 3 years yet. Mm-hmm. And the man sat out myself. The youth about 36.
1: Yeah, man.
2: And,
1: yes,
2: but he's a conscious youth. Conscious youth. And the man I said, boy, when him visit him father, man, him say him father and him daughter, everybody surprised. Him just pop up on them. You know, yeah. And him say he wanted to give them the surprise. That's good surprise still, you know. And mm-hmm. And me I say, look at that too. Me have a cousin come up here when she was about 26. And no, she was about 27, 28 when she come. And my cousin, she about 34 now, and you know, say she's a citizen.
1: Yeah,
2: she came here when she was 28. She was 28 when she come to this country. 28, and as I said, she's about 34, going on 35, and she's a United States citizen. So Yannick, you have a good point. Mm-hmm. Them two people.
1: All a man, them there, we have them look of funds and them have them look of house and them have them look of thing, you know. But me, I tell you, brother, see, tree, me see a couple all the people, me see there with none of paper. Me, I really, really sorry for them because me, I tell you, me ask what, me see an old lady, you know, and me ask her, she have no children, and she said no, and she not the paper. And me, I said to myself, say, boy, I bet you go home back, you know. Me, I said to myself, because brother, CJ, if you're in a certain age, if you're in a certain age and you look at husband, me I tell you, brother CJ, and this are facts when me I tell you about. These are facts. The old man them hide from the young girl, they have the little shape and the little body cock up and the little. If you're not sting like that, me yes. I tell you, brother CJ, you're not get a husband. I'm more than one husband come by way, you know. Come when we come, me a 30 and me a sting.
0: Yes.
1: Me a sting. So we get a whole heap of opportunity where we can get a husband, you understand? But, yeah. I mean, if you're not young, the older man them, and them and for the young girl them, we a sting, and them I get the husband and I get you, and them better feed you. If you're old and there, if you have a picnic, just tell a picnic certified for you. Because if you're not on the paper, and you know, it's hard, better feed you, because the old boy them now look for the old foot them. Them I look for the young girl, them I look for your thing. The old woman them not looking on the old man them. They are looking on the young boy them, we are sting. And like me, and you know, brother CJ, where we are serve God, and we not depend on me, not depend on picture there. Me not depend on me, I serve God, me I live for God, me I live right and true. So sting not bother me. But some young people are some big man, them are sting, them are look for woman, we are sting, them are look for man, we are sting. Cause them want them sting, brother CJ. And them and I exemplify out of that. So the old man them, when they are and them have them sat out and my sister for years, a young girl them I get the blind, them forget them paper. We know a young girl will come here where I get you. And them I get the blind and no time them I get you. Cause no brother CJ, when they get you in a ear and add, and when my pity them they are like people them I said that was quick.
0: Yes.
1: After people there, that was quick. But and I mean, my husband, me do love my husband for real.
0: Yes.
1: You understand? Me do love my husband for real, and my husband did real. So my marriage was real. It's not evil. It never mentioned in it until after my husband come to me one day and say, as me say, I'm more than one man for five who married me. I'm more than one husband, me see. More than one husband where can start me out. Where my husband, where them have their house, where me and them can make life together. Me find one and him got home to glory, and me I say, no, him got right home to glory, me young girl, me can't stay there, so, and me I will get me things start out. But him got to glory, and then me I say, no, him dead and got home to glory, me can't stay there, so. You understand? But the all of man them benefit you. It hard for them get themselves, them get a husband and start out. That's the truth, benefit you. And the fact, I don't know, like, you know, I don't know about it. Me get old every day, me have 2 parties. But me I tell you, so younger woman them have a better opportunity and younger boy.
0: No, younger people, no, look here, let me tell you something.
1: Get start out.
0: It's in a life, you see, the younger pastors them, then church full of quick. The younger people in life, you know, from ever since, you know, the younger people have a brighter future than the older person. Because you see, when, like all we know, we are go down, they're coming up. You see what I mean? So it's reality, Sister Yannick, it's reality. I mean, hear a lot of man say, me have one good friend of mine, big man in a huge group together. And the man say, if he find himself single, in now past 35.
1: Of course. All right. So I'm gonna tell you, I'm probably at 60. He's probably at 60 at year old, and he don't want somebody wearing a team ears bracket when I see him.
0: Him same now past 35.
1: He wants a longer stamina. He don't want a older woman when I see him. So we older woman know have a ball to pay and he has so years, he has so yeah, move, he has so young. He don't want that when I see him. He wants to feel young and fresh.
0: No, there is something. You see, when you're young, you see, and a lot of time people take advantage of being young. They turn to drugs, and some of them even do some things to them skin, and then them sorry after. You know, like me see people, boy, mark up their skin, and them I say, boy, me wish me never make that decision. You know, I tell them, man, people. That's why you see, there are certain things we me not do. I mean, no, say me I go get licked for it. If me have a boy pitney, me now boring years. Make him grow up, come make that decision.
1: True.
0: Down to
1: true.
0: Daughter, I never bore kid. Well, me now say me not do it. If he did. But it was, me never did like the idea. But you know, me never liked the idea.
1: No, because I'm it alright, you know.
2: Me know a lot of people say that, but me still not gonna do it because my mother hears no bore, my grandmother hears no bore. It's a tradition thing. My auntie hears never bore. So you know, we kinda have that tradition in our family. So me always like the idea for people come make the decision for themselves. It's just like me say, if me have a little pitney and that age and now, me see some little pitney all 8 years old and weigh 150 pounds. That not happening for me house. Me not feed them pitney until the pitney fat and get too big. Look here, nothing wrong with people fat, you know, because me man, me like woman with meat pandemic, you know. But it's okay if you're fat, if you know when it is slim. You see what I mean? Mm-hmm. But me no want to know say pitney fat and him never know when he's slim. You know what I mean? Like one of the time when me did have an whole heap of meat, you know. And me go up on the computer scale and everybody they go up on the computer scale. One man go up and he say 135. One next man go up and he say 205. When brother CJ step up on the scale one at a time. One at a time. You know, so what me I say now, there are just some things what me not do. And I know a lot of people out there listening, but I just me this, you know, I'm just a straight talker. Me not growing up pitney in my house. If you get fat, you have to get fat over 18. When you start feed yourself. But me now make you eat yourself out of commission. Me now give you too much food, make you get too big. I mean, now bore the boy pitney ears and my house. No. If him want bore it when him come off age, it's up to him. Me now do it.
1: No, me now bore the boy pitney ears.
2: I mean, put no tattoo up on my pitney under age. When them grow up, if them want to do it, them do it.
1: Yeah.
2: There are just some things for me.
1: There are just some things for me, brother CJ.
2: Nah, do.
1: Yeah, it's true. It's true. Well, I see, let me tell you, man. The flesh will act up. Well, I see, Jay, me, I tell you. Me's a trooper. Me, I tell you. Me see my ex and the flesh. I tell everybody, nice time with the police. Man. Nice. Well, I see, Jay, your flesh will act up. Mm-hmm. You have to put it under
2: subjection. Yes, you have to.
1: Any human, any one of us as human being, our flesh will have to. But we have the power and the dominion that God give unto us to say flesh is subjected. Mm-hmm. You understand? We have the power. We can't make decision and do something wrong and then say the flesh after. No, God give the power to put flesh under subjection.
2: Yes, you see.
1: I told to the young girl and to the young girl, I felt like I said, we are no child's character or whatever. Well, I never said to the mother, I said, listen, when you come to make the counseling, you know, the two owners stay. So you bring the little girl and I'm bring the wife then, better CJ.
2: Yes.
1: And make your wife in at the house. With a little girl, make a wife involved in the counseling with this little girl. So that means that any other devil telling on their ears, your wife's dead. You can't go to the action of it.
2: Yes.
1: Because your wife dead. Somebody dead. We are going to reject you from doing it. So when you are going to bring a little girl, and you are alone. What do you expect of me?
2: Sister Yannick.
1: This pastor, the mother that got his name. And the court will say, if you're prisoner, whoever mind a pity there, because the mother in under poverty at Jamaica, no, and the court did not help her. The court said, she can't mind the pity no, we can't look a girl pregnant. So the court will say, don't prison him. She go to the pastor and say, pastor, I find out that little girl is pregnant, and she says, you pregnant her. So pastor, we're going to sign a contract. What is the contract? You're gonna take care of this little girl till she reach 20 odd. And the little girl and the baby, you're gonna take care of the baby till the baby reach 20. And you have to build one two bedroom, put her in her, and you have to send her back to school, and the pastor has to fill the contract.
2: Yes.
1: So the pastor not got prison in her, not got prison over the CJ, but the contract, He must pay the money. Mm-hmm. He must send her back to UWE. He must, right now the girl says she get her diploma and The man is asking the cousin, do you think that's right what they do? She say, well, that benefit my cousin and that benefit that she say wrong or right, because they should have reported. Imagine brother TJ. Who must go to the pastor and molest again? Because he not go to prison. Remember, he not charged for this. This when doing on. So who must go in at the church 2 days and no brother TJ? And been doing this too.
2: And you know what happened to? Probably if the pastor did get a hold of that girl before somebody get a hold of the girl with a dash of the belly.
1: Yes, yes, yes, because a girl, yes, it's true that I see, just say that, yes, because I made a story where a pastor Jamaica, pregnant, the girl single and go to the pastor while I pray for her husband, and she usher and she collect the offering, and one day they left, she in the room and take out the money, and the pastor and the other, the pastor see her, no, she want her husband, and she always go to him, so she want her husband, and the pastor and I start kissing them. In the church, them do it, brother CJ. No, the woman pregnant, the pastor says she dash on the belly. The woman says she not dash it away. And the people there, the woman call now, and I say, what she for do? Because she has 30 odd, she not have a child, and she have a child, she not dash it away. The pastor having a wife, and the pastor give her the money for dash it away, so she not dash it away. And the people them, I say, mind the pastor, send a eat man to kill her, mind you lose her life in a day. And she said, what she ask the people them, what she for do? She has said, she not dash it away. And the pastor tell her to throw it away.
2: But if the pastor wants to send a hit man for her, boy, that would have been a terrible tragedy.
1: No, but Jamaica, but CJ, remember they're doing it in Jamaica.
2: Yeah, but a pastor?
1: If you want to destroy the church, because remember, you know, our mother is a member, and our mother, she lives with our mother, and she no man come there. So the mother is here with belly, so this is going to expose.
2: But then again, Tracy, then again, to look here, let me tell you something now. You see, me not blame the pastor 100%, you know. Much is given, much is required, I understand. But if that little girl, if that girl name want it, pastor, yes, we could get it.
1: She want it.
2: Of course.
1: Look at me, CJ. When you just baptized, right, I'm going to church and wipe your road. Now call the pastor name. And I go to church and wipe your road. And one day, me find out, me see the pastor is a flirter, right? And one day, the pastor say, greet me. And he hug me and grab me. He squeeze me. You know, somebody squeeze you.
2: Yeah.
1: He squeeze me to him body, right? Uh-huh. That's a loss, you know. Me no idiot.
2: Yeah.
1: Right? Mm-hmm. Me know what that mean.
2: Uh-huh.
1: We stay far from this man.
2: Yes.
1: I stay far from this man. And then no another church sister tell me, say, this man a call her, say, if she come stay with him at hotel. So me did not see the red flag. So I stay far from this man because I am seeing the spirit of loss and this pastor, man.
2: So you still go to church after and squeeze you?
1: And squeeze me like
2: this. No, you go back at the church. No, you still go back at the church after you go like that and squeeze you.
1: No, I'm stuck at the church.
2: Okay, that's good.
1: But I think you have when me just baptized, you have to about 6-7 years ago. Me just baptized. But me want Jesus, you understand?
2: So yes.
1: Me know right or wrong, you understand? Me know say
2: there you go.
1: That they squeeze there. Me know say that squeeze there. I lost squeeze, and then he like text my phone, and then me know some husband will go over there go bad him up, so me can't remember husband work, and my husband will bad him up. Anybody will look for me too hard, my husband will ask them why they might look at him, will bad them up. So me know my husband say, so me never remember my husband will say him a text me, but me know say him have a lost spirit, because all him grab me, brother CJ, and all him squeeze me. You can't squeeze your church, you can't squeeze your member like that. That don't look good. That's not a good pastor. So the flesh, brother CJ, the flesh, una have to put when the flesh come up, God give it power to put it under subjection. And some of them cannot control the flesh, brother CJ. See with a church sister, you can't say I got church and you still hide and sleep with the boyfriend. It's wrong. You can't, it don't matter if your flesh are up. Missus, you left church when you say you have a booking, go take your boyfriend. No, that can't be right. That you can't do that and anything and you end up at hell because you do it and you don't care and you do it because you say nobody not see you, but it's still wrong. You can't say you're in the church and you're deaf on the choir and you're still a hide as your little boyfriend and hide a leak. It's wrong. All of the man don't see your brother CJ. It's wrong.
2: That's the key.
1: You don't know what can happen. You can't dead and go to hell. And because you know, decide to talk to them sin there. It's wrong. It no matter if you say nobody not see you, but God has see we. That means whatever we do, God has see we. So if you are hide and a leak. You're either liquid with the man, or you're either liquid with the woman, and you say nobody no fit. It wrong. You can't do that for years and go to hell.
2: Yes, man. You see what I mean, sister Yannick? You see what a lot of people fall for things, and a lot of people not even try. A lot of men, me know a lot of men right now. We are Christian. And them not try hard enough not to do those things.
1: True.
2: Them not try hard enough. Sister Yannick. Me try hard enough, Sister Yannick. Remember one time I do cable work, you know, when me just get saved, you know. And me go in a co-op city and me see one girl is a bus driver. Every time she see me, she laugh. And she girl Havana, what you call it, a rider there, you know. And one little piece of something, you know. And me say, when you ban me think, me na say, boy, no beach, no their city, island, no their co-op city. So, and one of the time, me turn to her, you know. And me say, you know, you kind of, I know it's your house, you know. And I'm really sorry to offend you, but... You want to put on something, show something, you know, more appropriate. Because, you know, what if your husband walk inside? He says, I'm not married. I say, what if your boyfriend walk inside here and see you like that? You know, I'm at risk. But may I try protect myself, you know. But may I try protect myself in a diplomatic way. Like, say, are the boyfriend, I'm violent, me worry about. You understand? And me say she go take one little piece of sitting through over her shoulder. That never make no sense.
1: I tell you, that didn't have a CJ.
2: Me know, but some go on.
1: No, CJ, me not tell a lie. You have some Jezebel who come to the church to destroy the pastor them. And the truth. Me not tell a lie, brother CJ.
2: Yes.
1: You really have the devil. I use some Jezebel and Delilah, man and woman. And them say a woman of God, you are rooted in God. And them trick them. Them think, oh, Jesus, send that husband. Oh, Jesus. Thank you, Jesus. You have sent me a husband. I am praying so long. I am lonely and I'm praying for a husband. And I know that the devil. He sent them to destroy them and destruct them and put them on the wrong path. And them walk on the right path. You know? It's like, you know, brother CJ, you are holy, you know. And you are lift clean, you know. You are holy, you know. But you are here to get your husband, you know, and you hold it, you know, and you see this man come to church and you say, thank you, Jesus, you send me a husband. And I know what the devil say, I see it and send the devil, you know.
2: Let me tell you something, you see. You see, people in a hole, you see. People in a hole, right? You might be working at the workplace and you have a nice co-worker and she up the load, but the manager for the place. You find, say, boy, she a flirt with you. You know, say, most of the time, you go for the manager over the girl where you think turn up loud. Because we like important people. We like trophy people. And when we play a dance, when we there dance, the girls then rush the selector them. Because they see you as somebody important. When you're in church... The girls then rush the pastor because they see the pastor as important. You know, so I just saw the thing set up. People rush people. If you own one restaurant, no matter how much money now make, all a nice nurse girl will come in and rope in by you and start pump money in at the restaurant. I just saw people stay whenever you're in charge. people look at you a certain way and they see you as somebody important, more important than the average John Tom. Even me myself here who talk on the radio, I have to be careful. And then again too, I'm in a tough spot because there are a lot of people out there who genuinely love Brother CJ and not in a sexual way. So I have to be careful how me treat somebody who love me and not love me in a sexual way as if I'm trying to avoid them. I make them feel belittled. You see what I mean? So it's a tough spot. But the good thing about me now, me not have to worry myself again because, you know, me kind of pass certain age where me not really look that attractive no more. If at one time when me not sting now, me have to worry, but me not have to worry myself no more.
1: We will come what mash up your body if you left yourself careless. If you left yourself careless, then I see
2: you. But one of the things to say, Sister Yannick, one of the things you see that really helped me because I've been through enough. I've been through a lot of situation. I've gone through some situation where me do some crazy things. And I couldn't explain it. If me tell you some crazy things on me do, Sister Yannick, you'd say, Brother CJ, you do that? Yes. Man do some things because a woman. Yeah, man. Man do some things because a woman. But then again, too, you see, I look at life and I fear God. And I say, God placed me here with a ministry. And you know, God already talked to me and tell me, see, two things are going to mess me up. Money and sex.
1: Money. Yes. Yeah. And the two things that I must have been talking about, CJ.
2: Yeah.
1: CJ, look through it. Look through everything right now in the body of Christ, Brother CJ. Not cheating. Jealousy.
2: Yes. Jealousy too. But look here, you see, a lot of pastors can go get a job, you know. Church slow and offering and tying out. Them young enough to go get a job. But you know, some of them no want to get the job.
1: Jesus, I was carpenter. Get a job, man. Get a job.
2: Some of them no want to get the job. So guess what happened now? The secretary, them ma go and rock the secretary. You know what I say? And they ma go and rock that one here. Forget money from them. Man. You have some money, you know, when I work, you know. I just woman mind them, you know. Yeah, some pastors, I just woman mind them.
1: The pastor, when I tell you about, will grab me, will squeeze me. I two nurse in my church, I fight over him, say, I married them. Three of them.
2: All right.
1: And the two Jamaican, I want, me say, them tell me just baptizing up, better CJ. And me, I say, no, man, these people say them baptized for a long time. These people, I say, the man, I can't, the poor them. Who buy the chair? Who buy this? The man don't work, you know, brother. The man is a pimpin'. The pastor is a pimpin'. And brother CJ, have the two nurse them, one of them. I saw the one that one day, and them are run. In front of my me. The one I said, and the one, I want to say, I get it together. I said, I'm not sister, this man, I use it to own. No, I'm going to be white.
2: And you want to know, Sister Yannick? I said something earlier, see. I believe, you see, more kind of want to clarify the part that I'm not saying that every pastor will not work now. You understand? Because if a pastor of a church and the congregation is over 35, and the congregation decides, to boy, you know, pastor, you know, if you work. We will, and they're showing offering and tithe good. And pastor can get a little something out of it if you live out of it. All the better when the pastor now have a full-time job because you know what happened? He will have a lot of time, you know, because people love visiting. You know, like all you go to a church and your mother sick and pastor come over and house, come pray for your mother. People love those things. And that will help that mother now. Maybe that mother and save, you know, when that mother get better now, that mother might start come to the church now, you know. So you have an opportunity to fill up your church faster when you're not working. When you're not working, you can do more duty, you can do more, you have more time for do God work. Mm-hmm. You understand? So I'm not against a pastor who is not working. But if you have a little church and the church has struggled, and instead of you go look 9 to 5, you call up Sister Yannick, when you go get your partner jar. No, that don't make sense to me.
1: That don't make sense to me.
2: And then there are some people that definitely open church. There are some people going at the pastor business because them want that are their job.
1: Money
2: at their job. Yes, then going out for a money reason first. And there are people that going the pastorship thing because when them a grow up, people respect pastor, and then your people respect true. Pastor when they go to, and them a go to forget that respect there too.
1: True.
2: There are some people and a lot of people whatever venture in. They always want to be important. And they want to feel important. But, you know, you can't want to feel important where you compromise the word of God. There is nothing that you're supposed to love so much that you're willing to compromise the word of God for it. I'm going to quote Pastor Devon, you're in hero. When you do that, Pastor Devon. You know, say, you listen, Pastor Devon, on Thursday night time and Monday night time, the man has spitfire, you know?
1: Yeah, man, we're listening. You listen Saturday after you come up, right?
2: No, man, not Brother Devon, not Brother Devon, Pastor Devon, that comes on Thursday night at 10 o'clock, and 8 until 10, and on Monday night from 8 until 10. Listen, man, the man has spitfire. He must say some good word they get, man. There are some people on the station when nobody no realize say they kick up rumpus, you know. Let me tell you something. Mm-hmm. When you listen to Pastor Tensi Dennis. Listen to Pastor Tensi Dennis. Remember me tell you, say,
1: after
2: no.
1: You come on Sunday. She come on Sunday.
2: Yes.
1: Right?
2: Yes, you would have been
1: known. Listen to her. But sometimes when you drive that church,
2: yes.
1: After you come off,
2: yes.
1: And she come on, sometimes, which one day in a Bronx, it start pop up on the
2: right, street. Me understand.
1: And like, yeah.
2: But she has spit up. She has spit up storm, you know. There is a man named Pastor Richards who come on late. Him new still. Him come on Tuesday night
1: what
2: after
1: the one will come on late to a year. I think he's the longest man there for
2: you. Pastor John.
1: Hey, brother CJ, years me a little Pastor John, you know.
2: All right.
1: Before me even come to Pune, you know. Me, when me live at Bronx, you know. The real, the areas, the Pune station, when you come on, and it's run straight back in, you know, I'm used to listen to that Pastor John, you know. Hours a night, like him come on late night.
2: Yes, man. I'm Pastor John. And I'm not a cool. No, you know, me not put Ella Need and me not put Bishop Martin in it. Because, you know, Muda say, them are, me don't know if they're more comfortable. Me say, them are star. You know, they are just a star where everybody know. I'm just calling some names about people where we don't pay much attention to them. But they're doing an excellent job.
1: Yes.
2: You know, so maybe somebody maybe Pastor Campbell might say, oh, Brother CJ, and I said, I do a good job. It will all know I do a good job. Yeah, man.
1: Pastor Campbell have fire.
2: Yes, man. It will all them do a good job, man.
1: Yeah, Pastor Campbell have fire. Anytime you come off the radio, we always say to Pastor Campbell.
2: Yeah, man. Pastor Campbell, they're doing a great.
1: Let me fire. When you open my mouth, there's a. Shava authority. Shava fire. Where, you know, you alright, Brother CJ, you have some singers sing, but they are not anointed. May I tell you the truth? Me listen to them, but we can't tell you the anointed connected singer. That's what singer them. Well, we can't tell you. But some people just sing. Some discussion singers just sing, Brother CJ. But they have no anointed. They have no it just, but some of them, when you sing, Brother CJ, when you listen to the song, Brother CJ, may I tell you, the power of God just starts.
0: Let me tell you something, you see. So you're right about that. Some people, when they sing, it don't make no sense. May I tell you the honest truth? There are some concerts I never want to go. Because when me look on it, a bad word singer them, a whole a bad word singer and bad word MC and bad word people pass that about the place, you know?
1: Yeah, but I got
0: to be a bad word.
1: Who I tell you, who I say this to you? Because everybody has the whole opinion. And I'm honest, right? I'm honest, I'm telling my opinion. Your opinion is different, but
0: hold on, Sister Yannick. Hold on a second. Just hold on a second, because me love for having record. Because me don't want nobody say where Sister Yannick say where Sister Yannick now say. You know, it is everything is been record on the computer. But if me want get back to that now, I have to ask Henry to take off that, and it does play straight through till you get to that point. But like when me and you talk like this now. I may have it record on the CD. Me can go back to track 5 and pull up Sister Yannick. But when it's playing straight, you know, like it's good the days when we're not coming on. So it just roll right through with the prior and everything. But when I'm doing the CD, me kind of edit it a little bit. Yes, man. So Sister Yannick, me ready now. Say what you're gonna say, me sister. Talk your talk.
1: Yes, come here, say right. Some song, as me I tell you, are the truth. My opinion, everybody have an opinion. So some see a prayer song with Spice sing. I mean, I like that song there. And I like them in a light Spice. Yeah. But me I tell you how me feel. When me I tell you, because I can't tell you, me I'm not
0: convinced. Yes, and, you know, of course.
1: Yannick, love, you know.
0: I'm in love that
1: too. So when Sister Yannick has an opinion, she has an opinion, right? Me think that, me think,
0: talk it out, sister.
1: Me not go for that song there. Me not honestly, me eat the person overall. But me just see so that song there's a secular song.
0: Right.
1: You know, you call Jesus name in a. Alright, let me tell you, CJ. Me honestly, my opinion. Me can't tell your opinion. Even though you call Jesus in a the song, when I see you, you have some song, is secular song. The truth.
0: Yes.
1: Even when I'm saying Jesus come to Jesus, this. It's popular song when I see you.
0: Uh-huh.
1: Even though they call Jesus name in it. To me, that's my opinion.
0: You're right.
1: I don't listen. I don't listen. I the truth, when I see you. Some song, I don't, me and it, I don't listen. Even though you call Jesus name in it, even though you say Jesus call, to me, it's a secular song. It's a secular song to me. You're not listening to Jesus. It's a secular song to me, even though you call my father name in it.
0: Yes.
1: And my opinion, that. I don't know your opinion with it.
0: No.
1: If you see a song with Spice, I don't like that song. I don't listen it. If I listen to radio, I'm going to say, please, I don't listen it. I turn it down to that song. I don't listen it. Because me, I think it's a secular song, even though it's called Jesus' name. Even though you say Jesus do this or Jesus do that. It's like Jesus do something for you, but you still not serve Jesus. It's like you say a man good. It's like you want the healer, but you don't want the one who gave the healing. So
0: yes.
1: It's like the song that you sing it, but you say Jesus, but you're not as for Jesus. It's like you say Jesus, but you're not as for Jesus.
0: Yes.
1: And me think it's a secular song, even though Jesus' name in it. And that's my opinion. I don't know about your opinion, brother.
0: Sister Yannick, you say my opinion based upon your opinion. I agree with you 100%, but I still play those songs. And you know the reason why I play them, Sister Yannick?
1: Mm-hmm.
0: It is a secular song and then call Jesus' name. But it's not something bad women know, say, boy, I go cast people for backslide. You understand what I'm saying? The reason why I play those songs, you see, a lot of people out there that listen radio and them now go pay 100% to the strictly gospel. And at the same time, when you have a song like that now and it's a good and it's a clean song, I do play some of those songs because it's not, I don't think it's something bad.
2: No, what I'm saying. So I agree with you 100%. Me play, me no say no gospel. Some of the song them me play, me no say no gospel. But that's something to energize people. I'm a good dance and everything. And you, me used to love the dancehall thing. I'ma say, you know what? When me play them song, them me dip on the borderline. Like, you know, me no say me nah go over the book.

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0: Gunnil Road in a Bronx. 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
1: So when me I say they nah no number, give me a number, make me call them then now.
0: No, of course they got number. You can call Jerry, he my manager and my friend. 646-234-8856. That's a Jerry. And then if you want to tailoring alteration or poster in this, you know, call Rolly. Yes, 646-538-2734. When we say Razor Express, then bad, then turn up. Your head are going to look distant, then gone.
2: Every week, certain song wouldn't get for play. Certain talk we wouldn't get an opportunity to get into. But you see, the reason why we have a lot of time on this airways, and there is a lot of things out there that we need to talk about away from Amen, Hallelujah, Thank You, Jesus. You understand?
3: True. That's why I tell you, Brother CJ. That's why I like your station. Because some people think, so, Brother CJ, oh, Jesus, tire. Oh, Jesus, this. But Brother CJ, it stirs them still a sack up. The things that were happening at the church, Brother CJ, it's a shame. Them still a sack up. You have to go to the real facts of life where people are struggling with. Brother CJ, that's the problem. Your station will go. We can't, all right, see, I'm not coming to have a topic now. Me know me radio, me say, all right, me I go chill in today. Me I call from a good one, me I chill in today. Me I go go, me I go say something to CJ. But the topic is important because you have had a lot of sister. Me not struggle with fornication. But Brother CJ, me not struggle with certainty. But other people are struggling with it. They are. So when we have this topic, Brother CJ, when you hear these things, you just repent. But I see you, if you have your son, and your son has sinned, and he has sinned, and you're the mother, you're sitting, you're not saying nothing to him, you're not rebuke him, he has sinned, and your daughter has sinned. But I see you only lead them down in hell, because you as the parents will know God. You want to say, hey, you see the life that we are living, repent from it, turn from it, it's going to lead to destruction. But I see you, if you not reject them, if you not tell them the truth, if you not trust the sin where they are living now. But I see you, you're not far different from them. Amen. Because you see it in the air, you have the parents, and you see it in the air, you know God, you know this, you know the word of God, and you see it, you see him like, oh, if you're not church, you see a sister, the pastor, and you know, see him, if you see a sister, you see a brother, you see them as shock up. You must call them one time. You're not telling, you're not embarrassing them in front of the church, but call them one time and sit with them and tell them, say, yeah, shock up and get it right, because, you know, why you go to hell? You think, say, me, I rebuke you, I think, I hear me, hear you. No, me know why you go to hell, so me, I tell you, say, yeah, shock up, and you have to get it right.
2: Amen to that. But you know what happened, you see, Sister Yannick? One of the problems, you see, Sister Yannick, like you and I now, you see, we are here now, and probably Sister Yannick, if me, you see, Sister Yannick, go out, you see, and cheat on Sister Ivy, me condemn, me will never get a chance to redeem myself again. I would never get that opportunity. While there are people that can go out there presumptuously,
3: yes,
2: and just do them thing,
3: yes,
2: just
3: sir.
2: Do them thing, and it no matter to them. But then I realize what happened with me and Sister Ivy now. There are some folks that hold us in high regards, and there are some folks that jealous of us because people hold us in high regard. Mm-hmm. So those that are jealous of us, they try to create a situation to make us look bad. But what happened, every time they try that, we never really give them a reason. So therefore, you see, when somebody, you have a husband and the husband does want to leave you, and one evening you're late from work, you know, then create a situation, you see, and kick up a storm, and then tell you about, if you're in a mind shop, then start tell you about private area too. They hit you where they know that, boy, no matter how your pride or your inner, you're halfy left. You understand? And they do that. They'll get you where it hurt. They'll mm-hmm. say something to you, where boy, if you really stick around, you don't have no ambition. In a dear head.
3: But see, Jay, me I tell you this, and me I listen. You see the Christian them, the man and woman of God, you see when them sin, them have a repentance heart.
2: Amen.
3: Hey, brother CJ, let me tell you where Christian them. I'm truth, you know. Me, brother CJ, me I hold them these things, you know. Brother CJ, you see the Christian them. You see when they sin, you see they sin, them a rub it all in your ear, your face, your mouth, your tongue. Them a, and brother CJ, them a feel bad too, you know. Brother CJ, me I tell you, you know. The Christian them we do the sin, them not feel bad. Them not have a repentance heart, you know. To say, oh my God, you know something, you do something, but I feel you. And you say, oh my God, how could I do that? Who could I destroy somebody else's marriage? Who could I destroy somebody else? I'm job. Who could I tell a lie and make the child lose her job? Who could I do this? Who could I tell a lie and the child? Child for she to go jail. Better see them now by repentance at
2: there
3: it's
2: you
3: like
2: go.
3: Nothing when them sin. Nothing is like them are rub it in their eye and them and better see them don't care about them not apologize, them not have nothing. I saw the Christian them see nowadays. Me I watch them in a better see them not care, them sin, them are rubbing right in their eye. And if you try to say it, oh yeah, well like you're holy. No, that we not holy, but we know right from wrong.
2: Amen.
3: We must call wrong and right. God bless you, my brother. I'm luck with you.
2: Thank you so much, Sister Yanni. God bless you. I love Sister Yanni, man. I tell you. That's why I say, man, there are just some people, man. And I'm glad that Sister Yanni bring up some valid point, man. And she right. And I'm sure there are other people out there that are questioning it. Yes, man. There are some things that we do where people question. But if you listen to us, it's the whole package. The whole package. Sometimes you go to church, you know, and pastor spit fire, you know. And you might say, boy, I'm not going back to the church. The pastor throw what that day. But there are some days when pastor clean house and you catch him panda mode. And then you go back the next time and you say, wow, me love pastor. Because look at me, when me I grew up, sometimes my granny sit down and talk with me and say, boy, Courtney, come here now and cut piece of dumpling and give me. And say, Courtney, me I go roll up some pudding tonight, yeah. So, me I roll up one little pudding. So, I want you to split up them wood there. And I want you put it in the fire and watch it and make it come cool. And I want you to do, you see the wood them with the in the fire now. Where you do, you sprinkle little water upon your house and knock off the coal and take the coal and put on the zinc. And then you light one little one underneath. So you are going to help me with that pudding there. So you are going to put the fire underneath. And when it catch, and sometimes what we used to do now, we used to make up one fire upon the side and make that fire burn. And then we knock off the coal and we have one little thing where my grandfather used to pick up the coal, like a spatula or something like that, and take up the coal and put it upon the zinc and push it underneath. So granny would have friend me them time there and talk to me. And one other time me do something bad and my granny said, Jesus my God, what a worthless boy. Worthless boy. Me I tell him mama fi send for you. Me I go tell Gloria fi send for you. And them time they may never like it. And there are times when I get myself in trouble, she no beat, but she use her mouth and put me in my place. And I was very upset at that time. But overall, it come with a package. There are times, you know, Kiana might be doing something what me not like, and me not say nothing, but me not sit down and wrench. And she will come on and say, Dad, I notice from I say this to you, so what's the problem, Dad? I say, well, Kiana, like when she was supposed to go to college, she wanted to go out of state. Like, I think it was California. And me and I'm mad for about a week. I'm mad for about a week. And sometimes she would stay in her room and cry. And I sit down in the living room and me just a wrench. Until we sit down and reason. And when she chose to stay in for college, I was happy. Now, I said, Kiana, you can go college anyway. I don't want you to go college down in Manhattan. And I don't want you to go to California. Because me know say she young and some crazy things can go and play go on at them places. Me say if you want to go to Texas, you go to Texas. You want to go to Florida, you want to go to Carolina, but I just don't want you to go to no, you know, university in the city. Cause me just don't like all the young college girl them drink and all them carry on and bore up themselves and how crazy. In the city when me go down there. And me see people send them picnic go California and me don't know which part out they then go. But it never pretty. And me I say, boy, if you're there California and you feel sick and me have to come over to help save your life. Me they all the way in New York. But even if she wanted to go to Carolina, it would have been still far. But me just never want she go there. And she end up staying home. So there are times when you disagree with people. But the only thing, both of us was respectful of each other. So there are times when we're going to have disagreement. But you know what? Sister Yannick and I never have none. We agree. Sister Yannick, when me I do it, I know it. I know I'm not playing gospel. I know it's like I'm playing some good culture music and we're having a vibes. And I will still continue to play those songs until the Spirit of God talk to me, until enough people start approach me and say, boy, Brother CJ, no, it is offensive and blah, blah, blah. I will stop. But for now, go and enjoy the dance and go and enjoy the time because it's not really a cross bad road. And where I say, boy, Jaja, you bless me. Father, bless me. Stuff like that. I know a lot of these songs, they're not gospel. But you know what? We need like something to entertain and dance to and all those things. And to me, yeah. To me, me still hear some songs sometimes play some place else. And sometimes me hear some songs play when me wouldn't play. Yeah, man. Blessing, blessing, blessing.
4: Blessing to my brother.
2: How you doing, my sister?
4: Now listen to you. Blessings to Sister Ivy and Radio Land. Blessings, Sister Yannick. She makes some valid points, you know.
2: Yeah, man.
4: And I agree with her, too. Because some of the song them, but dance to it because it's a secular rhythm.
2: Yes.
4: You understand? And I like the secular rhythm, so that's what's in my head.
2: Mm-hmm.
4: But to listen that, to really gravitate to it, say, yes, it's gospel, no.
2: There you go.
4: We just love it because of the secular rhythm.
2: Yes. And I rather, you see, I rather dance to that more than go dance to one. They say, boy, me I go buy one gun and me I go shut down the man, me I go shut down the woman, and me I go and yes. Then gun under the woman, them frock and clothes. You understand what I'm saying?
4: Yes.
2: Cause
4: yes.
2: We used to certain things, so we dance to them and it's good and clean. Yes. Because look here, you see, Dana Radio. Suppose say, for example, now say what the guy name will come out of jail the other day, we're bigger Jamaica now. Say Vibes Cartel write a book. Right? About his life. Some people that say as a Christian you can't read Vibes Cartel book. But I would want to read Vibes Cartel book because there are some things I wanna know the struggles that he goes through. And I'm sure he was not perfect coming up. He might have made a mistake along the way. And I'm going to give him honest life story. There are some good things out of it that I can take from it. It's like, you don't have to be a Christian for me to really say, boy, support.
4: Yeah.
2: You know,
4: because there's a line when do, when say, and me have that with me too. In fear of God and time. I'm like it.
2: Yes. God you and know? Time.
4: Yeah. So there are certain things that you can take from him.
2: No, you know, no, I wouldn't put on a gospel concert and put on Vibes Cartel as the guest artist. No,
4: no,
2: you know, I wouldn't do that. But
4: yes.
2: I don't have a problem sit down and talk with Vibes Cartel and him reason with me and I talk about life and I say, boy, when me did that jail, you know, man, God never give up on me, you know. You understand what I mean? Because there is things about others that can more, because we have a life, you know, to live, you know. We're living a Christian life, but there is a life where everybody got through the struggles of life. And somebody that gone through the struggle and come back, you can learn from them. You know, that's how Nelson Mandela and those people, you know, you learn from those people. No, we want to, we appreciate other people from other country. But we wouldn't appreciate Vibes Cartel book as a Christian. And Christian have a way of segregating themselves. And Jesus said, I come not to call righteous, but for sinners to repent.
4: Yeah. You know, as a Christian, you know, you can't embrace the secular, you know.
2: Of course.
4: Because, you know, although we might not reborn again, but, you know, we can say something and you can say, you know what, I can use that and apply it to my daily living. Because, you know, some of these secular really and truly are live a more clean, decent life than those some of them in a church.
2: Amen to that.
4: You understand? So we can apply once it's something productive and can help. We can take it from anybody and apply it to our daily living.
2: Because look here, Sister Yannick. If me ever say me have a cousin now, I will make call her. Sister Dana, you're there, sorry. If me have say me have a friend now and him can sing good, I may have a concert and him say, brother CJ, me can come sing Amazing Grace. Yes. Yes, me and my brethren come sing and be in grace. And not even that, you might have a friend, and you say, brother CJ, the friend and a secular, but him, the man can sing and him would like to come sing Amazing Grace. You know what? Yes, you can come sing Amazing Grace. Because the secular man can sing it so good and sound so good that it bless somebody. You know what I mean?
4: Yeah.
2: So this world that we are living in, we have to live with everybody. The Bible said the wheat and the tears have to grow together until the day of. So we have to mingle with each other. No, there are certain limits where we cannot go with a secular person as a Christian. There are some places you have to draw a line.
4: Yeah.
2: And that secular person too. Every good secular person know the line with them draw with a Christian.
4: Yeah. Yes, you're right. But it was a good conversation with, and I'm happy that she came out with it.
2: Yes, I'm so happy.
4: I'm happy she came out with it. Because my time when we hear it, we say, why them people here? I really got them, say them a thing too. But I understand, but when me are clean and you read them nice, we turn you up, can give me energy? Give me energy and all my mind the fun. Cheer the Lord. Because it brings me back to shower.
2: Yeah.
4: But at the same time, I cannot say that is a gospel. You understand?
2: Amen.
4: And why I can't, if you're going to sing gospel, don't use the same exact rhythm where the secular use. Try to do it in a different way where it reach people. But if you come with the same rhythm, I secular rhythm them and dance.
2: Yep. And then again, to you say, Sister D, you see, if you can use a secular rhythm and catch people to come to church, you can use it to catch a fish. You do it, you know, because one who win a soul must be wise, you know. And I'm telling you, you see, as I said, there are some churches They will not play one reggae gospel. It doesn't matter what kind, whether you mix it on a different rhythm or not, them not gonna play no reggae gospel. A matter of fact, there are some churches that will not, some Jamaican churches, they will not play no Jamaican gospel. It's strictly American gospel.
4: Ian. That was a signal in a like.
2: Yeah, may have friends where right now where them not like a Jamaican gospel, American one. They like, cause them feel like say
4: American.
2: They
4: American. Me not like you and in Tony up. I'm in Tony back down and we talk to argue. You're mixed up. That's why you know all the same thing you want to say. You're going like your barn, yeah. Turn that down. My name argue.
2: You know, so like me, you know, we see, when it comes to gospel music, you see, once the gospel music good, it's me. American, Jamaican, Trinidadian, African. Once the gospel music is good, it's me. And there are some things, you see, sister, I'm not telling people to change the word of God. I'm not telling people to have a church, have a casino downstairs and go gamble when they're done. I'm not telling people for have 3-4 girlfriend and 3 sweetheart. I'm not telling people to do that. But there are some adjustment that some church is dying. Some church dying for the right reason. And for some more people don't wanna live up and be righteous. So therefore they have a tendency to leave that church and go to a next church where they little more loose. I know that. And then there are some churches now where if a young boy plot up in here and he can't be a member of the church. There are some churches, if a young boy bored in ears, he can't be a part of the choir, he can't play the guitar, he can't play the drum, you can't do nothing active in the church. There are some church where if a woman wear pants, they will never ever be a member of the church. They can just come to church, but them not go make them a member of the church because they wear pants. And there are some church, if woman wear wig, they if you're a member of the church, they might go disband you. And if you're not a member and you wear wig, they might go rebuke you for whatever reason. Because I remember Sister Ivy went to sing at the church. And when she started singing, them start rebuke her. And guess what? When the pastor find out, because she have been in her ears ring, they might rebuke her. The pastor take the mic and have it, put them in a them place. So they are just, and the bottom line, you see, some of who rebuking Sister Ivy at the point, do you love and forgive your mother with the gear we were in your pitney? Do you forgive your ex-husband if you go out there, go get one next baby? You see, and I'm not saying these are easy things for overcoming us, Sister D. These are not easy things to overcome. But we have to overcome some tough things as a Christian. And some people out there, there are people out there now who tell lie for me. And them hate me because as the days goes by, weeks goes by, month go by, them not have nothing to stand for, them can't justify what them say. If you revisit the argument, all them have to say, please, every minute they have banquet, they skip the argument now, you know. Them pivot from what them say, Brother CJ did a scratch there and Miguel. You understand? Yeah. And them pivot all over the place. That's why I don't put on people. I'm going to give you an example in the Bible, right?
4: Yeah.
2: There was a situation where, and we're going to go into Genesis, where Jacob worked 7 years to get married to Rachel. But when Jacob married, go to bed. Back in them days, I mean, I think people go front of pastor, go married. A man just giving daughter and call him your wife. And when Jacob wake up, Jacob realizing wake up with the wrong sister. So he said to the man, how could you do that? The man says, as a tradition, we give the first daughter first. So if you want Rachel, you have to work 7 more years. And he works 7 more years to get Rachel, right? and Rachel could not have a child.

0: And for a while, Jacob, she end up having a son by the name of Joseph. And then she end up now that Jacob was supposed to leave his wife father's house because the man didn't abuse him. You know, he get well pay cut from him, change him peers. The deal what he make with Jacob, because anywhere Jacob got blessing, bringing his house. Jacob take care of him sheep them and him cackle them and him become multi richer than before. So what belongs to Jacob? Jacob decide to take it and move along. But Jacob's wife, Rachel, stole the man idol. So the man chased after Jacob 2 days and he catch up on Jacob when Jacob was leaving. So when the man said, well, look here, you stole. Jacob said, I didn't steal nothing from you. And the man said, yes, you stole the idol. So Jacob's wife stole the idol, you know. And Jacob sent his father-in-law to go search in the cabin. And when him search, Rachel, his beloved wife, sat on it. And when she sat on it now, she turned to her father and said, I can't get up now because I'm seeing the wrong time of the month. She sat down and said she has cramps, she can't get up. And when he get back to Jacob, you know what Jacob said? I hope the person that stole those idols die. You see what I mean? And he didn't know that he was pronouncing a curse on his own wife. And guess what happened? She was pregnant. And along the way, she died in childbirth. No, he's the one that technically, he's the one
1: so
0: that can't.
1: Stealing from him and he didn't know
0: who
1: it was.
0: Yeah, he never know because the idol know, you know. Idol are no good something, you know. Idol with them worship and all them something. So I don't know whatever it was, but she stole it and she sat on it and hid it. And Jacob pronounced it and said, boy, pronounced a curse upon his wife and didn't know. And said, I'm sure if Jacob knew it was Rachel that stole it,
1: he would
0: not have said that.
1: Yeah.
0: So that's why we have to be careful or we put a curse on people. It's just like some people will say, boy, all gay man for dead.
1: Hey.
0: But what if your son becomes a gay? Would you want him dead?
1: Yeah. Well, be careful.
0: We gotta be careful. That's why when I pray, you see, like even now, sometimes I hear some people say some terrible things. You know, when I pray, I don't like the deportation thing that is going on. I pray and I said, Father, in the name of Jesus, I pray that you speak to the heart of the president, the cabinet members, the Senate, the Congress, everyone, Father God, that they have so more leanings towards immigrants, people that come to this country for a better life, law-abiding citizen. Father God, find a way. I pray that you prick their heart, that they find a way, reasonable way to deal with those people. No, me just imagine some people play some more radical prayer than that. But me not play radical prayer. And some people pray radical prayer, but me not pray them prayer there because what happened? My pitney can be a victim of it. My auntie can become a victim of it because we don't know who is doing who. Like some people say, boy, all gunman for dead. And I'm going to show you a story now. This is not in the Bible, but this is reality. There was a Chinaman in the community. Mean! So what happened now? Him have a bakery. So every time the madman come, they come bake him a bake bread and run away the madman. But the madman smart. When the madman see man in big time friend them, did it. And say, Mr. Chin, me hungry, you can't give me one bread. And Mr. Chin say, give him a bread then. And then come back the next day, man, and friend them stand up. And Mr. Madman begging me bread. So Maddy know when to beg me bread. So you know when to? In pies in a bread and set it up for Maddy, you know. So one day, man, in bridge in them a talk now. And them sit down, and you know, them big group, they sit down and talking. And him going and say, Mr. Chin, beg your bread. Mr. Chin, give

0: my bread. So my dear walk home with the bread now, you know. So him son and some people are play football. So him yo Maddy, come here, where you get that bread then? And my father give you? He say, yeah man. Alright, give me the bread and tell him so myself he give you a next one. And the man in friend then eat the bread. So when he, Maddy come back to the Chinese man, me no just give you one bread. He said, no, Mr. Chin, me not pass man, and your son them a play football. And he said, me fi give him that bread because they hungry. And you give me another one. Mr. Chin put your hand on here and say, Lord Jesus Christ, you do good follow you, and you do bad follow you.
1: Give me one of it.
0: So that's why I don't knock somebody. If me say a man is a Christian and he have 25 sweetheart and 50 concubine, me no knock him. If me know
1: say concubine, what's a concubine?
0: You know that's a good question. I'm not so sure, but my little understanding of concubine, you see, of a woman who. A man who have some woman by the side. You're not the if you're not the man wife, and you know say the man married and you deal with him, you're a concubine. Yeah, like a sweetheart. But I don't know. I would love somebody to tell me who is a concubine, but that's who me believe is a concubine.
1: Okay, you know, Brother CJ, I heard Elder keep repeating something, and I agree with him.
0: Uh-huh.
1: If I'm a pastor and you're playing the drum, I need you to dress appropriate. You can't take the sweatshirt and the earring thing. And if me a pastor and you come there as a minister, you're 2 years more, you can't minister in my church. Because me can't focus, it's just the earring. I believe there are just certain things. As the way you attire yourself in church, we can't really sit down and you have two big earrings now your ears are up there preach.
0: You know what?
1: Not yeah, sir, me not listen to.
0: Sister Dana Radio, you have a good point, and Elder have a good point, and me not go fight against it. But I get to realize nowadays you have some people who are really true Christian. And then choose to carry themselves in that attire. I don't like it because I'm from the old school. So, me personally.
1: Me, Brother CJ, if me a pastor, and you play the drum and keep every week in a sweatshirt, may I pull you aside and ask you, you don't have anything else? You said no. I go and give you money to buy what? Even two shirts.
0: You know what happened, sister Dana Radio. I agree with that, but there are some times too, you see. I see people have an event, and me know say me play better music for my sound system cleaner, and me cheaper, and then refuse to use me. And when you look upon the person we are playing the music in at the banquet, they want everybody to come in a red and white, everybody to come in a purple and blue, everybody to come, and the music man just come there like a hoodlum, come play. And him exempt from the attire in which they're asking people to come out into. You see what I mean? They ask everybody to dress up, and everybody dress up, and you get somebody to take picture. And the cameraman not dressed properly. Well, if I'm having a wedding, I'm having an event, may I make sure to tell the cameraman how I want him dressed, how I want the music man for dress. But if I'm in church now and somebody wearing sweatsuit every day, if I'm having a special service, we ask him if he can wear a shirt and pants that day. He have to be flexible to wear it some days to change up from the sweatsuit. You understand? But right now, me not like the ears ring thing. And me still not like to see people come at church certain way. But I know, I see my boys, Malachi and Michael. I see the way all them love the Lord. And Mrs. Malachi, them wear them sneakers and them jeans go church. So, that make me have a changer. a thought towards it. Even though when we used to carry Malachi them to church and them have to wear them suit, man, sometimes them never so excited to go to church. Sometimes then late I have to go in there the last minute and this and that. But no, let me tell you something. Them dress before whip on Sunday, ready for go to church. And sometimes then take taxi and go on left way. You understand?
1: Yeah, but understand that, and that's okay. Because I know that every Sunday they don't dress like that. There's a time when they put on them suit.
0: Yes, that's true.
1: And they put on a nice shirt with their jeans.
0: Yes,
1: they
0: that's
1: change
0: true.
1: It up.
0: Yes, you're right. You're right
1: you
0: about
1: know?
0: That.
1: So that's what I'm looking at. Because that's just me. I just feel... When you're going in the house of the Lord to cover up, that's just me. I just feel sanctified doing that.
0: Amen. You and know? We from the old school, you see. But that's a good topic. And you know, guess what happened now? Sister Ivy pick up next from 10 o'clock. And Poppy Lady should be on from 11 o'clock. So,
1: okay.
0: Sister, call back right, on that topic with Sister Ivy. Come on, I want okay. your Sister Ivy take on it also.
1: Okay.
0: All right. Thank God you. Bless you. God bless you. I'm telling you, God is great. God is great. And I tell you, what a topic. But I think we must have born people. I think it's only little Kim, Sister DK, Miss Manchester, Sister Patsy, 3rd Avenue, and also Sister Cecile Powell, Sister Clark, Brother Goody, Sister Goody, my short tall sister, Sister Beverly King McKinley, Sister Donnie Thomas, Sister Joseph out of Trinidad and Tobago. Those are the only one that is listening at this time. But you know what? God is bringing out the best in us, you know. He's bringing out the best in us. The best in us. The best in us. I tell you, Carla, me can't take on a call, you know. Me can't take on a call right now. I'm so sorry.

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Yes, we are going to continue with the topic, but in the meantime, I just want to greet up each and everyone that's locked in at this time. Blessing, blessing. And I will greet up everyone when after I bring down the puppy lady. So puppy lady, come on down. Come on down, puppy lady. Come on down.

0: Blessing, blessing.
1: Blessing, blessing, blessing, Minister Ivy. Blessing, Minister CJ. Blessing to the CJ Gospel family. Bless up yourself, Donna. Bless up Sister Ivy. I'm telling you, God is bringing out.
0: Yes, man.
1: The best in our life.
0: Amen.
1: As long as you're living good, He will bring out the best in your life.
0: Yes, He will. Yes, He will.
1: Yes, it doesn't matter what is going on around us. God will bring out the best in our life, Sister Ivy.
0: Mm-hmm.
1: We just have to trust Him and continue. And Brother CJ, that and Dana, that was a good topic, Sister Ivy.
0: Yes, man.
1: I was just listening to it, and I listened to what is concubine. I was just looking at it and see what concubine mean, but I'm not going to touch it.
0: Mm-hmm.
1: After I get off, then, you know, we just have to be careful, Sister Ivy, you know, because we want God to bring out the best in our life. We don't want the devil to come around, Sister Ivy.
0: Amen.
1: And start curse and carry on. Amen. And start to hate one another. We want to love each other. We want God to bring out the best in our lives. It doesn't matter what we are going through, society.
0: That's so true.
1: We want God to bring out the best in our lives.
0: That's so true. Puppy lady.
1: Yes,
0: let me ask you a question. Would you have I know you have young kids, right? Because you have young granddaughter and grandson. Would you have a problem with them wearing like jeans and sneakers to church?
1: No, Sister Ivy, no, because listen to me. We want them to go to church, Sister Ivy.
0: Yes.
1: And that's why I tell them, I love my church. Come as you are.
0: Amen.
1: Because Sister Ivy, you can't wear jeans, you can't wear sneakers. You know what I'm saying, Sister Ivy? Your heart. You gotta deal with your heart.
0: Right.
1: You want them to go to church, and because they're not dressed up in a suit, you say they can't go. They don't want, you understand? You don't want them to go. They say, I'm not going because since I never wear a suit and I don't like the suit, I'm not going.
0: You know something, Puppy Lady? The church that my kids used to go up in Westchester, they used to wear a lot of suits. And because of that, we used to buy a lot of suits for them. But you know what happened? COVID came when did COVID came? 2020, yes. COVID came 2020. And because of that, Puppy Lady, the boys, they grow so fast. So all the suits that I bought for them, you know, when it was time for them to go back to church, it can't fit them.
1: I know, because they grow, Sister Ivy. They're tall.
0: Yes, they grow them out. And then, you know, when we start going to Pastor Leakin Church, when he was at Trug's Neck, and we see that, you know, you could wear casual. You're not going to dress down like you're going to wear a dirty shirt or one tear-up. You know, you're going to just take out one T-shirt out of the bottom of the barrel and it go crush up. And, you attire yourself properly. You wear nice jeans and nice sneakers.
1: Yeah, nice button-down, Sister Ivy.
0: Right.
1: Nice jeans, nice button-down.
0: But, you know, you can wear a button-down shirt. You can wear
1: a T-shirt.
0: Right.
1: Nice T-shirt.
0: A nice hoodie. So
1: nice hoodie.
0: Right.
1: Whatever you have to say, as long as it's clean.
0: And let me tell you something, Puppy Lady. My kids, last week, it was so amazing. Last week, right, I was getting dressed. One of the time I saw, it was around 10:30, and Michael came in the room, and Michael said, Mom, you're getting dressed? And I said, yeah, I'm getting dressed. And populated when 11:15, and I was running a little behind. And when I came out and I look in their room, they gone. Populated, they paid them one cab and gone, left me.
1: Oh, God.
0: So, you see, what one who win a soul must be wise.
1: Yes.
0: You understand what I'm saying? And I'm not saying that they wear T-shirt and jeans every Sunday. No, because there are times when they wear them nice shirt
1: They're always nice.
0: So, you know, so I want to ask a lot of parents, would you prefer, because some of the time, you know, when parents want to see their kids in a three-piece and suit, you know, I feel impressed at other people in a church, you know. for them say, boy,
1: it's true.
0: So-and-so son always trash. Him always trashing in suit. And guess what? A boy may come in a suit, but the boy not happy.
1: Exactly, Sister Ivy.
0: The boy not happy in his suit. So guess what? Not even a word we are preaching, my Yeri. Because him so hungry, him so hungry and upset. Because he have on his suit. So not now him sister him not now ready stay in his brain. Not at all.
1: Yeah, it's true. I used to wear my talent shoes, but my foot not comfortable. I used to say, me care my flat, and as I go, me take off and put on my flat. But no, me not, but I care not tall. Me wear my flat.
0: Aye. There you go, puppy lady. You know, I mean, like, even for, like, for the musician, me not agree with them with the big old earring in them ears.
1: No.
0: Right, no. Where it's visible, but you have some of them who wear some little
1: tiny one. No,
0: so no. You know what me do if I was I leave them and let the Holy Spirit convict them,
1: sister Ivy. Yes,
0: just like how when I was going to choir rehearsal and I used to wear jeans and populated, no one had to say anything to me. It was just the Holy Spirit that convict me.
1: Sister Ivy, listen to me. When I was back home, we couldn't press with hair, we couldn't wear chain, we couldn't wear earring, nobody couldn't wear wig, nobody couldn't wear bangle, nothing. Well, you see, when I go back home in Jamaica, my church, all the old people, them in a wig and chain and bangle and all kind of something, society.
0: Right.
1: They all want them, I'm telling you.
0: Right.
1: But and guess what? And there's a lot of young people. You understand what I say?
0: Right.
1: But guess what? You're not going to try the good doctrine. You're not going to do it as long as I'm a little clean, Sister Ivy.
0: There you go. And you know something, Papa Lady? I remember, you see, I had this friend, right? He was a keyboard person. He was a musician. And one day, let me tell you something. When you see him, you know, dressed to the T, you know, three-piece and everything. And he was a keyboard person for this church. So one day I saw him. I said to him, say, where you come from this time here? Because it's like, say, he came to church and he looked so tired. Wow. So I said, oh, you look so tired, like you not sleep last night. So he said, in go party. So I said, go party? So I said, oh, you're a Christian and you are the musician in the church and you go party. I said, the pastor know? You know what he said? He said, of course the pastor know, because even last night when him after him I leave choir rehearsal and he pastor ask him if I go home, then tell the pastor, I said, no, him I go to some club in a Manhattan. You know what he said, pastor, I said to him? Just be careful. And when you see him, you know, I got a church, you know, a three-piece in my van, you know.
1: Oh my God.
0: Three-piece, you know, puppy lady.
1: But you know, sister, because some of them want the musician, they don't even care sometimes.
0: I'm telling you.
1: They don't care what they do as long as they come to the money.
0: Yes, complete. And so somebody who support who play any kind of instrument in the church supposed to sanctify. Yep.
1: You have to be sanctified.
0: Yep.
1: I tell you.
0: So
1: you have to become a pastor, priest, and ask to pick a string. It's supposed to be anointed. I'm telling you, Sister Ivy.
0: Yep. So you see, some of the time...
1: People are doing bad, Sister Ivy. We cannot do anything and be a Christian. No.
0: Yep.
1: No.
0: And so you see, some of the time, populated, it want them, with them, I condemn. And I say, believe me, them, I live older than one when I three-piece suit.
1: Of course, Miss Kelly said when the lady see me in the jean front, this
0: thing. That was something. And now you must be bad.
1: She said, Lord Jesus, you must be bad like hell, they know you. Me married woman.
0: That was funny. That was a funny one.
1: I said, Miss Kelly, listen to me. Miss said, I came from Jamaica as a child of God. And I still remain as a child of God. I said, not because this may have on the jeans pants. Me say, I am a child of God. Me no sleep round, me no talk to man, me no keep man. I am a child of God. I am still saved. I see what me said to her.
0: Right.
1: I'm a little here, do all kind of things.
0: You know something, Papa Lady? They were saying that ladies mustn't wear pants. But if we go back to Bible history, back in them days, their pants never used to around, you know.
1: No,
0: them used to wear the long something like dress.
1: You see, man, you have an old skirt.
0: Right? Yes, then you used to wear the long thing, them like dress up pants, yes, was not around. So long, if they're gonna say woman mustn't wear pants and men garment, that means you had a long dress, them attack.
1: Yep. Can no pants ever in.
0: So if people really go back into their Bible and go back to history, yes, study your Bible, you'll see back in way back, yes, pants was, yes, not around, populated.
1: Yes, it's true. I'm telling you,
0: pants was not around.
1: Some of the things them take it out of proportion. I'm telling you, mm-hmm, but some of the things them people have to do better. I'm telling you.
0: Yep.
1: People have to do better because some people really not live no life for true. And then go to church, money, noon, and they speak in tongues, they have position and everything like that. The young little people that will come in now with their little this and that, and that, then just live on them,
0: yep.
1: Then just live on the little young people, them. Live on them, society.
0: And condemn them and criticize. And that's, mm-hmm, the reason why. And let me tell you something, a church without young people is no church.
1: That's true.
0: May I tell you, a church without young people in it, you can't forget it, because when we gone, who are going to run the church?
1: Yes.
0: Who's going to run the building? So, look, none of we not perfect. We all mess up. You all are we mess up.
1: Amen.
0: So, don't condemn them. Be a mother figure or a father figure in their life. Yes. Even some of the time, you can't even trust some of them, man. Because you make them want to counsel your little people and then see one turn around and sleep with them.
1: Yes. Amen.
0: Yeah, then see one turn around and sleep with them.
1: Yes, it's true, Sister Ivy.
0: Yep. The poor little people, them so vulnerable. And so innocent.
1: Yes, I was looking at something, and the little boy can't talk, and he go to therapy, and he's trying to tell his mom something about the therapist, but the mom wouldn't listen.
0: Mm-hmm.
1: He's trying to tell the mom maybe the therapist touched him or something. It's a little boy.
0: Right.
1: And the mom not pay attention to hear what I said, and he just come out praying and said, I need your help.
0: Wow.
1: Yes, and he couldn't talk.
0: You see that?
1: But he calling the mom wouldn't come, and he just go away mad. And he said, I need your help.
0: I see him, we're in a populated, growing up at Jamaica, you know, when a big man them used to molest a picnic them, and even some of the stepfather them, you know, you have the ladies them bringing them have them boyfriend, and the boyfriend are molest them want a picnic.
1: Yeah.
0: And when you try to tell the mother them, then say a lie you tell upon him, I broke you and broke up my relationship.
1: But since it happened up here, I used to go to the CNA school in Manhattan with this girl, and she said, listen to me, my father-in-law molest me every time my mother left Ghana church. Every time. And she said, no care how much I have to tell my mother, no left me home, come and left me with other kids, and my mother still do it. And she said, my mother wouldn't listen, would not listen. She said, as our mother pulled the door and gone, I said, father, come, glad I'm fine and do whatever. And she, my sister, she so upset. She upset. And I said, why your mother won't listen to you? And she said, let me tell you something. Mommy come and she complain again. Every day she complain. Every time mommy got church every night. Up here. And she said, the mother said, okay, may I go to church? And the mother come in and the mother leave. Same as the mother leave, the stepfather come in.
0: Mm.
1: And I'm all sorry. And the mother come back. Don't catch him.
0: She finally come back and catch him.
1: Don't catch him, Sister Ivy. She fling him out the same day.
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3: No, because she do too much.
4: Yep, she cannot have no more kids.
3: I always tell my kids, I'm not encouraging them to go sleep with nobody when they're young. But I say, if anything happens, come to me. Come to me. Tell me what's going on. Me and them always talk. I say, tell me what's going on. Come to me.
4: Right.
3: Because I know me live a clean life in front of them, society.
4: Mm-hmm.
3: Me live a clean life in front of my kids, them. So come to me. Tell me what's going on. I'm telling you.
4: Yeah,
3: I see happen to people. Me know people, me work with people, and they have two kids already, like the two different somebody, big old man, big old woman, and she pregnant, I can't tell how much time she pregnant, sometimes the belly has 5 months, that she kill me.
4: Wow.
3: All everybody at the job see the belly, and she's still killing. And say she's not pregnant, and she can't test me. She pregnant how much time? But I see it, and she's pregnant, and she kill me. How much time? I'm telling you about because she never wants. She said she never plan to go her no more.
4: Mm-hmm.
3: So she no care. She just like kill them, kill them, kill them.
4: Sad.
3: Kill them, kill them. Sadly, I'm telling you. You know. We just have to be careful.
4: Just have to be careful.
3: Just have to be careful, society. God knows. We just have to be careful and just instruct our

0: is. When we see them aware, as long as they go to church clean, go ahead. Yes. Go to church. Yes. Go enjoy church. Go enjoy God.
1: Right.
0: You know? It's good to me, society.
1: Because you know some, even some of the people them who are criticizing the one them who them seen at church and the jeans and stuff. If you ask them, where's your kid? For them put it there warm.
0: Some of them not even see
1: him. For them put it there warm. So when you see somebody else's child,
0: tell them to come to church.
1: There you go. So when you see somebody else's, just thank God. Just amen. Thank God and continue to pray that yours will be the in the house of God one day. Me, that's one thing with me in the population. I don't criticize.
0: Me not do it now.
1: I am not doing it because you don't
0: one
1: know
0: time,
1: what.
0: One time I would, not with the young people, but sometimes I see the big people, I ask me what them I do. I say, wow.
1: Mm-hmm.
0: But not with the young people, because young people society, you have to kid them. This
1: yes.
0: is not school time now.
1: When me see.
0: Young people time.
1: Yep. When I see them in church, I am so happy by them just being there.
0: I'm telling you, it's a beauty for them.
1: It's, yep.
0: Oh my God!
1: Just by them just being there, it brings it bring a joy to me.
0: A joy
1: because they could be out there doing elsewise, they're on drugs, alcohol, they also a fire gun, a rob people, a this, the all kind of things. Because Satan have work for them.
0: Of course, society.
1: The devil is. The devil have so many things out there to entice
0: come to
1: them.
0: Kill and steal and destroy. That's when come for them.
1: So,
0: you have work to give them.
1: So when we see them in the house of God, don't put them down. Don't criticize it. Don't condemn them. Just continue to pray for them.
0: And lift them up, oh God.
1: Yes, that they will stay in the house of God. They will stay
0: encourage
1: under God's
0: them,
1: covering.
0: God. Encourage them.
1: Boy, man, me glad to see you today, man. Mm-hmm. And give them a hug.
0: Give them a hug and give them
1: that reassurance. Let them know, say you're happy that they are here because they could have been elsewhere.
0: Last week, I think last week Saturday, me and Abby and Chanel, the whole of it. Chanel care will go Foot Avenue because she Abby was gonna buy something and then she want two ties, say Maya, school tie. Say Maya, we are going and then some lady get truck and this top get truck and. Mr. Panteke, I'm say, if you ever see how they look after my daughter, like she know nothing, like
1: who?
0: Does she have an aunt?
1: Oh, please.
0: Because they have on long dress. The thing is, that is it. See how they look on Abby. Abigail, mommy used to do it so people can judge.
1: Wow.
0: He said, mommy, you see how I live good and how I live clean to God, but you see, too, me have on this, you see how people can judge, mommy.
1: It's sad, it's so sad.
0: Yeah, me say yes, brother. Me say they turn up and look on her, you know, mama. They just have an appointment, the like, say, everybody out to do anything.
1: Wow, so sad.
0: And then me say, hear me, wow, me say, Jesus, you see, two sanctimonious, two holy society. Oh, yeah, get trucked to people out the street and I act like this.
1: And I condemn other people. That's
0: and
1: so sad.
0: The person.
1: That's so sad.
0: It's ridiculous, you know, it's ridiculous. So when you better out there give out truck for even
1: exactly.
0: to see him and you give out the truck. What is that look and talk and everything? It's ridiculous, I'm telling
1: you.
0: That's why you know you cannot judge.
1: Exactly.
0: And the person God have a good thing going on. And you might think you and God have something going on, but maybe you don't have nothing.
1: Exactly. Judge
0: so
1: and he not be judged.
0: I'm telling you, society.
1: You have to be very careful, man. Very careful.
0: The Bible says every judge is a sinner. You can't judge people too. I'm telling you.
1: By their appearance. You
0: by
1: can't
0: the
1: do that.
0: You should know them, Sister Ivy. I'm telling you.
1: You can't do that.
0: So, you know, we just have to be careful. Every day we get up, we have to be careful.
1: There you go.
0: Because we need the young people inside the church.
1: Of course. Because
0: we're getting old.
1: I'm happy when I see them, man. Believe me. It's a joy to me when I see the young people in church.
0: So just gotta be careful.
1: There's one of my church sister, you know, even when she don't work, I see her kids them come to church and I'm so happy to see them. Every time I see them I hug them and kiss them. They must have said, boy, Sister Ivy love kissing. But them know that's the kind of affectionate person that I am. You know, that's the kind of vibes and the spirit that I have.
0: You have to let them feel belong.
1: Of course. I make them feel love. Make them feel welcome.
0: Make them want to come back.
1: Yes. I make them feel welcome.
0: Yep.
1: I'm telling you.
0: If you ever go to some church and you say, I would never go back there.
1: Yeah.
0: Them just go and like to them, stay more than you. They don't talk to you. They don't shake hands. they don't do nothing. They just start to hold the day. Like, they don't care about visitors.
1: Visitors. Mm-hmm.
0: But, you know, we just it's just that we know the right thing. We just have to do the right thing.
1: Amen. Amen to that.
0: Amen. Yeah, because it's the time I want to be fighting with this. I'm fighting. Oh, my God.
1: Mm-hmm.
0: Because I was saying, do the fighting and everything and pray for Turkey and everything and all kind of stuff are happening all over the whole
1: place. All over the world. Yep.
0: End of time, Sister Ivy. Yep. End of time. Man became lovers of pleasure more than lovers of God.
1: Mm-hmm.
0: Yes, because when you look on somebody's old man, they had a wife and they still their road with a man.
1: Sad.
0: I'm telling you. Then their road with concubine.
1: Mm.
0: Yep, Sister Ivy.
1: My gosh.
0: Them take up some of the Lord and who they have home.
1: Mm-hmm.
0: A nice wife where go to church and everything. And they take up with concubines.
1: Concubines. Wow.
0: The concubine will do anything where they want him to do.
1: Mm-hmm.
0: They say climb mountain, concubine gone up in the mountain.
1: That's why them near concubine.
0: I'm telling you.
1: Hi.
0: I'm telling you, so, you know, we just have to be careful, society. Live for Jesus. That's all that matters.
1: Amen.
0: Because I'm going to tell you, say, when one little cut comes from your hand, and if you don't take care of it, it turns sore,
1: mm-hmm.
0: cutty, and you can't rot off your whole hand.
1: Mm-hmm.
0: So, if you continue to make sin, little sin in your life, and make little sin, society, then you take over your whole body.
1: Yep.
0: You know, you take over your whole body, so you have to just be careful.
1: Mm-hmm.
0: You know, none of us is perfect. Amen. Nobody's perfect. Nobody's holy than ever. But you just try to do the right stuff.
1: Try
0: to do the right thing. Because, you know, God is counting on us, I'm telling you.
1: Amen.
0: You can imagine somebody died, that we can have life, our inherit eternal life. God, man, come on.
1: My gosh.
0: At least we can serve him in spirit and in truth.
1: And in
0: look
1: truth.
0: On the life when give you a long life. Some of us are 60, 70, 80, 90, 100.
1: Mm.
0: And we're still here.
1: My gosh.
0: What are we looking for, Sister Ivy? Come on now.
1: Exactly.
0: We're not 20. We're not 15. We're not 12. What are we looking for? Turn it over to Jesus.
1: Amen.
0: Oh, my God, Sister Ivy. I'm telling you. The songwriter said, this world is not my home. I'm only passing through. My treasures. Out there, beyond the blue. So we're just passing through. Tomorrow don't promise to us.
1: There you go.
0: But thank God we are here today. And we can tell somebody that Jesus loved them.
1: Amen.
0: And we can tell somebody that it doesn't matter how bad a thing you do or what you are doing or how high your sin is or how wide or how deep it is, God can forgive you.
1: Yes.
0: God can set you free. All you have to do is just come to Him, accept Him, and ask Him to forgive you.
1: Amen.
0: He will. You know, He will.
1: To God be the glory, man. To God be the glory. Go ahead, Poppy Lady.
0: Yes, eternal God and most heavenly Father, Lord Jesus, we want to thank you this morning, God. We just want to give you the glory, Lord God. We just want to give you the praise. We thank you for this radio family. We thank you for Minister Ivy and Minister CJ. We thank you for all the CJ Gospel families near and far, Lord God, four corners of the earth. We thank you for all the pastors. We thank you for all the bishops. We thank you, God, because you are God. We thank you, God, that you remember us. We are here this morning to give you thanks, to give you praise. Remember all the countries, Lord God, that is fighting against each other. My God, remember each and everyone. Remember all the commercial airlines. Remember them this morning, God. Hallelujah, Jesus. Remember all the schools, the workplace. My God, the fireplace, the police station. My God, everywhere, the hospital. Remember each and every one this morning, Lord Jesus. We're in need of you, God. Signs of the time is everywhere. My God, I pray, God, that you may touch your people near and far. My God, give us a special touch from the crown of our head and to the sole of our feet. Remember those who are sick in their body. My God, remember those who are recuperating home. My God, remember those who lose their loved ones. Jesus, we thank you this morning, God. You never give up on us, Lord Jesus. We can call on you at any time. You're never too busy to hear our cry. And Father God, we thank you this morning. We bless your name, Lord. And as I am about to read your words, bless your words and bless the hearts of your people in Jesus' name. Amen and amen and amen and amen. To God be the glory. Proverbs 24 from verse 1. Be not you envious against evil men, neither their desire to be with them, but their hearts study destruction, and their lips talk of mischief. Through wisdom is an house built, and by understanding it is established, and by knowledge shall the chamber be filled with all precious and pleasant riches. A wise man is strong, yes, a man of knowledge increases strength. For by wise counsel you shall make your war, and in multitude of counselors there is safety. Wisdom is too high for a fool. He opened not his mouth in the gate. He who devises to do evil shall be called a mischievous person. The thought of foolishness is sin, and the scorner is abomination to men. If you faint in the day of adversity, your strength is small. If you forbear to deliver them who are drawn unto death and those who are already to be killed. If you say, behold, we knew it not, does not he who ponder the next consider it? And he who keeps your soul, does not he know it? And shall not be rendered to every man according to his work? My son, eat your honey, because it is good, and the honeycomb, which is sweet to your taste. So shall the knowledge of wisdom be unto you. When you have found it, then there shall be a reward, and your expectation shall not be cut off. Lay not wait, O wicked man, against the dwelling of the righteous. Spoil not his resting place. 16 but not last. For a just man falls 7 times and rises up again, but the wicked shall fall into mischief. So God be the glory this morning. Great things God has done for us. Amen. Let us continue to be good. Let us continue to do good things. Be not you envious against evil people. Amen. Neither they desire to be with them. Amen. This morning. Hallelujah, Jesus. Let us continue to lift up God's name. Let us continue, Lord Jesus. Let us continue to call upon the name of Jesus. Let us continue to do good. Let us not be envious. Let us not be evil men and women. Lord Jesus, let us not desire to be in any company of the wicked. Amen. Don't envy evil people. Let us not desire their company, because their company is not good. Amen. And who can desire evil people unless you're evil yourself? But if you call yourself a child of God, you cannot be envious against evil people. Amen. Because they're doing wrong things. They're not doing anything good. Amen. They're not praising God. Amen. They're not showing compassion. They're not showing mercy. The devil comes to kill, to steal, and to destroy. And that's what they're doing. We don't business in that kind of company. Amen. We need to take away. If you are trying to be in company like that, take away yourself. Amen. That company, it will destroy you. We always say back home, show me your company and I tell you who you are. Amen. So take away yourself. Some people might say, well, I work with certain people and they can't change me. Listen to me. If you keep going to the rum bar every day, one day you're going to take a sip. One day you're going to take a sip. And then that sip that you take, you're going to try to take it every day you go. So we got to be careful. Amen? We have to be careful. He said, for their hearts study destruction. Their hearts study destruction. Amen? It doesn't matter how prosperous an evil man be. Amen? The believer should never be envious. Never be envious of him or things that he has. Especially considering what we have as believers. It's far more better than what the wicked have. Amen. We have Jesus. Somebody say, I have Jesus. And that's enough. He takes care of me. And that's enough. Food on my table. That's enough. Shoes on my feet. A place to lay our head. That's enough. For the hard plot violence. They hard plot violence, you know. Their words always stir up trouble. If you look for one evil person, they always causing some problems, doing some things that they don't supposed to do. And that's why we have to walk with God. Talk with God. Amen. God is a way maker. He always delivers his people. Amen. He said, through wisdom and house is built. You have to have wisdom even physically. Building a house, you have to have wisdom. Because I see a lot of people build houses in Jamaica. Amen. And the house tear down. The way how they build it. Because you have a certain amount of cement, mall, whatever they want to put in there to make the house strong. Amen. So guess what? Through wisdom, a house is built. And by understanding, it is established. Amen. And he said the wisdom that is spoken here pertains to the teaching of the Bible. And there is no other wisdom. And we know so we don't get wisdom from nothing else but the word of God. Amen. A house is built by wisdom and becomes strong to a good source. Amen. So you become strong through the word of God. Amen. The word of God will give you strength even when you're weak. Amen. You read God's word, you get strength. My God. But you're weak and talking to an evil person, you get weaker. But when you read God's word, a house is built by wisdom and becomes to good source. My God, my God, my God. What a great, big, wonderful God we serve. Amen? And by knowledge, the chamber be filled with all precious and pleasant riches. Hallelujah, Jesus. Though through knowledge, its room are filled with all sorts of precious riches and values. True knowledge. So when you have knowledge, when you're serving God and you have wisdom, you have knowledge, you have understanding, you can achieve a lot. Oh my God, you can achieve a lot. But you see, when you don't know God and you don't know the word of God and you're a fool, man, many things will happen to you. Amen? Many, many things will happen to you. And that's why we have to stay with God. A wise man is strong. Yes, when you're wise, you're strong. Amen. Because you read the word of God. You get milk, you get food, everything, vitamins. You get every kind of vitamins from the word of God to build your body. My God Almighty, to build your body. Amen. To make you strong. Amen. That you can overcome the devil. Amen. You can overcome sin. But you have to read God's word. The word is precious. Precious. A wise man is strong. Yes, a wise man of knowledge increases strength. When you have knowledge, you increase strength. And he said, listen to me. You have to read God's word to get strength. You have to read the word of God to get strength and become wise and strong. You can't tell me, say, you're not reading the word of God and you're strong. You have to read God's word because every medicine is there. Every food is there for our body, our soul to feed us. Amen. And to let us become strong. My God. For by wise counsel you shall make your war, and in multitude of counselors there is safety. My goodness. So don't go to war without guidance. None of us can. You ever see a soldier going to war and they don't prepare them? They always prepare them. Amen. And guess what? When they prepare them, they will come true. He said, don't go to war without guidance. Victory depends on having many advices. Hallelujah, Jesus. My God. My God. Don't go to war. We're going to war. We are going to warfare. We got to consult God. Amen. Consult God. We got to fast and pray. Fast and pray. We got to prepare ourselves. Because guess what? We have to put on our helmet, our shield, amen, everything, our shoes, get our gun ready, everything, because we're going into battle, we're going into war, amen. We just can't go like how we is. We have to go with the word of God. The word of God is like that two-edged sword ready to cut. So we got to go with God. Amen? And depend that if we go with God, victory belongs to us. But if we just go like that, oh God, I'm sorry for ourselves. I'm telling you. But we have to go with God. Depend upon Him. He is a way maker. And He will never leave us. And He will never forsake us. Wisdom is too high for a fool. He opened not his mouth in the gate. And he said the term in the gate refers to the action of a city magistrate who in the days of old had his judicial and civic building near the gate of the city. He said if a community gives leadership to one who is not wise, what do you think happens? If a community gives leadership to someone that is not wise, what happens? Everything turn upside down. Everything turn upside down. Amen. If a community gives leadership to one who is not wise in the Bible, the Lord calls such a one a fool. Amen. He will not open his mouth to any good. He will, listen, if a leadership is a fool, he cannot open his mouth to nothing good. Nothing good. Amen. Praise the Lord. He will not open his mouth to anything good. Tragical. Too many fools sit in seats of government. And that's why, brethren and friends, we got to pray for our government. Amen. Pray for the government. Pray for the White House. Pray for the House of Representatives. Pray for everyone. Everyone. Amen. Because guess what? Without God, we are nothing. And without God, they can do anything. Peer trouble, peer war, peer mischief. Amen. Hallelujah. Because the devil comes to stir up, to kill, to steal, and to destroy. But God comes to give life and life abundantly. Let me tell you something. Just reach out and touch God. He's passing by. He's never too busy to hear our cry. Amen. We are calling out to Him. Amen. Call out to Him. Amen. Telephone to Him at any time. He's not too busy to hear our cry. Let us not be a fool. And if we're thinking ourselves as a fool, listen to me. Read God's word. Because if you come to God as a fool, you're not going to be a fool all the days of your life. Amen. Because when God calls fools, He changed them and made them wise. When you start to read the word of God, you're supposed to get wise. You're supposed to get wisdom, knowledge, and understand from the word of God. And that's what we're supposed to do. In time like this, we need the word. In time like this, we need the word. Amen. We cannot go on without God's word. Amen. We can't. But when we look into the word of God and see the signs of the time is everywhere, everything that we are reading is happening. Let us look up our redemption, draw it nigh. To God be the glory, Minister Ivy. To God be the glory. Eternal God and most heavenly Father, Lord, we thank you again for one more day. We thank you for your goodness. Lord, we thank you for your mercy. Continue to bless this program. Continue to bless Minister Ivy throughout this day. And let this day be a productive day, Father God. We give you all the glory and we give you all the praise. And we thank you, Lord, in Jesus' name. God bless you, Minister Ivy.
1: God bless you. God bless you. Well said, Poppy Lady. Well said. Well said. Everything that is happening, if we read the word of God, we see it.
0: Yes,
1: man.
0: God bless.
1: So let us keep. Let God's word be a mirror in our life, man. I'm telling you. God is good. God is good. I'm going to do this song and then I'm going to come back and do the 23rd.

I'm telling you, man, I'm telling you, God is bringing out the best in our life. I'm telling you, man, what a song, what a song, what a song, what a song, one more time.

I'm telling you, man, I'm telling you, Lord, you are bringing out the best. I just want to say blessing to Sister Sophia. I tell her, Sister Kalina Burka, Sister Marcia Bennett, Sister Darnett, Sister Beverly Ken, King McKinney. I tell her, man, I tell you, and to each and every one, Sister DKNYNY, and to each and every one that is locked in at this time. Miss Manchester, long time, good to see you, man, good to see you. Sister Cecile Powell, good to see you. Brother Goody's on board. Man, I'm telling you, man, I'm telling you, I feel like I was running up some stairs. Let me go drink a little water and come back. I feel like I was running up some stairs. I'm telling you, man, God is bringing out the best in our life. And Donna Radio, we're going to get back into that topic a little. Yes, man, we're going to get back into that topic a little. But there were so many things that came across. You know, how the oh, the older man, them one, the young girls. Wow. Wow, isn't that something? Older men don't want women their own age group anymore. They want some young studs. Wow. Wow, wow, wow.

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The Lord is my shepherd, I shall not want. He maketh me to lay down in green pastures. He leadeth me beside the still waters. He restoreth my soul. He leadeth me in the path of righteousness for his name's sake. Yea, do I walk through the valley of the shadow of death, I will fear no evil, for thou art with me. Thy rod and thy staff, they comfort me. Thou preparest a table before me in the presence of my enemies. Thou anointest my head with oil, my cup runneth over. Surely goodness and mercy shall follow Sister Ivy, Brother CJ, CJ Jr., Kiana, Malachi, Michael, Isabella, and all the rest of grandchildren, Ruth, Shane, Shemay, Brother Howard Watson, Sister Audie Donner in Springfield, Massachusetts, Pastor Campbell, Joel, Mother Eli, Mother Fuller, Mother Elaine, Missionary Ashley, Sister Ita. We have my sister, Sister Marcia, Sister Sophia, and her family, Sister Colleen Alberca out of Canada and her family, Sister Marcia Bennett and her family. We have Sister Patsy Third Avenue and her family, Little Kim, and her family, Sister DK, NY, NY, NY, Mommy, grandkids, and the whole entire family, Miss Manchester, and our whole entire family, Sister Clark, Jackie, Tony, and the rest of the family, Brother Goody, Sister Goody, Sister Claudette Gooda, Sister Campbell, and the rest of the family. We have Sister Wright and the family, my tall sister, Sister Yvonne, my tall sister, Sister Jeanette, Dancer, and all the rest of their family. My short sister, Sister Jean, and the comrade, Sister Eunice, and the pumpkin man, and the rest of the family. Humble Doctor, and the rest of her family. Sister Donnet, Sister Jackie Thomas, and the rest of their family. Sister Jenny Bless, Sister Priscilla, and the rest of their family. Praise God. Let me see. Sister Ita and her family. No, I did say Sister Ita already. But Sister Ita get a double blessing. I tell her, knock up out of Brooklyn and her family having seen knock up. Praise God. We also have Sister Sonia Loves. We have Andre, First Lady, and also Ryan and the rest of the family. Praise God. Sister Cynthia Blanc and her family. We have Sister Rochi, Deacon Brown, Joshua, Mama Veronica, and the rest of family. We have, praise God, out of Florida, Deacon Roach, Sister Roach, Deacon Cliffy, Sister Millie, Sister Natalie, and the rest of their family. Percy Joy up there in Mount Vernon. And Percy. We have Sister E, Sister D out of Co-op City, and Justin, Sister D's grandson, Sister Ingrid out of Queens, Mama Veronica over there in, praise God, in Co-op City. Sister Gloria GM, Sister Marcia 241st and her family, Sister Marie Mount Vernon, Chris and Megan, Mr. and Mrs. New Rochelle, Sister Angela, Brother Steve, aka the 10-year family, Miss Across the Bridge, Brother Victor. Praise God. We have Pocketbook, Angelica, Angelina, Sister Joan up there in Connecticut, Banquet Joan, Sasha, Sanjay. We have Vibesy Joan, praise God, and their family. Praise God. We have Kangle Lady and her family. We have Sister Stephanie up there by Royal Caribbean and the crew. Praise God. We have the Bronx Boulevard crew. Praise God. We have Sister Heather over there in Co-op City. Mr. Mail and the rest of his family. Praise God. Miss Mount Vernon and her family. Praise God. Snuff My Fish, Salmon Fish, and the rest of the family. Pastor Heather Jones, I haven't seen her in a while, but Pastor Heather Jones, you and your family, praise God. Hallelujah. Thank you, Jesus. We have Sister Beverly McKinney, praise God, and also Gwendolyn Joseph, praise God. Hallelujah. Mr. 222nd Street and his family, Dimples Antivi, and also Marva, praise God, and their family. Sister Flo from the Bronx, Donna Radio, and the family that she's with right now. Praise God. We have Sister New Joy. I haven't seen Sister New Joy in a while. Cameron and Sister New Joy's other son. We have Sister Joan Peterson and her family. Praise God. Hallelujah. We have Silent Debbie Pittman Avenue. Cousin Ermine, long time. I haven't seen Cousin Ermine. Valerie Mount Vernon, Rachel out of Mount Vernon, the Mount Vernon crew. Praise God. Hallelujah. Thank you.
Sister Yannick, the Bell family, and the grandkids too, Sister Yannick. We have Minister Ivan May Thompson and the Thompson family. Praise God. We have Minister Valerie, secret listener, and his family. Praise God. Hallelujah. Thank you, Jesus. Hallelujah. We have Sister Carol. Yes, we have Sister Carol. The Williams sisters. Praise God. We have Beverly, Carol. We have Dion. Praise God. The General, Granty, and also Norman. Praise God. And Karen. Yes, man. The whole crew. Praise God. We have Sister Marcia from Mount Vernon, 6th Avenue. We have Sister Sharon from 6th Avenue also. Praise God. We have also our listener, Sister Monica from Mickle. I'm telling you, man, to God be the glory. We have the police department, the sanitation department, all the frontline workers, all the secret listeners, those that are locked in on the Google Play, the smart radio, Alexia, whatever device 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school, those that are behind bars.

as those that are in leadership position, all the CJ Gospel Hour, the one them we hide and listen, and the ones them that do listen but they don't call. Praise God, the cab department, each and everyone from near and each and everyone from far, all walks of life. I pray that surely goodness and mercy shall follow you all the days of your life, and you shall dwell in the house of the Lord forever and ever and ever. Amen, amen, and amen. Let me get back into this song and I'll be right back.

0: Blessing.
1: Could I speak to you for the
0: year? Okay, hold on a second. I tell him, man, God is bringing out the best.

I'm telling you, man. I'm telling you. I'm telling you. Wrong song. I'm telling you, man. I'm telling you. God is good all the time. And all the time, God is a good God. Yes, he is. So, let me play this song here. I'm telling you. God. Lord. I'm telling you. Hold on. I'm telling you, man. I'm telling you. I'm telling you. Ah, this is the one. Ah.

0: caller that was calling me before. I apologize. I was on a call. But you can call me back, 718-715-4668. 718-715-4668. That's to reach me live in the studio. Yes, man, I'm telling you, man. Please let me walk with you, Jesus. Please never leave me alone. I'm telling you, man, God is good all the time. And all the time, God is a good God. What a mighty God. What a mighty God we serve. What a mighty God. Please let me walk with you, Jesus. Please never leave me alone. I'm telling you. Blessing.
1: Blessings, Minister.
0: How you doing, Sister Gloria?
1: Great, man. I get a good sleep.
0: Wow.
1: Thank yes, you for coming on. Bless you and bless the gospel family.
0: Yes, ma'am.
1: Bless Minister CJ. You know.
0: Hold on a second. Please, old caller. Please, old. Yes, Sister Gloria.
1: Minister Play. Mm. I don't get to go to church.
0: Mm-hmm.
1: And I move my feet out. I do song on my finger. Make you feel good because. Mm. I cannot sit up in church like how I would when I usually go. Mm. And I don't want to go to church. I'd have to take my bed.
0: Mm. Wow.
1: That's why I can't come to the function. But you know what, you may love? Mm. Last year, I never have my Uber fee money.
0: Mm.
1: So I begged my daughter to take me to your birthday thing.
0: Mm-hmm.
1: So this year, you're going to have me beg, help me pray that me have my own Uber money that we can come grab the food.
0: All right.
1: And come back home. So, because me have it on my mind, I cannot go to the other place where we have the functions.
0: Right, Eastwood.
1: I can keep up, you know, right. So long.
0: Right.
1: But I have it. I got all my clothes ready last year, and I said, "Them, you know, can't carry me today." Mm. I don't know about that. So I got to put on my own Uber money, pan, go grab my food, and run back.
0: All right.
1: And pray.
0: Yes.
1: That's not Christian songs that I love from before I got saved. You know something?
0: Warm to your floor now.
1: And love to see.
0: What did you say?
1: And I did my ears too. Although I was a coward. And I used to cream.
0: No, man. Sister Gloria, something wrong with your phone. No, something wrong with your phone, man. But, you know, I just heard
1: let
0: like.
1: Let me move from where I am. Let me move from the location. Because it doesn't give me. I said, you hearing me better now?
0: Yeah, much better.
1: I pierced my children's ears.

0: 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And ladies and gentlemen, please come out and celebrate with me as I celebrate 35 years of radio ministry.
1: Get ready, get ready, get ready. 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
3: Japan,
4: yeah.
3: 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Why am I trim your head, man?
4: Me can't find no good barber about the place in the Bronx for trim your head. You know, none?
3: Yeah,

0: no number. Give me a number, make me call them then now.
1: Of course they got number. You can call Jerry, he my manager and my friend. 646-234-8856. That's a Jerry. And then if you want to tailoring alteration or posteriness, you know, call Rolly. Yes, 646-538-2734. When we say Razor Express, then bad, then turn up. Your head are going to look distant, then gone.
2: After I spend, after I invest in her, blessing, blessing, blessing.
3: Blessing to Sister Ivy, Brother CJ, and the CJ Gospel, all with happiness. I'm here a lot listening, but one thing I can tell, back home in Jamaica, I heard about this man. He was talking to a younger woman, right?
2: Mm-hmm.
3: And while they were in action, what happened? He get a heart attack and the woman run out naked, let him see him, please.
2: Uh-oh. Did he survive?
3: That's right. Run out naked and left him same place to get a heart attack. So all the one them you see run down these young women.
2: Hey!
3: Looking the death. Heart attack.
2: Them, good name we kill you. Them a look them death.
3: I'm good name. I go kill it.

0: Good name, I go kill them. So dancer,
1: be careful.
0: So dancer, while they were in action, he got a heart attack. Did he survive?
1: Heart attack.
0: Did he survive?
1: The woman run out naked, left. I remember they told the man naked.
0: Right, no, did he survive?
1: I never hear about if he survived at all. I never hear about that part.
0: Wow. You don't know if he did live?
1: I don't know if he didn't live.
0: Wow, yo.
1: I don't know if he had attack, that's all I hear. But that's what they will get. They might not get it when they just started, but believe you me. That's trouble.
0: So they must set up themselves for trouble.
1: They must set up themselves for trouble.
0: Why, yo? Hi.
1: Not themselves for trouble. And the thing about it is, the younger one, them don't know to do nothing.
0: Achoo. But they don't care.
1: But they don't look at that.
0: No, they don't care.
1: They only look at the action. That's it.
0: That's it. I'm more often, you know, Olive, when that segment is over, what next?
1: That's what I said too.
0: What next? Why me
1: no
0: tell
1: sense.
0: Him? Me no know.
1: To load your one soul because of that.
0: Because of that. Huh?
1: No make no sense. No
0: one,
1: make no sense. You go on living in your state until God ready if you want it, it work out the other way around.
0: One night of worldly pleasure. It's not even a night.
1: Yeah, oh,
0: a 3 minutes. 3 minutes of worldly pleasure.
1: All the man if you do, look to God.
0: That's it.
1: Look to God. His coming is near, and a lot of sign and wonders are going to go on. We're enough to be surprised about. You know. Going to, you know, because it's sin is sweet, but there's something sweeter than sin.
0: Yep. Sin sweeter.
1: So that's what you have to look at.
0: Yep.
1: Sin anybody sweet. Says sin not sweet, I lie, them a lie to them teeth.
0: Yep. Sin sweet. Mm-hmm. But
1: that is the reason
0: is
1: why
0: it worth it?
1: People get in trouble because of that.
0: Is it worth you lose your soul because of that?
1: Jesus Almighty. Yeah, back to the just in the
0: No, I mix up, you know. Today, we are touch everything,
1: you see, like,
0: man.
1: You see, like the dressing code business, and all the, you see, the thing about it, the thing about it now, you know, with this dressing business, you know, if you notice now, you will see a man well dressed. What they have on? Sneakers.
0: Achoo, yeah,
1: because that's the in thing.
0: Yes.
1: That's the in thing. The sneakers.
0: You're right.
1: And plenty of children going to church who don't like to dress up in suits either. Because their friend don't dress like that and they, I guess they feel like we know that they dress all well and they're not in dress too. So they just dress so much up with their friends sometimes. That's young people. Nothing wrong with that.
0: Yep.
1: Because I love my pants too.
0: Right.
1: Because dress don't really fit me, but tell me about my pants and my suit.
0: Right.
1: But the point is, don't let the pants tight.
0: Right.
1: Can
0: me
1: the
0: agree.
1: Pants go tight, everything is well.
0: Yes.
1: But when it's tight, it will make trouble. When you begin, I'll make none. Because then I'm not nasty.
0: But Olive, Sister Olive.
1: Yes, sir.
0: A man them pants tight and a woman them one now.
1: Well, look, guess what? I wonder sometime if things are going to go right if they make that squeeze up like that. I always be wondering about that. Why they have to behave like that?
0: Why?
1: You know, why? It looks so terrible. Look terrible.
0: Achoo, man.
1: It looks terrible. It looks very terrible when they are, like when it looks the way it looks. And no matter what you are going to catch there,
0: yep.
1: No matter what.
2: A gospel music you are listening
1: no
2: to.
1: No matter what.
2: And me, I tell you, say, I yes or nah.
0: No wonder how they walk.
1: Mercy, man. I don't know. Everything just changed so much. No, you don't imagine. Yeah, I don't know how they even walk, man.
0: Achoo, man.
1: So, And sometimes you notice they have to like kick out their foot like and try to wriggle like. If you notice ever
0: Yes. Something
1: like that.
0: Yep.
1: Because what they're kind of tight to their
0: Yes. Skin.
1: Some like a style just to make it shake out.
0: Hi, hi, hi.
1: That's how it goes.
0: Yes, Sister Olive. Mm-hmm. And Sister that's Olive, you're the palm point. You're the palm point.
1: Man,
0: I don't
1: know. People have to put themselves in such a state to get love. But you see, my thing is, you don't have to go through all that your man love you.
0: Mm-hmm.
1: Because when you show up everything, there's nothing there for the man to get, but so they're just as bad.
0: Yes.
1: You know what I'm saying?
0: Mm.
1: You're just mother, and if the man is fear, you're going to get it. If it's not fear, you could dress on out till next year, not going to happen.
0: Mm-mm, sad.
1: Yes, so I'm here, luck.
0: All right, dancer.
1: Yes. Luck from Brother CJ right on to you now.
0: Yes, man. I'm telling you. Dancer says she wonder.
1: Yes. And the thing about it, you know, with this pants business too, you know. Sister Ivy, if I don't have enough pants, I cannot dance.
0: Right. But
1: you know what?
0: Uh-huh.
1: I don't want to be like Brother David.
0: Right.
1: When music Brother David and he feel nice in the Lord, you think happen?
0: Mm-hmm.
1: If he didn't have on another layer, you know, his shame would show.
0: Yep.
1: I don't want my shame to show when I get excited in my God.
0: Right, right.
1: So I wear a pants and girt that waist.
0: A chew, man. And you go down.
1: And nothing there is to expose.
0: There you go. And your pants not tight down, so it's loose.
1: So, when me wear my pants, I do good. And when I don't, if I try to wear something, it's like I'm not comfortable to dance.
0: Right, right.
1: But one thing I can tell you, when I go out, I go to have fun in the Lord. That's all I have to look forward to.
0: Amen.
1: And I'm going to do all the best that I can, my dear. That's all I enjoy.
0: Mm.
1: That's why I love it too, also.
0: I'm telling
1: you,
0: man.
1: Oh, my God.
0: Mm.
1: Sister Ivy,
0: yes,
1: I love you too, baby. All what I would like to do, I cannot do it. But I hope one day I can be able to do what I would like to do.
0: No worries.
1: Because
0: yourself,
1: you both give me such love that I'm telling you, that's what keep me happy and always going to keep me happy.
0: Wow.
1: Okay?
0: Yes,
1: so
0: ma'am.
1: God bless and I'm here locked.
0: All right, dancer, keep it locked, all right? I'm telling you, man, I will love you more, dancer. I will love you more, man. I'm telling you, dancer is funny.

0: Now tell me now, a man, we are 65, and then with a girl 25. I just your money. Never leave me. Whether you want to acknowledge it or not. As my sister Yannick was saying, nothing now go on for the nothing now go on for the foot them no more. Nothing now go on for the foot them no more. Blessing.
1: Doc.
0: Hey.
1: I love the program, love the mix up.
0: You hear what go on?
1: No, me go back to the dressing in church.
0: Yeah.
1: What I'm saying.

0: if I'm a pastor and the person that played the drum every Sunday, even if it's a special service, if a pastor, maybe a member, and you keep coming in sweatshirt, me personally would have to pull you aside.
1: Yes.
0: I'm not saying you cannot wear it.
1: Right.
0: But one Sunday, put yourself together.
1: Sure.
0: If you can't, then I will pay for that suit.
1: Me totally
0: agree.
1: Because
0: if it's a special service and, you know, you're going to have other pastors or, you know, dedication and people, put yourself together. Me we beg you put yourself, me we pay for it then.
1: Right.
0: Because sometimes, you know, you have to take time out to know your members. Because it's not every members really have it, really can put themselves the way they would like to. Because when I look at church now, when I look at church back then, I think people back then look more Christ-like than now. Because the way how they used to attire themselves. They might in a one dress and in a up there, but the way them put themselves together, they look good. The thing on them head where audio call mantle and mantle, you know. They put themselves together and they look Christ-like comparing to now. You know, I'm just saying when you're going to church, I think you should dress moderate, especially ladies.
1: Right.
0: If you have on a form-fitting dress, you know, have on like a slip so everything don't print out.
1: Right.
0: Because with me sit down there and me look and I'm like, when I hear what you say, call me and say, you know, a mirror. Because if it look disgusting to me, me know it look to others. So when you're in the house of the Lord, I'm just saying, dress moderate, respectfully. Everything now for print out.
1: Right.
0: That's just me.
1: No, that's true. Just,
0: and if you're up there and you preach, me no want to see no tongue ring.
1: Wow.
0: Because you're going to remind me. So, oh, can when you saw me tongue ring, you remind me you used to use it too. Come here and say, then she used to do that too.
1: Then, let me ask you a question. You see people are preaching and them having ringing at their tongue?
0: Yes, man. Nose. Then the ears bore from the bottom gone up to the top.
1: Ooh.
0: Let me not see really them say them a Christian. Well wrap up. And when me know them I did one earring. My ears pierced 14 times, you know. And when me look one side of it and gone way up, look like it bore more than mine. And all me I look upon like, are you serious? You don't look good, Doc. Doc, you don't look good. You don't look good. And it just, you cannot reach to me and dress like that and up the world, Mike. No, darling. Nose ring, everything for come out, man. Because me, if me born again, nose ring, every ring of you gone.
1: Wow.
0: No, you have to know time and place. And you have to know when you're born again to dress moderate so people can say, you know what, she's not in the world anymore. So if you still ever have all of the jing bang and all of the ring ring, then you know it just not send a good message, you know. So that's just my take on it.
1: Yes, I agree with you. I agree. And you know, as me say, Dana, nothing is wrong with you wearing like a hoodie or a shirt, but not every Sunday.
0: Yeah.
1: You know what I'm saying? Yeah.
0: I'm not every Sunday. Just saying, you know,
1: right.
0: Not every Sunday. You know, you're on the drum in a hoodie.
1: Yeah. And, yeah.
0: You know, everybody.
1: You know, if you're wearing a suit and you wear a nice shirt with, you know,
0: yeah,
1: with a nice slacks. Dana, hold on a second, guess what? It tip almost finished. So just hold on a second, all right? Don't hang up.

0: I tell a man, just loading the tape, all right? I tell a man, please let me walk with you, Jesus, boy, to the season rise day. Hey, I'm telling you, no, sir.
1: Kellyanne.
0: I'm telling you, Dana.
1: Everything mix up, pumpkin, trocho.
0: Everything. I'm telling you, man, we're touching on a little of everything. Because, you know, something. A reality, you know, whether people want to believe it or not, these are things that are happening. And
1: you know, Doc.
0: Hold on a second. Don't hang up. No. Don't ask. Don't start talking yet, D. Let me start the tape first. Let me start the tape. Remember what you know, say. And you know, Doc. Right, so you stop. And you know, Doc. And you know, Doc. And you know, Doc. Sound like us. And you know, Doc. You serious? Talk to me now. Yeah, tip now. Well, on this. So, what Ian say? What Ian say?
1: Ian say, he was there for a hangout spot.
0: Hey.
1: I see a man walk up in Virgin and say, shake me on your man.
0: Hey.
1: He said, what go on? Say, shake your hand. He said, what go on, man? He said, no, man, I hear the man.
0: Hey.
1: Ian say, what you mean by hear the man? He said, I'm going to hear Donna, man. You mean, who is Donna? Yeah, period.
0: Jeez. How will you not say? How will you not say, dude?
1: So, yeah, he said, you mean Donna Radio? He said, yeah, man, I hear the man, and you do the sum. Yeah, yeah, and kiss me, mother, my girl, you go for radio with that.
0: Hi. My girl.
1: Why? I'm never alive.
0: Why, yo?
1: You chat too much, you know. You know, want nothing.
0: It's
1: a tube of water.
0: Yes, D. Why, yo? Boy, me, I tell you. Are you so nice? So, Dana, what you think about a old man them now with a young girl?
1: It don't look good, especially in a church.
0: Mm.
1: Because, Doc, when we see an older man with a young person, the first thing me I say...
0: A money.
1: Yeah, because me I say nothing can go on. Unless them have addition with them, go buy a shop.
0: What do you mean by nothing can go on?
1: Then when can do?
0: Hey.
1: In can do nothing, Doc.
0: Yeah?
1: No. Unless you go buy it.
0: Where ma go buy?
1: The one sell nice store.
0: What? What's selling nice store?

0: The red one when we did off. You say it's a sin. Well, and that must say I come back.
1: You serious?
0: Say when I do that. And for all the man married a young girl, plan to have headache.
1: Huh? Plan to have a heart attack.
0: Plan to live a taxi city lane. Because you will have problems.
1: Plan to live where?
0: Taxi city lane.
1: Taxi city?
0: Yeah.
1: Well, break that down for me.
0: Toxic. It can be.
1: Oh, toxic. Okay. Me think you say taxi. Oh, no, toxic. Yeah, you're right. Toxic city lane.
0: Yes. Yeah.
1: It's a toxic relationship.
0: Yes. You're going to always have issue.
1: Mm-hmm.
0: And it's going to be always problem. Because if you see her just having an honest conversation with a younger person.
1: You're jealous.
0: Step in. And that's why sometimes you have relationship where it lead to demise.
1: Mm-hmm.
0: You know, so I think men and women should really, when they come of certain age, to stick to them age or just let young people go and live their life. And again, too, some young people, they're too licky-licky.
1: Mm-hmm.
0: You understand?
1: And let me tell you something, Dana. I know a man them alone, you know. A woman them too, because a woman
0: them... them worse.
1: Yes, because they said they don't want a old man, a young... But let me tell you something. This girl... She did tell me about a friend where she have, right? Where our son had a friend. The friend was in his late 20s. And you know, say, his mother date the friend?
0: Wow.
1: Date our son friend, you know?
0: That's bad.
1: But guess what? A money the guy they want. Cause she the kind of little wealthy off. Yeah, she the kind and
0: she not too condemn. Can me find one tycoon, me gone to.
1: Eh? If you find one young boy you gone to?
0: No man, one tycoon man.
1: Oh.
0: No man, me get me no fear share on your mouth after me time now.
1: So
0: Doc.
1: Eh.
0: As you talk about that, right?
1: Mm.
0: Me da listen to this guy, secular guy, on a radio station. Because you see, pa Wednesday when no come on, me have to find some mix-up lane.
1: Mm-hmm.
0: So anyway, me listen to the station, and he said he has something to read. Mm-hmm. Apparently, this lady texts him because she never want come on. Because when you know dance hall fraternity, now you hear certain voice, you know, somebody
1: you recognize it. Yes, somebody will recognize
0: it. So anyway,
1: the voice.
0: So she texts him and he read it. And she said she want to hear people's opinion.
1: Mm-hmm.
0: So, you know, say the secular virgin opinion, and you know, them are going to come in strong. And she said her sister is going to marry her ex-husband.
1: Oh my gosh.
0: And they have two kids together. One is 10 and one is 5 years old.
1: Who have two kids together? His sister or she, the ex-wife?
0: The ex-wife.
1: Okay.
0: Has two kids.
1: Right.
0: So the ex-husband is the one that told her that he will be marrying her sister. So she and the sister have a good relationship, but the sister did not tell her. So when the ex-husband told her, she called the sister.
1: Mm-hmm.
0: And she said, is this true? And she said, yes. But she didn't know how to tell her, and she still wanted them to have a good relationship. Like, you know, I'm listening to it and I'm like, this is beyond, beyond disgusting.
1: It is.
0: So, you know, so my secular day when they call in, you know, you can't understand what they must say, how they must scream. But one lady make a point and she said there was attraction from the get-go. There was cheating from the get-go.
1: I was just about to say that.
0: Because you don't just get up mm-hmm. and one to married.
1: Your sister, your ex-husband.
0: Brother-in-law.
1: Mm-hmm.
0: So if you have kids now, is your nephew and nieces, them are going to be brother or sister with your nephew. How that makes, that is just beyond. And I'm really going hard. So this lady now calling, and she said she would never deal with the sister, and she wouldn't attend the wedding. But then she called in back and said, you know what, she would attend the wedding, and she would give a speech. She wouldn't be rude and nothing, you know. She just, if she was the ex-wife, she would attend and whatever. But for me, Doc, me couldn't do that.
1: No,
0: and I think that would have just break the line between sisters. Because in my head, when I was going together back then, how you want to marry your ex-brother-in-law?
1: Mm.
0: That's a tough one.
1: That's a tough one. But as you said, Dana, this ain't a something we just... Right, this has been, believe me, them in a see each other behind it, our sister back. For it to become this serious relationship that they're getting married, nah.
0: Yeah.
1: Uh-uh.
0: I'm still
1: something
0: want
1: did
0: her,
1: go on.
0: The sister to I, have a good relationship.
1: I still
0: want to
1: have a good relationship with our sister.
0: Because, oh
1: gosh,
0: look.
1: That's disgusting.
0: When you can't kick the man out, you know. You can't remarry it.
1: Mm.
0: But this is your blood sister.
1: No, sir.
0: No, man, that not look right, man.
1: No, it not look
0: me
1: right.
0: I tell the man, me say, radio station, mash up. I mean,
1: no, man, that's that's beyond disgusting.
0: I'm going to radio station there in Brooklyn, you know.
1: That's beyond disgusting. Can you imagine? All of a sudden, Donna, me and your sister, right?
0: Yeah.
1: You're married to Ian. And yeah, Ian divorce. And me I go drop a bombshell on you. Boy, Dana.
0: No, man.
1: Me have something to tell you. We have to tell me, Ivy. Boy, Ivy, Dana, me and Ian, I get married. Which, you'd ask me, which Ian?
0: Yeah, come in Africa. I couldn't even know we did married.
1: Oh,
0: we go to that wedding
1: gosh.
0: Name after, Doc.
1: No, sir.
0: Period.
1: Me can't believe that the sister got this, sir. Mm-mm.
0: But then one lady calling and said if she was the ex-wife, she'd have got a wedding, but she'd have been the bona woman. Because she had born her back with him, too.
1: Nuts.
0: A bun is a bun. Hey, people are mixed up.
1: Oh, man. I just can't believe this.
0: So what you said, Doc? What your opinion?
1: No, Dana, me not know. Me not know how that relationship that would work with me and her. Me I tell you the truth. Me not know how that would
0: no
1: work with me and her. Yes, that is beyond disgusting.
0: Yeah.
1: And you can't tell me, say, attraction just, you want to just build up a relationship. No, something did I go on before.
0: Yeah.
1: For it to reach this serious stage where you know get married, nah, man.
0: Yeah.
1: Something did I go and be on his sister back.
0: And I see a radio host of him she want as DJ.
1: Uh-oh.
0: He said, my girl, why you bring me in at this mix? He said, anyway, no, I work, you know.
1: Wow.
0: Well, him not say nothing wrong.
1: Nope.
0: That's his job.
1: Yep, that's his job. He's a professional DJ.
0: And
1: yep.
0: Him.
1: He's a professional.
0: Yeah,
1: he's a professional DJ.
0: Yes, and if you want, yeah, he will play. I work in my work, and people are calling and say, no, oh, you feel do that? He say, man, come out from my phone, yeah, man. What you mean, oh, if you do that? What me do? And I work.
1: Wow. that's terrible.
0: So, yeah. So that's one of the mix-up Thursday. That's really disgusting.
1: I mean, I've heard some horror stories, but then I've this one. Woo!
0: Yeah, right there in Brooklyn.
1: Wow. Yeah. I've heard some stories and some drama, but this is beyond drama.
0: Yeah, so me get the number of me, Carleen. Mm. It's a caller. It's the first time I call in, you know, but I like an invitation, you know. It's an invitation for

0: A mí se mueve como a la Belinda.
1: Oh my gosh.
0: Mi mamá se va a ni su ampliot. No, man,
1: this is crazy. This is, oh my gosh.
0: Beyond crazy, though.
1: Mm-mm. No, man. You see how people can mash up their relationship because of sex?
0: Yeah. But not even that, too. There's no respect.
1: Yes, why would you want to mash up a relationship with your sister? Man, come on, man, go.
0: Yeah.
1: But your blood
0: but
1: sister.
0: But it's already mash up because if the mom married, that means they went to the promised land. I went to Samuel there.
1: Yeah, we miss Samuel there. Yeah, man, then go to promised land and back.
0: Yeah, promised land.
1: Yeah.
0: So I already mash up because even if the wedding happen, it's already the relationship already messed up. Yeah, you don't do that to your family. Beyond disgusting. Beyond. Mm. Make it be somebody else.
1: Yeah.
0: But you? No, so dark. Well, we like your honest opinion, though.
1: Huh?
0: Yeah. So. No, because I like your opinion.
1: Yeah, man. No, so I don't know how that one day would I work out that my sister. I got married to my ex-husband. No, man. I'm sorry.
0: I'm not
1: got a wedding day. That is just straight out. That's just nasty, man. That's disgusting. That is disgusting.
0: Yeah, I can just call back to see if he can get the invitation for me. Come, that definitely go.
1: Are you serious?
0: Well, that definitely go, man. I draw my dog. My phone is not fully charged.
1: Why? I play a video you then, though.
0: How about you, dog? And if we see somebody look like mix up to me, like myself, I'm going to sit down side there and come. We might get more info.
1: Oh, my goodness.
0: Yeah, I drama, man.
1: Yes, that one day.
0: So you have to laugh out when you see drama, you know, because if you're not laughing, you know, things like this, you know.
1: Hold on a second,
0: you lose your mind, you know.
1: Hold on. Blessing.
2: Blessing, sister Ivy.
1: How you doing?
2: That's what caused the divorce.
1: No, but she never. You think so?
2: That's what caused the divorce. They were seeing each other, so how they're going to get married?
1: Well. Dana.
0: Yes.
1: Yeah, me have salmon fish on the line. She said that's what caused the divorce, cause they were seeing each other.
0: Well,
2: yeah, they were seeing each other.
1: That's disgusting.
0: Or maybe he was cheating with somebody else and she found out, but maybe never knew about the sister. Who knows?
1: Oh man.
2: Well, the sister was with somebody else.
1: Why that one?
0: You know, Sam, anytime that DJ they come back, me have to go and ask him to follow up.
1: Yeah, man, because me don't like Finno too, because me can't believe this.
2: Is, that's what causes divorce.
1: You know that, this lady was telling me, right? Yeah, Sister Saman and Donna Rader, she was telling me that. Her mother, she sent for her mother from Jamaica. She's a nurse, you know. She worked night, she worked 7 p.m. till 7 a.m. So, you know, mother come up and, you know, her son-in-law and everything. And she said she never suspect anything. But one night she at work. And she said, just like the spirit, she don't know why. Just like something tell her to go home. So she never call her mother or her husband because upon her break time. So I guess about in the various hours of the morning. And she come home catch her husband and her mother in action.
2: My God.
1: Can you imagine?
0: Now what she do?
2: Mother?
1: Eh? Yes, her mother.
0: What she do that?
2: Mother sick.
1: She left her husband. She run out to her husband.
0: And I think what it, can I you make imagine? No, man, it was them that figure.
1: Can you imagine?
2: Right,
1: can you imagine our mother?
2: That's right.
0: No, man, it was them have to go.
1: In action, you know?
2: That's been going on a long time.
1: Action too. Jackson, yes!
0: Yeah. What can run one, both of them.
1: I think she did end up sending back her mother to Jamaica, you know?
0: I'm making turn down there, too.
1: What kind of, what, I mean, I don't know what kind of art some of these people have, man.
2: You know,
0: they're just certain level, you know,
1: oh
0: especially
1: God.
0: With family.
1: Certain heart. There's certain respect. Yes.
2: They'll go yes, with their ma'am. Auntie, their uncle, their sister, their niece, their everybody, but they don't know who is who. Right, to God.
1: Oh.
2: No,
0: that's why you know, Doc. Don't you know if you're frightened? Because all of me, the whole neighborhood wake up.
2: Mm. Okay, I'm off.
1: So it's just so it reminds me of this sister here where I got married our brother-in-law, and it daughter come catch her husband and her mother. But I mean, I know what I'm going.
0: It's crazy.
1: It is. There's certain, you know, cross certain line.
0: Certain boundaries.
1: You know, cross them. Yes. You know. There you go. Even if a person come on to you, no. You put them in a them place. You make them know, say, no. No, you know, cross the boundary. And if this happen again, I'm going to tell my daughter.
0: Yeah.
1: But she go all the way, bro.
0: Yeah. And you have some mother, they go out of the way to really tempt the son-in-law.
1: Yeah.
0: You know.
1: It's like them in a competition with their daughter.
0: Yes. They do everything. Then bring news. Then bring their sad story. Then cry upon their shoulder. Because that's how it starts. Pure lies. Affection. You know. And just play upon the man emotion, and it gets out of control.
1: You know, I have this co-worker, you see. She said she had a friend from Jamaica. They went to school. Them grew up like sisters. Basically, them, you know, some people were young, them grew up together, and you just call yourself sister.
0: Yes.
1: And she said the chick get a visa for come here, you know. You know, she call her and tell her, say she get a visa, but she don't really have anyone in the States. So she tell her, say she can't come. And you know, say, the friend, right, come and see the woman husband. All of a sudden, she start cook breakfast for him, and I share breakfast. So the guy say him start feel uncomfortable. And him we say to her, say, look, you know, you don't have to get up and cook, you know. Because I really don't like to, you know, I don't like to eat when my wife is not here. And mm-hmm. a girl got offended by it. She said, do you want to say, you know, you can't eat unless your wife is here? He said, no. So you know what he did? He told his wife. Mm-hmm. Him tell her, say, me no want to break up the relationship between you and your friend, but she had to do some things and it's very uncomfortable. Mm-hmm. So she have to go.
0: Mm-hmm.
1: A good man, that, you know.
0: Yes, respectable. Yeah.
1: Yeah, I'm telling wife, say, look, man, and when I'm telling wife where the friend do, he right with wife agree. She have to go.
0: Yeah, that's bad.
1: If you want to cook for the woman husband, you know, just get up and cook for the woman husband while you're not there. If you want to cook for me, your friend.
0: Yeah.
1: Ask me if it's okay. Yeah, and ask me if it's okay if I can share some for your husband. You see some people bright?
0: Yeah, and again, too, with we ladies, if you have a good friend and a friend, may I have a good friend, Sister Ivy, I'm saying. You know, say, brother CJ, step out of boundaries. Don't get mad with me.
1: Exactly. Get
0: what
1: mad with him.
0: What you need to do is watch the relationship.
1: Yep.
0: Watch, observe, but open your eyes. Don't tell me, say, me a liar. Don't run me. Because, look, women can be really revengeful. Then we use it and just do it.
1: Yes.
0: So sometimes we need to listen when you have a good friend and watch the action.
1: Mm.
0: Just play blind. She open your eyes. Don't say a lie, she tell. I mean, I say somehow we don't lie and envious of some good friend relationship.
1: Mm-hmm.
0: But sometimes you have to listen and just watch or observe when we're around, how we act, and you take it from there. Because if me have a friend and your husband come on to me, me approach her, me tell you, right in front of him, right there and then. Yeah.
1: Mm.
0: You don't do that, man.
1: Man.
0: There's a certain boundaries that do not cross, cross, especially with families.
1: Wow.
0: No, man.
1: Then there's
0: that's
1: something,
0: really bad.
1: Then there's something that would even come to my thought.
0: Really bad, man.
1: No, man. Then
0: so
1: there's
0: that
1: something.
0: Means that you're jealous of your sister relationship all along.
1: All along.
0: And maybe you are carrying news to the man, too.
1: You never know. That you
0: and watch your sister suffer.
1: That you and him get involved. Mm-hmm. That you and him get involved, that you don't get married. Whoa.
0: Yeah. That's bad.
1: Wow.
0: Yeah. But the older man them in a church with the young girl, it don't look good.
1: Mm.
0: It don't look good. You gotta stick to your age. Or you just go to church and just give God thanks and enjoy life. And again, too dark. Yesterday, I hear no drive.
1: Mm.
0: And I said to him, I said, if tomorrow never come, you know, make sure, say, for me, you know, you make sure you announce it and tell everybody, you know.
1: So,
0: because if you, say me not there again.
1: Oh.
0: Because if you ever put me down and bet nobody in a know, you know, you never walk straight again, you know, come here, torment you. You know, you see, you're crossing. Go ahead. No, but dark.
1: Mm.
0: I think if you pass, people must know, say, you know, say, Dan, I'm not here no more.
1: Of course.
0: You can't just put me down like that.
1: Especially like you, who's been known, everybody know you.
0: Mm-hmm.
1: Even if they don't know you personally, but they know of you.
0: Yes. You can't do that, man. We think that is totally wrong. What do you think?
1: Of course.
0: Yeah, man, let it be known, man, so people can come celebrate
1: yep.
0: our life.
1: Yep.
0: So, that's it, Doc.
1: All right. But it look like I'm here alone at all.
0: I look like I'm here you and
1: I'm here right? alone. I tell you, man. So all me can say, people who have them sisters, who have an eye open.
0: Some sister bad mind.
1: Yeah, man. Unaf, you look out for red flag, man. And
0: yes.
1: some daughter, we have their mother. mm-hmm. Believe me, unaf, you have an eye up now. All your eye back on what certain movements, what certain
0: yes,
1: action.
0: Man.
1: Yes, because you can't tell in your action, you know.
0: Mm-hmm. It's true.
1: Yeah, man, you can't tell in the action, man. Just watch all them flex.
0: And again, to Doc, you know, the type of dressing I don't like, and there's no man can go out with me dressed like that. You go in a suit, and your pants foot are gone. Like, it's small, and then you have on dressing shoes without socks. How you go to out with me?
1: Achoo.
0: That not look good, Doc.
1: So, what do you want them where have on the gun and them have on sneakers?
0: No, I don't like it. Me not going out with them. Me not like see dressing pants or sneakers. Me not going out
1: yes.
0: with your doc. I don't like it.
1: Me see it.
0: It don't look good. If you have a shoes and you want to put it on when you reach, me not have a problem. But you have got in a blazer.
1: Yes.
0: A dressing pants, and sneakers, and the foot small, and no socks. No boss, are you one? Me no know you. No, me not going nowhere with no man look, sir. You must dress moderate. Your pants long, you have on a nice shoes. Yeah, man, if they don't know if you dress, just ask a little listener. Yeah, listen.
1: boy. All right, D. Ah, boy. I'm telling you. I tell you, Sister Patsy is still on board. Sister Beverly King McKinney.
3: You found me.
1: My God.
3: When
1: some things are going in a master God world, yeah. Why you wonder what kind of heart some of them are ladies you have? And some of them are men you have. can you imagine now, as we're done, I said, the sister, right? The sister tell her, the husband tell him, ex-wife say, he might get married to our sister. Who is to be blamed in this relationship? I want to hear from some people. Who you think to be blamed in a situation like this? 718-715-4668. 718-715-4668. I'm telling you.

0: Blessing.
1: Mister.
0: Yeah, man.
1: I have a friend. I still have her as a friend. She's not living in New York again. And her husband, I said to my sister, say, "Hey, mommy, tell your wife no." And my sister said, "No, no, do not." Mm-hmm. And before the man, we go to the man's house. She carried me home after watch night service, and gone show the other lady that she invited. And he in the man's house, the man me a run up her door, and I said to my sister, say, I will tell your wife, you know. And my sister said, no, don't do it. I don't, you know, I have a friend and his wife passed. And that one I would date. But me and your friend, there's a line drawn there.
0: Yes.
1: That, I mean, me and your friend, how can I look at my friend? And furthermore, you know, the friend was so nice to me when I came here. She invited me over. She took me to concert. Anything for buy when we're on my living job. She go buy it for me. I said to my sister, you want me to tell your wife that?
0: My sister
1: said, no. That's a friend. Come on, oh, me ever look for my sister for years.
0: Can you imagine?
1: I mean, I'm going to manage to look in at my sister, my friend for years.
0: Oh,
1: me
0: my
1: look
0: gosh.
1: At my sister.
0: Mm-mm-mm-mm.
1: You know, if you make me start use words, what me know? You know why?
0: My gosh. I don't know what kind of art no. Some of them people you have.
1: No, sir, that's not right. From the moment you make a gesture, come in, I'm going to put it in your way. You is my brother-in-law. And from the moment you make a gesture, I'm going to tell you, say, stop. Stop.
0: Yep.
1: Stop it right there. Don't go any further with it.
0: How
1: much more of it? Come on, no. That's so wrong.
0: Wrong, man.
1: Yes, it's wrong.
0: Your sister.
1: Lord, every time me go look for you, me go say, Lord, I mash up my sister's life.
0: No,
1: because
0: sir.
1: They must have talked certain things before. They not just go jump on a marriage.
0: No, they not just hook
1: how
0: up.
1: How could
0: so?
1: I do my sister that? No.
0: You wonder what kind of...
1: I get of water. Me and my sister have my fight and get up on rubber feathers. That's my sister.
0: You wonder what kind of heart some of them are people you have.
1: No, every time I feel so guilty. Man, anyway, go on with the program.
0: Yes,
1: all
0: man.
1: Right?
0: All right, sister.
1: All right, bye-bye.
0: I'm telling you, man. I'm telling you.

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0: spot them there. 1305 East Gunny Road in a Bronx. 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
1: So when me I say they not no number, give me a number, make me call them then now.
0: No, of course they got number. You can call Jerry, he my manager and my friend. 646-234-8856. That's a Jerry. And then if you want to tailoring alteration or posteriness, you know, call Rolly. Yes, 646-538-2734. When we say Razor Express, then bad, then turn up. Your head are going to look decent, then gone.

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1: Well, taking that ship sure will be easier than hopping all the way. Whatever. It's great to know that God takes care of all of our needs. I'm sure he's got it covered.
2: Yeah, he sure does love us.
1: He sure does.

the more power to them. Just want to say happy birthday. Happy birthday to all the kids born in this beautiful month. Right? And I hope that, you know, it's going to be a great day for you guys. It does. A great day for you guys. And I hope that, you know, as we come, we're on the brink of going into another good month, right? If you're born in the next month, you celebrated a birthday in that month. Happy birthday to you. We're still celebrating, you know, in the first month. So God bless each and every one of you, right? Aren't too many notable birthdays, right? But as soon as we go along, you know, we find something good to say about the month. It's a beautiful month. God bless you. Oh, yes. We had a wonderful time on Sunday night, you know. A very good discussion. A few people called in, participated, and helped. I hope we helped some people, you know. So that's the point of my discussions, you know, that we can help people. We were discussing courtship and marriage in church. Courtship and marriage in church. And, you know, we're concentrated on young people. You know, sometimes I say maybe my broadcasts are too late for the young people. By that time, they're all in bed because they have to be in school on Sunday. But there are some young people out there who are of the age where they can, you know, start courting, thinking about marriage. Yes. I don't know. So we'll have to maybe do it again. Right? If you're with me, I'm happy to have you with me this afternoon. Once again, this program is dedicated to our children, right? Dedicated to our children. And in an effort to help the kids and show them some love, that's what this program is all about. So that, you know, people will understand that kids need love too.

So, remember, show the kids some love. Show them love, man. Don't let them spend all the time on the tablet or the phone or just soaking up everything that there is, you know, on the social media. Spend some time with them, right? So that, you know, you can get to know them better. Because one thing I've noticed is that the songs, the kids' songs, they are not the same like they used to be. They're changing, right? And they're making them more centered around the culture, you know? So, you know, more for our community kind of like a thing. So please, spend some time with the kids and learn their songs. Learn their songs so you can sing your songs with them when the time comes and dance with them when the time comes, right? It's important that, you know, you get down to the kids' level sometime. Let them know that they are special and that, you know, you just wanted to share that time with them. And one of the things we do on a Wednesday, you know, we try to encourage you to wrap your arms around your kids, you know, and let them hear you say these three important words in a kid's life. I love you. Kids want to hear it. You got to say it to them. You say it to them in the morning when they wake up. You say it to them when they leave for school. You say it to them when they come home from school. And as they're getting ready to go to bed, you say it again. Yes, you have to, you know, impress on them the fact that this will happen. And for us on a Wednesday, you know, this program is sponsored by the doctor, Sister Ivy, and the minister, Minister CJ. They sponsor this program. So if you, you know, think there's something else we should be doing other than playing these kids' songs, man, you got to speak to them about it, okay? Right? People seem to think I'm doing this. No, I'm doing it for the kids. I'm doing it for the kids, right? And the doctor and Brother CJ think it's important that the kids have an outlet. Yeah, the kids have something to listen to that they can look forward to. And this is it. And I hope you're looking forward to put your arms around your child as we sing this one. Right? This is one is for you to love your child. Come on, everybody. Show them some love. Do this song with them and for them.

Oh yes, oh yes, oh yes. It is, it is. It is important that the kids hear it from you. It is important that you wrap your arms around your kids and give them a great big kiss, like the song says. A great big kiss, and tell them these three words that we use to our kids that we need to use. Come on. Here we go again. Come on. By now you should know how to sing this one for your child.

Child. Gotta say to them, gotta tell them.

how important it is for your kids to hear these words. They're very impressionable. They're at an impressionable age. And they need to hear it from you. Yes, mommy. Yes, daddy. You need to use these words to your child, your grandchild. Oh, yes. No matter how old that child is, still your child. Every now and then, you gotta say these words to them. I love you. It's important. It's very important. Listen, what you know, in church lately we have been praying about holistic healing, you know? Holistic healing. And, you know, it's also important for the kids as well. And what I've noticed, like I said in the beginning, that the songs, they sing the same songs, but they sing them differently, right? They do the same songs, but they do them differently. And this afternoon, I want to play a few of those songs. I want to play a few of those songs, right, that they have done over differently for our kids, right? Because they seem to be appealing to the sensitive side of the child. They, you know, they're appealing to, you know, their upbringing and their culture and that kind of thing. That's what the songs are doing nowadays. So you gotta listen to be up to date with it, right? They change them around for the kids. Listen to this one.

yes, yes, yes, New York City. You notice that the songs are the same, right? They just added a little seasoning. They just added a little seasoning to these songs, but are the same songs that the kids know. These are the same songs that the kids know. So they are comfortably able to sing along with them, just in a different style, you know? Yeah, that's what they have been doing to all these kids' songs now. So you hear the song and you think it's some kind of disco or something. But kids are able to identify with these songs still, you know? So this is what they're doing for our kids. What do you think about it? Do you agree? Do you think these songs are a replacement for, you know, the regular songs? Why don't you give me a call and let me know. 914-652-1559. What do you think about these new age kid songs, I call them? I'll play a few more of them, you know, because like I said, I think they're appealing to the sentimental part of the kids, right? The cultural part. Yeah.

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1: Thanks for singing and dancing with me.
0: Okay.
1: If you had fun, please click that like button and subscribe.
0: Listen, I never knew they could change that one. But here's one. They couldn't do anything to this one. It's a universal kid song that, you know, I don't think they could have done anything to this. All the kids love this one. So it's better if they not change it. What do you think? Somebody call me, I'm listening. About this newfound, new face kid song. Couldn't touch this one. Not yet, anyway.

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That's hard to duplicate, man. That's a universal kid song, right? All the kids love it. All the kids love it. Even I love it, and I know some mommies do too. Yes, it's all about the kids this afternoon. That's why it's called the kids time. That is why it's called kids time. So we want to do things with our kids. Get up and dance with your kids now, please.

0: this. That's not easy to do. That is not easy to do. So please don't force yourself if you can't do it. We understand.
1: We understand.
2: Hi, friends.
0: Yes.
2: Today I feel

happy and you know it. If you're happy and you know it, you know, I want to, like I said before, you to understand that, you know, they're gearing these songs towards the kids, right? The kids in our diaspora, right? And one thing I noticed that they're appealing holistically to the kids as well, because what people do, you know, if a child is physically well, they don't worry

about anything else. But it's important that, you know, you worry about the whole being, you know, the well-being of the child, right? Yes. And the thing is that a lot of times kids are suffering. Kids are suffering, right? Kids are not feeling good about themselves and what's going on in their lives. And that's when they go into holistic healing. And one of the songs that we have started to play on our broadcast, it's called a feeling song, you know? And it talks about the kids' feelings, right? And it's something I want you guys to pay attention to, because it is important that we try to understand how the kids are feeling and let them know it's okay to feel like they're feeling, right? So, you know, I was looking at the direction they are going with these songs, and like I said, you know, we need to consider the feelings of our kids. We need to know what makes them happy, what makes them sad, right? So this is a song we have been playing, and I want you parents to listen to this song, right? And understand that sometimes, you know, your child does not understand the feelings that you know, what's happening. Things in the society, things they see on the bus, on the train, in school, these things affect them greatly, right? So listen to this song, right?

They're all okay. I said it's all okay. Yes, you need to start thinking about the holistic health of your child. Not just their physical well-being, but their mental state, you know, their emotional state. Because kids suffer from emotions too. Kids are challenged by mental stuff. So you have to be thinking about all that when you, as a parent, there's so much you have to think about, because some of the things the child can't think of for themselves, they need your help. They need your help. And that's why I'm here. I'm here to offer help, right? Help you to understand why you need to love your child, to why you need to, you know, look more into, you know, spending some time with that child and doing what you have to do. Yeah, there's some things you just gotta do. Something you just gotta do. Right. So don't be afraid. Don't be afraid to, you know, get down low on the lowdown with your child, right? Because it's important. It's important. Their mental state is important, right? You don't know some things that your child have to go through, and they need your help. They need your help. They really need your help. They need to feel your arms around them sometimes. Know that you're there and know that you care, right? So you say sometimes they feel happy and sometimes they feel sad, right? Sometimes they feel mad. You got to be there to help them understand what they are going through, all right? And use these words to your kids. Use these words to your kids. They're children. They need your support.

You heard those words just now? Those are the ones you should be using. The ones you should be using. To your kids saying, I love you. Got to say those words to the kids. I love you. It's important. It is important. So don't be afraid. Don't leave it out. Think about it and just say it. Think about it and just say it. They need to hear it. Yes, it's all about the kids this afternoon. All about the kids. Here we go.

Okay, next time, won't you sing with me? Do you know your ABCs? Do you know your ABCs?

0: therefore, yes, Jesus loves me because the Bible tells me so.
1: Isn't this a good morning?

0: Yes. Yes, it's a pity. Pity. Pity it's not morning now, right? It would have been wonderful. It would have been wonderful. That's a beautiful morning song for the kids. A beautiful morning song. Good morning, right? Oh my. It's surely adding a lot of flavor. They're adding a lot of flavor to these songs, right? Oh, they're doing something special. They're doing something special. And they got so many of them, so many different ones. They're getting rid of all the traditional songs, right? And bringing in these songs to take their place. Oh yes, whoa, I thought they didn't reproduce Twinkle Twinkle Little Star, but they did. Next Wednesday I'll have to play it for you guys. Yes, they got these songs that are so... Well, here's one I want to do for all the little boys and girls celebrating birthdays, right, today or this month. This one is especially for you, especially for you.
1: Hi, friend. Today's a special day because it's your birthday.

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0: got them there. 1305 East Gun Hill Road in a Bronx. That's 1305 East Gun Hill Road in a Bronx. 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
1: So when me I said they nah no number. Give me a number, make me call them then now.
0: Of course they got number. You can call Jerry. He my manager and my friend. 646-234-8856. That's a Jerry. And then if you want to tailoring alteration or postering, you know, call Rowley. Yes, 646-538-2734. When we say Razor Express, then bad, then turn up. Your head are going to look beast and then go.
2: Hungry. Are we gonna have snack time?
3: Hold on there. The graham crackers and Tang are coming. In the meantime, I got a great song about God feeding his people.
4: It's time.

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That song that all the kids should know. They do it in school. Yes, you should do it at home with them sometimes. Don't just wait until the 4th of July, right? That's what some people say, oh yeah, we do it then. But they do it, it's their song. It's their country. Oh, it's time for you to get up and dance with your child, man. It's time for you to do something with that kid of yours. Come on, somebody.

0: that was intended. That was intended for you to jump around and dance with your child,
1: as is this one, yes.

Yes, we had to play that one for the big kids. For the big kids, right? And so we try to keep them happy. We try to keep our big kids happy. Yeah.

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Remember that song and the time, you know? Yes, it was a time when, you know, all of that was innocent fun. Wasn't as much problems around like today, you know, not so much stress. So you have to remember it. You gotta remember this one as well.

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1: Yes.
0: Are we ready? I said, are we ready? Big kid style.

Yes, it's truly a wonderful place. Truly a wonderful place. That island in the sun. Yes, New York City and the world. My name is Pastor John. I just want to remind everyone that on a Sunday morning at 9 o'clock, that's when we have church over there at 697 East 219th Street, right at the corner of White Plains Road. I invite you to come over and fellowship with me on a Sunday. We're there at 9 o'clock. We're out of there by 11 o'clock. Don't be afraid. I guarantee you will be blessed if you come on over. Yes, don't be afraid. Bring the kids.

Sabe, sabe,

Thank you. Thank you for being a part of this broadcast. My name is Pastor John. Join me on Sunday night. Join me for more of the adult flavor. Yeah, don't be afraid to come and be a part of this. Sponsored by the doctor, Sister Ivy, and the minister, Brother CJ. Come on, somebody. Big kids out there, let me hear from you.

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Oh yes, are you still with me? We're coming down, we're coming down. Be out of here soon, be out of here soon. But you gotta hear this.

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1: Wonderful heritage, songs and stories and proverbs, and all kinds of nice things. And our language, of course, the basic thing is the language, which we have been talking for 300 years. Yes, my dear. And my auntie, what you say, she's like, nobody can say I know language, I don't, she vexed, you know. About the whole rhythm of the language, my child. You see, it's because all this folklore and this culture that we have come from all the different people who have lived in the country, you know, and we just use it, and now we have a real West Indian, a real Jamaican culture. For my auntie wrote to say, when the Asian culture and the European culture woke up an African culture in the Caribbean people, we stir them up and blend them to a flavor. We shake them up and move them to a beat. We wheel them and we tongue them and we rock them and we sound them and we temper them and last the rhythm sweet. Yes, my dear. So then we don't need to shame the things we have at all. Like my aunt would say, she vexed any time she hears the people come start from in Jamaica, language as corruption of the English language. You ever hear anything, Gossel? Aunt Roger said she don't know what make them look at the English language, corruption of the Norman, French and the Greek and the Latin, but them say English is derived from. Well, now hear the word, English derived, but Jamaica corrupt. No, Marcel, let me go so. We corrupt, we don't corrupt, and them derived, we derived too. Hey, Jamaica derived. Portuguese and Spanish and all them sitting all the people was there. And on top of it, the basic thing that we derive from is African and Kuya Popa. Plenty of the words there in a foreign language when them tell us a corruption. Hey, a good African word. Good African word that come from a nice African language named Chwi. Do you hear it named Chwi? Yeah, man. It's spelled T-W-I, but they pronounce Chwi. Language. And let me tell you, missus, you see all words like bankrupt, a tree that, a basket, you know. And when you say nyama, them go like when you say nyama, you talk bad. I want good word. Hey, food and eating and all them things there. Yeah, oh man. Like, finky, and pia, you know, and susu and sese and kaskas, kasa. Potter, potter! You know when we say something, potter, potter? I want good word. It means mud. And you know that when we say dirty tough? And them tell us, say, that it's a corruption of dirty, and not true. Dirty is ground in tree. It means the ground. Dirty tough, the ground hard. Yes. Dirty tough. Yes, ma'am. So we don't appreciate at all. I had to know just the whole thing that happened when the English forefathers then was a try for us about the African ancestors then they chat saucer English. But the African ancestors then popped them. Yes, they popped them. For them disguise of the English and the African in such a way that them still couldn't understand them. Although plenty of Jamaica more than got English in it. Hey, no English man can understand me. I say, if we don't want them, I understand it. Yes, true. Yes, missus. For you know what happened to me? We fling with most of the band around them. And we just keep on walking. Like, for instance, you know, when some English people like to say, I got stuck by a prickle. Jamaica said, Maka joke me. Yes, man. And when them English said, go away, here we go. Yes, man, and we have a way, see? To make the word we say sound like what the same thing we are talking about look like. When we say you're Google Yaka, hey, you don't like a basic say, bad, worst. We don't say so. We don't talk this up. We say bad, worse. Another one. And this one is

Oh yes, the voice of the late and great Louisa Bennett, yes. Tell me.

Yes, New York City. I trust that we're coming up your alley because, you know, we want you to understand. We want you to sing along. We want you to love these songs, right? Because they were, you know, selected with you in mind, right? And I trust that, you know, they have brought some kind of joy, right? I trust that, you know, there was something in it you could relate to. Oh, yes. We like to do these. I like to do these for my people, right? So I hope you've been enjoying it. There are a few more. We got a few more minutes to go, so I want to give you this one, which I'm sure will bring back some memories as well. All the songs we pick out for the adult, for the big kids, you know, we want you to remember them. We want it to, you know, touch you and bring back a memory to you, make you think about it, right? Make you think about it, right? And, you know, I want you to think about this one. It's a very special one. We know when I used to be in school, we used to do some of these songs, you know. We surely did. And, you know, they were, not that I was any great singer, you know, but we used to enjoy doing it. And I hope you sing along. I hope you sing along with the ones that we have picked out for you this afternoon. And remember, if you enjoy the songs we are singing, you know, we are playing, don't be afraid to tell it to the doctor, the sponsor of this broadcast. Yes, Sister Ivy, otherwise known as the doctor. Just let her know, right? And if you're not pleased, just let her know as well. She'll make the necessary connections, the corrections, that is, right? My name is Pastor John. I want you to remember we are from the Divine Church of God. We are located at 697 East 219th Street, right at the corner of White Plains Road. Don't be afraid to come down on a Sunday morning. We are there at 9 o'clock. It'll be fun to have you. It'll be fun to have you over there. So if you have nothing doing on Sunday morning, come over and fellowship with us tomorrow. Come over and be a part of our thing, all right?

Rasting on the Rio Grande. Book power big rock stone. Power big rock stone. And guess what? They rafting over. How tragic. I said how tragic. This must be something else. Listen, if you have any suggestions that you think would work, that, you know, you think would make this programming better, don't be afraid. You know, we are open. We are open to you listen to people. And if you want, you know, we can institute the changes that you consider necessary to make this a better broadcast, to make it a better broadcast, right? So if you're thinking, don't sit there and think, you know, say it loud. So we can investigate, we can look at it and see if there is anything worthwhile in what you're saying. And remember, on Sunday night, we'll be back here on Sunday night. You know, we always find something interesting to talk about. We always find something interesting to discuss, something that's also of interest to you as well. Right? Something that is always of interest to you. So don't be afraid.

Don't be shy. Tell a friend, come on by. Yes, and lift your eyes, lift your mind as we talk about holistic health. Yes, holistic health and what makes the world go round. What we can do to make our kids feel better. You know, we had a very interesting discussion on Sunday, like I said. And I am sure that if you were there, it would have been better, right? It would have been a lot better. So don't be afraid, right? Come on down on Sunday. Let's talk. Let's play some interesting songs, right? And then you never know. My God. You know, I'm surprised at some of the things that came up on Sunday night. You never know what people are thinking. You never know what people are thinking until you start the conversation, right? I'm telling you, man, just get the conversation started and you won't be surprised, all right? Are you with me still? Are we coming down?

0: I think the song is talking about St. Mary, you know. St. Mary, Hilang Gully. Have you ever been there? Oh, a place that's full of Hilang Gully.
1: Why?

Oh yes, my boy Lollipop. They say that was the first international, you know, the first international reggae was that one. Yeah, she certainly broke out with that song, right? That song really put her on top. I don't know. Some people might not even know that, might not even remember that. But it was one of the big bad ones. One of the big bad ones, yes. Pitchy, pitty, pitty, pitty. We're coming down to the end of time here. And we hope that you

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